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1: We were at 300, sorry for low, for you know, part, Winston. Just listen, buddy.
0: Yeah, that's funny.
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3: I'm going to be at about the 1,000 block of East Dania Beach Boulevard on a Florida tag of Lima, India Lima, Uniform 96 on a white Honda Accord.
4: Delta 19. Charlie 3.

0: playing with the phone and they want to cancel. Number
1: 1390. It's off the ground. They said it's down, but it said it's about 5 foot off the ground. So they're on the route. Do you want to respond or have them advise?
2: Insta-shop, she's advising that she accidentally gave her Insta-shop customer bag with her medications in it. She attempted to contact the customer, but they're not responding. She's advising that one of the meds is a controlled substance. She wants to 56 to that location by the gate in the Ludison Centra. She should be arriving there within less than 30 minutes. The case is 19370.
3: So for what we've got for now, just have a call back, we should rise.
2: That's a 10 plus, 25.
4: Yes, 6394. 6394. Good evening. I'm just going to say 15, 40 miles, and then we'll push it. So this is your
2: phone, the hours? 10 plus, 25.
0: It's a 9-year-old male, conscious and breathing. He fell while skating. Rescue has a call. Do you want to have them advised? Copy.

0: They don't have the 68 South Walton Drive, 703.
1: 704.
2: He left the home last. He wore the gray jacket, light red shorts, black sandals. They did advise that he was being a little violent now. To the back of the complex for the gas station. So you check the gas station. 1248 to check the back of the complex.
0: 1248, I'm going to start at the apartment first and then go to the rear.
2: Okay.
3: I think you got to see him at the gas station.
2: Copy, you need the air?
3: Thank you.
2: Okay.
4: Anthony?
5: Harry?
0: Four, he's okay. We under the father. He comes to that R.
2: Thank you. High risk, we need you. Whenever you can copy.
0: Mm-hmm.
2: 24-10 Pierce, engine 5 is 1097. SC needs CD for traffic control. Or actually, I see some of the units. You can disregard that. I have some of the units, but I'll have no response. And Delta 1948.

0: My area one. Now they're having neck pain and back pain. Our rescue's already en route. I'm being referenced to a red Nissan Rogue and a gray Lexus SUV. Case number is 19364.
1: We have 4 half 2 seconds.
0: Yeah, go ahead.
1: 34 to India Victor Sierra 81, black on a quarter to the 100 block of Atlantic Shores.
0: I'm sorry, that was the 100 block of Atlantic?
1: That's 3700 block of Atlantic Shores.
0: 10-4, you're looking copy tonight for the 700 block of Atlantic Shores. Perfect, are you coming today, Cor?
1: I'm from North Carolina, sir. Southwest 6 and 2nd Street.
0: Temple, Chair responding at 2010.
1: 5, hold on, guys. 5.
0: Temple. Temple. Hi, Delta, go ahead.
1: Yeah, I'm the, 800 blocks. Oh, actually, up 600 blocks. I'm probably on a Quebec. Q1 November, Whiskey 81, Ray van.
0: If I'm sorry, your location tonight, I'm at the 600 block of where?
1: Matthew, just of 27-.
0: 10-4. Hey, that can respond to 600 block of Parkview, reference 1050.
1: Alpha 3.
0: Hi, Alpha 3.
1: Turn me around.
0: 10-4, 1051, 600 block view.
1: 1, you can cancel unit. I'll be, Grand County Center shortly. 1051.
0: Hi, Alpha 3, you can go in disregard.
1: Declare test on that.
0: Unfortunately,
1: 36 H1 Child
2: 2012.
1: Charlie Dumont.
2: 2031.
0: 98 Alpha. 2012. 10-8-2012.
1: Hey, Buffalo. Okay, I'm sure.
2: Okay.

0: Okay, it seems so far, 500 North Lingo. Since we're going to be around, they call to disconnect in order from all that. This is 46486.
1: Can I do something?
0: Chandler, you happy?
1: Go on.
2: For
0: a decal, does have a C tag of driver's own of vehicle.
3: What do you think?
0: Welcome 2014.
1: Is that

0: 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And maybe you can take on it for a few. And then you can make for money for time.
1: Before 29 comes back to Nissan Infiniti, registered to a German German Ivan out of Davie Beach, expiration of 6/18/26.
0: What is it?
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0: 147. Marco Cava called, said they are giving him narcotics. Said that if you call, they will say it's medication. They request to see the PD rep. It's the matter. Case is 46488. I'm coming 94. Turn 4. 23 Yankee 2.
1: Cannon 248.
0: Copy. And Yankee 2, 48.
1: 48.
0: 20, 21 hours.
2: Or 2 July.
0: 7-4, 2021.

0: porkas are not as verbally and physically abusive. Advising that DCF has been involved in a past incident, and she will 56 at grandparents for a report. I know that the father is at the first 1020, which is what I just gave you. She is going to be at the grandmother at 7231 Ramona Street.
1: And for just to make sure, the caller is at 7231 Ramona Street.
0: That's 10-4, and that's where I'm showing in route 2.
1: 4854?
0: 10-4, he's going to be 6622. And carry 5148?
2: 48, ma'am, so 7251.
0: 2022. 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
2: 41.
0: 4. It's going to be for Utopia Drive on Pembroke Road, Southwest Corner, advising someone selling food out of a U-Haul truck with a large industrial grill next to the apartments. The case is 6631.

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1: The Macy's parking lot, bin parking lot, top floor, 11605 Pines Boulevard, 11605 Pines Boulevard, 200 miles away. Thanks for being very 13 of us. I don't know if I saw a gun, but I don't know. We're complaining about the man. They look like they were hiding. No, 43 went by too fast, but has a pic to show PD. Requested a 56 at the second location, the Black Lexus. Second location is going to be Route 1 entrance, cases 46489.
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0: for 3-10-65-74. 10-4, the call is calling reference to 700 Southwest 8th Avenue, the Golden Trio. It's going to be a landline. He wants to talk to you in reference to the loud noise that keeps taking place at that location. If you can make a landline with, well, he refused to give his name, but his phone number is 954-297-5559. Your gate number is 19373.
1: Ten four,
0: we are 322 Northeast 3rd Street at the Brentford Townhome Community. We can make 10-25 with Frances from InstaShop. She's an InstaShopper. She's going to be at the gate in a blue Nissan Sentra. She's advising she definitely gave the InstaShop customer a bag with her medications in it. She tried to make contact with them, but they're not responding, and she needs someone to stand by so she can retrieve them. Case number is 19370.
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0: Walgreens. 1 hour, Hunley. The car's tire was taken from the vehicle. Caller's going to be in a 2012 Grade 4 Fusion. 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
1: What's your name?
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1: Charlie 11, you can hold it to 12 tonight.
0: 10-4, we'll hold. Charlie 23 and 22, show you coming. Dispatch 1. Copy.
1: Okay.
0: 10-4. And 25 Delta 30148 total for the unit.
2: 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We have a 73 for upper level terminal 1 and coded X-ray.
0: Never. Charlie 42, copy 97 at 2030. Still 91 Wiley Tree, reference previous case 88286. Request of the 56, claim the callback advice that he found the 1020 of the subject who fit the brief to the vehicle on Saturday morning and requested PD to go out and investigate. Subject was last seen driving a blue Dodge Ram pickup truck, unknown tag, lives at 6521 Flagler Street. Complaint advised that he traveled by the 1020 and verified the vehicle and the damages. It has a piece of the subject vehicle at his 1020. Case is 89419.
1: Thank you. I'm going to make one line with him.
0: 10-4, 2031.
1: If you want to show me 10-8 again, she's still 20 minutes out. Just spoke to her. When she does a run, I can call and then just have her respond again.
0: 10-4, 2032. 10-4.

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2: Identify there at the entrance, the wrong one.

0: 713 Southwest 88th Ave, injury 10-6 on that, 54 checks and 54-94.
1: 10-4, 3-10-6.
2: Put another well.
1: My name, Marvel. One Alpha 1, 255A, 13 incident. I'm sorry, man. I was trying to reach 28 Alpha 1. 10-4. This call coming at 13 incident, coming in via phase 2. The caller does not know where he is. It's me back to an approximate location of 827 Northwest 10th Street. He's advising that someone keeps calling him and they keep telling him that he's a failed detective and they're looking for him and he believes that he's a scam. I can make landline with him at area code 645-230-6286. The case number is 19374. 10-4, 2036.
2: Not the 3 copy,
1: Southwest 31st Ave, Summit Road, Delta Hotel 07 Whiskey Charlie.
2: Summit attached to a white Jaguar. Unoccupied.
1: 10-4, here they can copy to 94 Southwest 31 Avenue in Pembroke. Thank you.

0: 465 was coming out of that data danger delayed. It's coming for 2159 Nova Garish Drive, 56 with Joe. It's reference to a Jamie Ambrose, 80-year-old, possibly half a Mitchell white female, left from the 1020 at 4:30. Should have returned and hasn't. Driving a 2019 gray Kia Sorento, Porsche tag of 99, Echo Tango November. Complaint advised that they went to her house at the first 1020 and she isn't there. Neither is her car. Case is 39593.
1: System, I'm making my line.
0: 10-4, show you making my line. 10-4. Oh, correction, 15, I'll show you 10-8.
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0: 40-39.

0: One back, can you speak that south 2 first or south 3 first?
1: Jimmy, southwest 31st Avenue, 20 off of 3, confirm your location on your southwest 31 Avenue, November.
0: 24, so it will be west of 185 November.
1: 1026, right off of what's over here?
0: 1040.
1: 3,
0: I'm past the train tracks.
1: Cut off, once we pass the train tracks.
0: Yes, 10-4 on the ground.
1: 2040.

0: Kingston Alpha 4, 1065, is 22 today?
1: 4 guys.
0: Okay, so 22 just occurred. It's going to be at the McDonald's, 111 North Federal Highway. It's a 3-minute time delay. It can be a language like Spanish. If you're calling, complains the customer is calling reference to an employee. I think that the employee confused his order and began verbally abusing her. I think that she wants to pick the chicks outside in front of the store. We should find to get further. Case number is 19376. Is she responding? Turn off a 5, can you also respond?
1: Turn off a 1 or off.
0: Turn off a 3031.
1: Mm. 2041.
0: Adios, Papa.
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2: On to 2030 South Ocean Drive. 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
0: 10-4, wrong.
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1: 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Bravo. The caller just called back in reference to 322 Northeast 3rd Street. She's already on scene.

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1: Alpha 7.
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0: 10-4, 20 Alpha 5, 10-40. 10-4. 10-4, 20-40.
1: No, I got him, Kelsey. Copy, Alpha, are you okay?

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1: Get Andrew.
0: Any previous history at the Sizzler?
1: Device. Detail has 24 in there. Turn off 7 to 97, 2049. Silver Chevy Suburban hanging in the neighborhood. I know who it belongs to. The person in the vehicle yelled at 3 young boys in the neighborhood about 10 minutes ago, and they ran westbound towards University. Request PD to check it out. 39596.
0: Where's this one?
1: Stanford, Charlie 11. 51. Stanford, there's also safety in the area, 2265 Nova Village Drive. 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
0: 10 4.
2: Hey, you want 10 6? This is 700 Rod with the Parkway. Florida 5, Lima Echo Zulu Tango 39. Circle back to a gray Hyundai, 110. Yeah, for 400, Papa. Charlie 42, Fusion, 10-8, call me 268 cases.
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2: 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Officer Uniform Juliet, Romeo 5-3, light shedding.
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3: 48. There's smoke or the confirmed flames?
2: They're advising it's smoke coming from the garage. Now they're advising the lawn blower exploded and the husband is using a water hose.
3: Yeah.
2: Except for. Attention District 8, 8 off of 8 and 8 off of 5. We're receiving a 49 holdup. For 4147 Sapphire Terrace, 4147 Sapphire Terrace. It looks like it's the residential holdup alarm. It's coming from hold up panic alarm zone, panic button 99, case number 2261. Alright, sir. I'll show you 51.
4: Sedan, cases 39598. 21 Charlie 16 94. 71.
3: 10 4 21 Delta 21 10 48.
4: Yes, please. Billy advised 20 to 30 minutes.
5: Baby Boulevard, Southwest 31 Avenue, 10-4.
4: Well, Fire Black, how's the number one year old?
5: Yes.
4: 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Case is 89424.

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3: 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If you come back as a red Mazda, I'll be back one time.
4: Speeding 94 eastbound lanes, Griffin just left the Perimeter Road.

0: Well, I'm sitting at 51 at the construction site, 106 Pembroke Road. It's coming via Tackle Systems, Life Feed, reference to a black sedan, possibly a Camry. Everything was on the west side near the orange construction vehicle. And I have no units available.
1: Yeah, that's a active residence at this point, even though there's some construction going on. How are you available?
0: That's a temporary container.
2: That's good.
0: Sorry,
2: Sam. Sorry, Sam.

0: Southwest 15, I have 10-4.
1: 20 system. Door in the middle level. Tell me if I'm in a civil, a flight that was brought back. There's an angry passenger, black male, unknown clothing, walking around with a baby, who threatened another passenger to harm them in a deadly manner. Unknown clothing for the subject. Frontier Gate Alpha 5, second floor, middle level.
0: Stop by. Stop by.

0: 4장 출애굽을
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0: Review my facility 750 for my office 3, so it's under his case 19375.
1: Hey.
0: 10-4-2101.
1: 5, what's up, 10-4?
0: 1912 South Ocean Drive, unit number 2.

Northend. I was advising there's a black male with gray hair and a beard. Has a green owl. He's in a wheelchair, panhandling. I mean, he's blocking the door. They request to have him removed. Case is 89426.

0: Hey, Alpha, you can cancel any of the time. This is 2-1-1.
1: All right, 10-4.
0: Hey,
1: Alpha 2-5 and Delta 14, 310-8.
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3: show me 10-8. Hey, Delta 14, I'll be 10-8, I'll be en route to the 25.
1: 10-4, I'll show you route to the 25.
4: Hey, Alpha 9, I'm going 97 on the 25 fire, I'm ready to hear otherwise.
1: 10-4.
0: Three,
1: 8-0. 16, Delta 10, you copy me? 16,
0: Delta
1: 10, we're seeing a 69 for Sheridan hiatus. They're advising of a yellow tanker with Pomerian walking around. They're not advising the DOT. The desk made a call for District 16 and Pembroke Pines. I'm still on the Sunday unit.
0: Yes, Sunday unit, too.
1: So far, 16 off of 5 to copy the 69. Sorry, 51.
5: Sorry, 105.

0: 34.
1: And just show myself and, Alpha 251.
0: 34.
1: 34 intentions.
0: Copy.

0: 认识。
1: Signal 69. It's going to be a short and in hiatus. The caller advised 6455 caller Tiffany. She advised in. The call was in. They also entered the call for Cooper City's use of the intersection of the yellow and tan Pomeranian wandering around in the intersection. Caller could not advise direction of travel. Case 46497.
0: It's only female, date of birth
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1: 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Case number is 46499.
0: Row.
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0: Row.
1: Temperature 51. Zillion deck in 1065 of 53 delayed. Temp 4. To be for landline. Cases 46498.
0: Call to a previous case. Case number is 2561 from earlier this month. 98
1: Alpha. Signal 57 at 15999 Pines Boulevard by the Wingstop. Anonymous caller, advising just north of the Wingstop in the parking lot, Gymnast, smoking 57, street 46500. Temperature 51, full of ice, charge
0: 51378.
1: Temperature
2: 8.
5: Yeah, 14/7.
1: Connie? Flamingo on South 14th Street at 2109.
0: Four four seven seven in the area.
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4: Encore, it's going to be Southeast 129 of Pembroke Road. You're advising reference to a red Toyota Corolla in the middle of the road that the flasher is on. It appears to be unoccupied. And it was eastbound in front of the Century, it said Century Village entrance.
5: Sierra Mike, Hotel Lima, Sierra 1, you should come back as a Porsche Macan, Focus Night 1, sir.
3: Yes, Sierra Mike, Hotel Lima 5-1.
5: Yeah.
3: Yeah, I'm for Federal Southwest Century. Stop. Well, I don't know, it's 75 Central Night is coming.

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1: Papa.
2: Yeah. Yeah, but we're going to be headed to the frontier to get counter.
1: Pepper.
0: The second party caller?
3: Yeah, I believe he's next door. He does not want contact. Stop it.
0: Roger,
1: what's up? Stop by. 2132.
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1: Well, 97-11-34, just if you can put in a CAD note, 19th Street is clear for D, so they're going to be moving out to the 4-6 Avenue corridor.
0: 10-4.
1: 10-8. I'll take that 911, please.
0: 10-4.
2: Charlie 2198-46. Charlie 2198-1146. Yes, ma'am. 38 just appeared for 301 Southwest 14th Street. Connor versus the girlfriend. The girlfriend threw her across the room and dragged her outside of the apartment.
1: Have a violent. We're going to tag Romeo Tango Tango Hotel 5-1. Should be attached to a gray colored Chevrolet. It's going eastbound on Avenue Beach Boulevard on 95. 2 minute time delay.
2: 10-4, I'm sorry. That was for Romeo Tango Tango 5-1.
1: Romeo Tango Tango Hotel 5-1.
2: 10-4. Unit begins circulate the area for Romeo Tango Tango Hotel 5-1 LPR for a gray Chevrolet eastbound Hallandale at 995 with a 2 minute time delay.
3: 16th Street.
2: No problem.
1: That other white Chrysler that I gave you is not going to be the second vehicle involved. It's just going to be a witness vehicle. I'm going to walk over to the other vehicle right now.
2: So for the 40 and the 1051, Toyota Office 7, standby. I'm just getting that information here for you. Toyota Office 7, weapons that tag provided Romeo Tango Tango Hotel 5-1. That's coming back as an unconfirmed at Tangle 9.
3: White shirt with white pants, the 97.
1: 40. Yeah.
2: In the area of eastbound Hallandale and I-95, reference an unconfirmed signal 9 attached to a gray Chevrolet.
1: So myself and 1197 in the area, looking behind him.
2: I'm putting a call for you as well.
1: I think it's only rescue anyway, just in case of one of the parties in the elderly gentleman.
2: That's a 10-4.
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1: Yeah, it just came in. Possibly pulled over at the mobile gas station on East Beach in a white Nissan.
0: Okay.
1: But the subject is still at the house.
0: 12-1, can you have Flop 8 go meet the woman complainant?
1: Flop 8. District
0: 12-8.
1: Duke 56, the victim at the mobile gas station on East Beach, or Dane Beach Boulevard in a white Nissan.
2: Can you brush on your
1: room? No, Eastbound from Hallandale Beach Boulevard and I-95. Eastbound on Hallandale Beach Boulevard from I-95. It's a gray Chevy. Did not advise the model. Signal 9 of Romeo Tango Tango Hotel 51. Romeo Tango Tango Hotel 51. Signal 9 out of Fort Lauderdale. There's no other 43. Solo only authority 28 Alpha 7. 2119 hours.
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0: 10-4, receiving 837 at 244 Three Islands Boulevard in Ocean Reef. Complaint of ID at the gym by the office, approximately 20 Russian juvenile males and females that came in with their scooters. They're possibly having a single 22. They don't belong in the community. I have no units available except the detail unit. 6361 of us.
1: Pines also
2: got the call. 10-4 was treated for both because the call was didn't advise of the DOT. It showed that they were 51 as well.
1: 10-4 just got off the phone with a complaint that she's advising that the dog was in a neighborhood south of Sheridan on hiatus, which is Pineside. Let's make it an idea problem. No, unless they want to. As far as my call, just make it a 90 level.
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0: No problem. South of 7 is updated 24310, south of 14 degrees.
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0: advised last 22 happened a few hours ago, and the subject is 97, case 46502. Tom Farshay, 51, Charlie 42, 48.
1: Reader.
0: Tom Farshay, 51. Tom Farshay,
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0: Temple 21-23. 65 at 6. Signal 51.
1: You want to go up?
0: Temple 4. Signal 51 at 765. That was 122 Terrace. Pelican Point. This is Cynthia, 3 minutes time, they 2TNT running out from her backyard. They fled northbound in the community, two subjects, unknown race, one with a backpack. Case 46503.
1: Temp
0: 4, Shea 51, Charlie 3248.
1: Temp 4.

0: Susana Gómez.
1: March 54, 10/29, 2025, Yamaha Motorcycle out of Holland, dealer expired day 26.

0: on 26.
1: Well, 6 to 12, 8.

0: Avery County, Jeff being right back there, so also on the Gation Cell battery here, so Jeff, send my order.
1: What's up, Avery, you heard on that?

0: Three.
1: Trump officials advising that there are allegations of battery as well, including the 40-on-48.
0: Okay. It's a noise complaint for 500 Falls Boulevard, 500 Falls Boulevard. It's advising the first parking lot next to the basketball court. It's a vehicle blasting music. Doesn't advise any description. Anonymous complainant. Case number 2262.
2: Go for it.
0: Straight up. Hey, number 60, copy 1094. 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
5: Because I'm getting a call for 1900 South University at the Sounds Club. My friends do an open line. Says the caller was possibly 1025 with DLE and arguing in the background. Copy.
3: I'm just going to find a compartment 304, Beth.
4: 10-4.
0: Just
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4: 2130. Three copies.

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1: Yeah, I'll turn off the five on his way.
2: Judy, Oxford Unknown, Charlie, come on, can you help me?
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5: Douglas and Northwest, 14th Street, Florida Static, Foxtrot Romeo Hotel, November 6-6, to come back to a black Subaru. Occupant unknown, I'm
3: 04. Confirm the call to Northwest 14th Street.
5: Douglas, and the vehicle's going to be a Toyota, correction.
3: Southward Douglas and Northwest 14th Street, unit from 94.
5: 04.
3: She will advise Alpha 2 in.
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7: 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Is he on? 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
3: attend to me. 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
3: 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Check out that L4, 4 line.
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1: Colombo.
0: Hold up, 16459 South East 54 Court. It's gonna be the Mathis residence. Advice and out of a hold up panic. Call is watching on cameras. 3 white males, possibly Hispanic.
2: Two one, I'll be following.
1: 10-4.
0: Twenty-one Delta 48.
1: From University.
0: It's apartment 107.
2: Or 54 times, please.
3: One 497.
0: So far, Aries 10-3. Are you not to take the entrance?
2: 3-1 repair.
0: Aries 10-3.
1: Memorial Hospital West, critical care field, Spanish speaker language line. Patient name is Alicia Torres, date of birth 12/6/1935. She's 90 years of age. They said she went to the hospital for a test and now they put her in some room. She does not know where she is, possibly between second and third floor. Rapid SOS shows that address that they gave. Call her by, she was brought in by ambulance. She wants someone can check on her and put her in, request if someone could check on her and put her in touch with the staff. Case 46507.
4: What's the other one?
1: I'm sorry, 10-9.
4: What's the patient's name?
1: Alicia Torres.
0: Send for a copy.
2: Involved, 5-1-3-0.
0: 10-4.

0: Okay, 33 Charlie 5, Charlie 7, and Delta 19, signal 49, 41 5. 1628 Sheridan Street, 1628 Sheridan Street at Space Coast Credit Union. They're advising that it's coming from C Charlie 105 and C 106. Advise for area 1. And it also says it's an audible holdup coming from office number 2. Review the officer safeties, and the case number is 89436.
1: I mean, I don't need a lot of that.
2: Before, try to make contact with a caller. 2 times, no answer.
1: Yeah, that's my apologies. I was landline with her.
2: Temper, hello, 1048.

0: Oh, yeah, don't transport to Angel.
1: Okay. Go for it.
0: 2142.
2: Or anything. She's on the number, just one of the neighbors. She's inside here. Anything. Someone's in my car right with 30 hours. I'm from the father.
3: How many years from the scene?
0: Not our arrival yet.
3: No, how many are going?

0: All right, we just lost your Rings neighborhood. Hopefully we just get the doors. No 21 or anything. Just kids. Need one district.
1: Charlie 41, NS7.
2: 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Respawn and take the rear approach. Delta 19 is going to take the rear, come in from the starboard side from the rear.

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1: Number.
0: Copy.
2: Thank you for force-rating myself.
0: Of course. Charlie 41, 1050.
2: 12600 block of Griffin Road on a Florida tag, Kilo, Quebec, X-ray, Foxtrot 37, white Kia Sportage, 150.
0: 10-4, you stuff a 4 pair of the 12600 block of Griffin at 2144.
3: Nine one.

0: and it's just responded to. But it's going to be a 6-7 on the Meadow School. It's Johnson University. Near the mobile gas station, caller Swellen is advising a 50-year-old male. He's not conscious. Breathing status unknown. She's a past survivor. There's a male subject laying on the sidewalk in front of the gas station next to two open cans. Not sure if he's intoxicated. Case 46508.
1: Try 11. Myself in Fort Wayne area. We'll take
0: it. 10-4. Show 11 and 12. Responding. Try 2-1. Show you 10-8. And 2-2.
1: Yeah.
0: 10-4. Charlie 11 and 12, have I split up?
1: Still on the other one.
0: 10-4. She and I sent out. 41-46.
2: So I'm on 7 at the front. I don't see anybody yet. I'm sorry. The black male looks like possibly cleaning person.
3: Happy black male, possibly cleaning person.
4: Hi, the largest one.
1: I'm in the airport.
4: 2046.

0: Total Freezer. So that's 10, copy 2020 progress. I'm sorry, 3 Delta 11, copy 2020 progress.
1: I'm sorry.
0: Oh, you have 3 Delta 11.
2: What?
0: Equina is currently standing and barking on the back of the pickup truck. About units 10-6.
2: It's on the back of a pickup truck?
0: 10-4 came out of a white Lincoln, and its dog climbed out of Equina is currently standing and barking on the back of the pickup truck.
2: Alright. So you have an officer that you responded to.
0: 10-4. The units are 10-6 units that can clear and respond to that.
3: Charlie 101, Rolfine 663 Alpha India Whiskey November 5429 2022 Land Rover. It is registered to the 1020 and shows its valid age of 26. Reference to the second, 26 Delta Delta Bravo Delta. Also 5410-29 registered to the 1020. Showing on a 25 Porsche. Expiring also 826.
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0: Clipper, this is Tanya. I can show you tonight.
2: Yeah, 10-4, thank you.
0: Clipper, welcome. Three 8 5 1 Farragut Street.

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0: And the black lab mix was locked inside of a Lincoln MARK with the tag number 01 Delta Romeo Papa Bravo. As the dog climbed out of the back window, it's currently standing and barking on the back of the pickup truck. Color will be in a black Kia Sportage with hazards on. Color will be 23 on 59-7 if she's concerned the dog may get hit. K46509.
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1: Yeah, what?
0: 2154.
2: Yeah, 50. 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
4: Four, you want to be Cannon on a 7-3 Foxtrot Romeo Mike Kilo. Gray Honda, occupied on
0: the. 10-4, you know, 494, 4-4, you want to be Cannon?
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0: I'm sorry, I didn't copy. What street?
2: Douglas
0: and the Douglas. Copy Douglas and the Boulevard. 10. And your Levi is on 94?
2: 4.
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0: So far.
1: Okay. If you have an available on Spanish speaker, I want to respond both Charlie speaks then.
0: Hi, Spanish speaker, the connection is Charlie 17, number 156. Two, three, Alpha 91, Alpha 92, 1065, 13 incident. It's going to be an approximate location, 16374, Southwest 27th Street. So the silence open line, 54 and any response to TDD. No answer on callback. The case is 6639.

0: Good.
1: We received a choking for 1076 Sequoia Lane. It was advising that a 24-year-old male was conscious and breathing. He was choking on steak. But now it's advising he's responding normally, breathing normally, able to talk. Fire issues 51.

0: For Alva 3.
1: I'm at 2204.

0: Queen on the 10-20-54 in contact. That's the second call and says.
1: Second call, you can dispatch me now.
0: 10-4.
1: That's what I'm referring to. You know you're raising plantation from your right. 76 Hotel and Houston, correct?
0: Perfect, thank you.

0: old white male, and I'm quoting the description. He came there in a green Mercedes and then just left. Unknown direction of travel. I show a, it's unit 306. I show a 38 verbal there on 63.
1: I got you. He's your way.
0: Temporary. See your way.
1: I'll make that on.
0: Go ahead.
1: 441 in Washington, to south of, on a Bravo Zulu 07 Romeo Golf. Silver Nissan occupied one time.
0: You're the 44-441 in Washington, to south of?
1: 5-3 from the Boulevard of 441.
0: 10-5.

0: I'm going to be Bravo Whiskey 8 7 Alpha Golf. Should come back to a blue Chevy.
1: 48,
0: 2207. And can you send me a 94 routine, please?
1: I have them already on the way to you.
0: What's your 98 for one?

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1: T'as pas eu quoi? Tu as observé dans un
2: point. What's up,
1: Dave? I'm going to call
0: around the street. Not for pushing up. I'm going to my previous case, the 16.
3: 94, 2208. I'm going to call her Ethan 8.
0: Please come back, send me a route to 0.
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0: That's right.
3: 2209.

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1: Yeah.
0: You're welcome, 2209.
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0: Okay, 10-4.

minutes. Signal 3 just occurred at Johnson Street and Flamingo Road southbound. Pacific and Hankia. Subject vehicle is Papa Black or Dark Colored Jeep with a Florida tag. 36 Delta Bravo Quebec Zulu. Versus the color Silver Honda HRV. Subject refused to stop and continued southbound. K46514.

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0: Yeah, 4. You can show them all 7.
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1: Unfortunately, you're moving to the 38-31-20 West Holland Yellow Beach Boulevard, your number 510. All I have is a 35-year-old son's out of control, both the television, no single zero. Both parties are currently separated. Complaints will be standing outside. His name is Victor. His case is 8726.

0: Hi, Joe, please.
1: Hey, good.
0: I'm from receiving a 67 triple B. The EMS is 1050-951-900 Southwest 11th Avenue. Building C, Charlie, Unit 20. Reference to an adult patient who has heart issues. He's been drinking. He's not feeling well. I have nothing further. But... 10-4, 22-14. Turn off a 5, turn off a 7, 1065, a 13 incident.
2: Oh, go ahead.
0: 10-4, so 13 incidents, can be a non-cooperative caller, can be via phase 2531 in Italian Yale Beach Boulevard. I'm advising he does not know the location. He's advising to have you come by and get a female that's on drugs. She's wearing pink. He keeps saying now that she's at Flanagan's. Complaining to her while pumping gas, and now he's GOA. He refused to give any further information. We're trying to make one line for further. This number is 19389.
1: 20-08. Paul is uncooperative. He said to pick up the female.
0: At 10-4, that's what he said. He said that she was on drugs and he was very uncooperative. Four. 46.
2: Well, if you can't, just have that be our car. I have my overhead phone. I'm going to be directly west of Target in the parking lot by Macy's.
3: No, just a rush.
2: Yeah.
3: GOA, just having a crop picker advice. Tampa Unit 4294. 4217. 10-1065.

0: 3, Delta 5. Charlie 10, copy also.
1: Good morning.
0: North 22nd Avenue, Garfield Street. The caller is not, it says that caller is not 97. No longer, well, no longer has visual. It says there are some females that are fighting physically. It says someone was in a white SUV towards the east side. It says towards Dixie. They have children with them, four females, that they were arguing and then getting violent. Says some of them are still 1097 and caller no longer has the visual. Review the officer safety. Alpha 10, 10 point. I'll show you both en route.

0: 8, 3, 65, and 51.
1: Holding.
0: 6976 Southwest 39th Street is going to be the orange flag downstairs, bathroom 54-65. There's a white male and white female sleeping in the handicap bathroom on the west side of the building. Case is 39641.
1: John.
0: 21 Charlie 1394. Town Park, this is unit 4371 30 Southwest 42 Courthouse flag for Lucas Rodriguez. The last said he expressed anger, aggression, and irrational behavior, stated that he will be defending himself against any baby unit responding to his home.
1: 48.
0: 10-4, 21 Alpha 11 Alpha 4.

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1: Charlie 1-3,
0: you can go to me.
2: If you're doing one, you turn the music down, you can make it anonymous.
3: This is the 6th Command Michigan, this is the Pembroke Park Weapons Translation, 3120 West Holland Valley Boulevard.
4: Oh, that's East Spanish.
3: 10-4, 20 Delta.
2: Go ahead.
3: 10-4, this is 10-4 Delta, 20 Alpha, 706 Pembroke Park Weapons Translation, and this city, 3120 West Holland Valley.
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0: Send me a Sigma 30, 3027 West to Mission Wood Lane. The female caller stated that the neighbor stole her phone, was not answered the desk questions and disconnected. She did give the full 1021s and they received voicemail and callback. 826644.
2: Here tonight.
0: Tonight.
2: Yes, but John.
0: Eight.
1: And 1730.
3: The bicyclist is conscious and breathing. He only has knee pain. Therefore, when Delta's bottom 40.
4: For instance, Leo, the vice friend Leo, was trying to stop the fight. He just took the call back to his friend. Cases 89449.
2: Copy for that.
4: Copy, here for 294 with 33 Alpha 16.
2: 21.
4: Copy, 21 and Alpha, 2225.
5: 1251 from the copy.
4: Alpha 1251 from the pumps.
1: That's a vehicle for 195. Okay, that's 2555, Alpha Alpha India India. You can show Alpha 2 1s with me.
0: Okay, your first priority transmission was covered by the traffic. What's the cross on University?
1: There's 700 miles.
0: And this was a 13 vehicle, 10-4?
1: 10-4, I forgot.
0: Two?
1: Alpha 2-1.
0: 48.
2: Double vehicle, thank you.
6: Over their face. But can we start with 2 minutes to check the possible medical issue at the house next door?
2: 10 partial, their units in route 326 and 429.
0: That's going to be 38 related.
1: Other weapons, I'm going to have to call as well.
0: Copy, 2160 up in the area, across over here.
1: Hello, this is Robin.
0: Copy.
1: Yeah, I'm going to be 25 with the young lady.

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1: Alpha 7 in the area, 2628.

0: You know, the house, the east or west of the 2748.
1: The units for unit 2B, Echo 23.
0: Okay.
1: You know, it's going to be the apartment to the east or the west, or is it at 2D?

0: Singapore, that's coming back as a non-confirmed signal 10, and that's coming back to a silver, attached to a silver continental boat, actually a silver trailer, it's going to be for continental.
1: Okay, Delta.
0: And Delta, do you have a visual on it?
1: No, 54.
0: Careful.
2: Seven.
0: Turn off the 7.
2: Correct, thank you for that. The Kilo Zulu Delta Juliet 46, come back to the other.
0: That's she will advise. 6 9 she to me.
3: Unfortunately,
4: I can't show me neither. Simple.
3: 9321.
4: Hold on, excuse me, we're reporting to an elderly female phone in the bathroom, left 925.
3: Copy,
4: hold on.
0: Silver.
4: Let's get one back to the city.
0: For you.

0: Morning, I ran the other 10 for 20 Alpha 7 for Kilo Zulu Delta Joy 46. Are you out with that white in Sierra? Where is it?
1: 10-4.
0: Be sure to use video 46 for 1401 Southwest 5. The complainant advised he has a bomb on him and he has his wife held hostage. Advised that police won't stop him, he will kill everyone. Yes, that's like one of us to the street.
1: I too is busy.
2: I have Charlie 8, 2 minutes out, unknown age, unknown consciousness, unknown breathing. Rescue sent 39-1051.
3: And always pulling this map to DSS at this time. Case 46516.

0: 政府。Alpha 19, Alpha 17, 13 and 6. 10. Approximate location 6540 Thomas, open line with low typing sounds, not answering the S, no external callback, 89451.
1: Doing.
0: Copy, Alpha
1: 19,
0: copy.
1: Alright,
0: coming out. 7-4,
1: 22-32. Good session. 7-4. 51, do you
0: have any calls here? 54. I'll turn it back, okay. Delta Unit 48.
1: Delta 48.
0: Delta 48. Go ahead, 23.
2: Is the caller Miranda or is it the mother? Because there's a funny history there. The daughter, she's 17 years old now. Or she's a wife.
0: It says the patient is Miranda. And the caller is Mary.
2: Yeah, definitely. She's a funny history.
0: So far. So far. Thank you.

0: 外面的装备员是民工，是在就业家里罗密欧十一人乱串那个人你说他不能还是串了一串串 This is the first day, we know the new time, I'm gonna be going, I'm gonna be westbound on Pembroke Road in Franco.
1: 1094,
2: Pembroke Road,
1: Flamingo, westbound.
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1: 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And Alpha 72, I'm out.

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0: Reference the tag 73 Echo Whiskey Zulu Bravo. The tag number is 1054-1029. Comes back to a 2017 Ford Utility out of Cooper City. It has the name of Maria Penafield or a Wilson Rivera Ortiz.
5: I'm sorry, it might be a bad read, correct? 62 Bravo Foxtrot Charlie Foxtrot?
6: What is the second half of my copy? 62 Bravo Charlie?
5: Foxtrot Charlie Foxtrot.
6: I mean, 62 Bravo Charlie Foxtrot Charlie Foxtrot?
5: Foxtrot Charlie Foxtrot.
6: Alright, so possible.
1: Nine
2: 126
1: Delta.
2: Sounds like Delta is going to be the apartment number.
6: Six two Bravo Foxtrot Charlie Foxtrot. It goes back 5429 for a black Toyota for a Orlando 1020.
5: Alright, 48. The 10 is Mercedes, so that's not it. Thank you.
6: Alright. Come on.
0: Can't touch the 5 of signal, 4 no injuries, 5-1 zone. The 8 of 5 signal, 4 no injuries. Delayed at 149-56. Pines Boulevard, 14956 Pines Boulevard, 56 is Suzanne. It's a red Toyota Corolla versus a white Chevy truck, 15 minutes time delay, case 46519.
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0: 10-4, 61 from the east side.

0: 7-1-3 in San Diego, 2-5, minor laceration in arm, medium start rescue.
1: 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Charlie 13, is it safe for rescue?

0: 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Tower 4, is it safe for Fire Rescue to answer?
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1: Temple
2: Glen. 51 to Memorial Regional, 1 Hispanic male, starting mileage 593.
1: Temple. Chase 251 to 2242. Flight 2 North 58 asks, requesting units in 1023 while she picks up her phone, which was stolen earlier. How is going to be in a black Toyota RAV4 in front of the 1020, K456?
3: Alpha 51.
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3: 48. What?
4: 10-4. Okay, I see 5 keying up. I have a signal 51-1625 South Federal Chevron. Male, it says he's sleeping to the rear, but it also says he's drinking next to the ice machine, and he's refusing to leave.
3: Hold.
4: 2243. Alpha 1022 NR. 7, Alpha 7 and 10. Can you copy on the 51 at Chevron?
3: 10 on 51.
4: She goes out to 1625 South Federal Highway. White male, black shirt and jean shorts. Next to the ice machine, first they said he was asleep. He was sleeping to the rear of the stores, and it says he's next to the ice machine drinking. Cases 89455. Callers and one of the East Warren police.
2: Four, I'll be out that way. Have a 10 disregard.
4: 10-4. We'll be out with 7, Alpha 10-10-8.
3: 4-7. Show me 51 to 1020, please.
4: Okay, what do you?
0: 2714, Southwest 81st Terrace.
3: Before.
1: Yeah, Alpha 32. Cindy 40, are you still at 1 South at the mobile?
5: No, I'm at the first 1020 at the apartment.
1: 10-4. 3 off of 32, I'll put you on the call. It's going to
5: 54, thank you, sir.
1: Copy, 3 off of 32, 24. Hey.
6: South Park in Pembroke.
1: That was South Park in Pembroke. 3245.
6: Copy, I'm with 3245.

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0: Copy that. We're heading here straight to 10-20.
2: Into an area.
1: Copy. This is your crash. Had a male in the background, but not responding to the call seeker. Case is 396-15.

0: 911 Crystal Houston, turn 4, 911, medical call, 68, Cessna 76.
1: Oh, thank you.
2: Put up a 4, 10, 4.
1: What's up, sir?
2: 10, 4, 20, 2, 47.
0: It's an SUV that's smoking. Call advice the vehicle is on the bin and there's debris in the roadway. And I also received a second at State Road 84 eastbound, east of State Road 7.
1: I'll have to wait on check on the jurisdiction.
0: 10-4. 21 Alpha, 2-1-4-8.
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0: 10-4. 21 Delta 10.
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1: What up, sir?
0: South Fed, Southeast 13. Time late after 1700 hours. We're working for the caller's vehicle. Back window's broken. It's sensitive.

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1: Okay, you can copy 1024. That was at the 1 mile block of South Federal or 1000?
2: 1000 block.
1: 10-4, you can copy 1024 at the 1000 block of South Federal?
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4: Yes.
5: On 15-100. 15-20 minutes time delay for the updates. Call the vice and right to son. Victim is a 51-year-old male who suffers from mental issues. Advised that she was told by her son he was raped. Was unable to tell the death who raped her son. Victim is blind. 11-31-97. Fire rescue closed their call.

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2: So when are we arresting on you, Alpha?
0: 10-4. And 2-1, confirm if it's going to be on the 595 or the State Road 84 east on the State Road 7. Mm-hmm. 10-4, I'll go ahead and count the rescue.

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0: 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Five Mike 117-7.
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0: 1557 Ave and Taylor, caller feeling dizzy after being in multitasking before. With the open line, the car disconnected. Rescue after call, Q463.
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0: Entonces, bueno, no sé lo que había hecho ese cara. Just occurred when it was occurred at 22:30 hours, daughter versus two siblings. My wife's daughter is okay because her siblings called her. Her grandson and her daughter's got the brother. Then I was seven, the mother is 597, she's 51 to the 1020. He's not even 6.
1: The 10-4, delayed 10-4 hold, are we reporting any injuries?
0: 54 injuries, 54 weapons.
1: 10-4, first hold.
0: Copy.
2: That's exactly. Hey, 2620 Western Road, front row.
0: Silver.
2: We're going to say 2-3-7.
0: Copy.
2: 2-3-7.
0: Harrison, do you reference 1024 button activation of 15-0-10-4?
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2: 51 on that one.
1: 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Are you 97 on the one that just came in or the previous one?
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1: Soya, I'm Soyaling. Weston and Mel saying to you, hit me again and I'll hit you in the face. Case number 2271.
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0: Finish coming up back for tag in 19 Bravo Whiskey Yankee Uniform Florida is shown as a unconfirmed signal 10 out of Miramar. Should be coming back to a 2012 Toyota Red that was registered out of Hialeah.
3: Pretty negative.
0: Delta 2-1-48.
4: Delta 2-1. I see the unit is signed on CAD. Is there another unit involved at least?
0: 10-4. We've got 72 and 82 responding to him.
4: 10-4, have the unit advised on code response?
0: The person in the vehicle is unoccupied.
4: I'll pull you, thank you.
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0: 4500 block of Pembroke on a Lima 5 Sierra Delta Tango Silver Volkswagen. 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
1: Done for.
2: And it showed that the unit depth was 621.

0: 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And what was the last minute?
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1: 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He realized everything was 10-4 and didn't want to give any 43. And he definitely is advising that he's possibly on a motorcycle while they're talking.
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0: 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Zero, Southwest 10 Court. 111-10, Southwest 10 Court. 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Bit his face, hand, and leg. 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

0: Alpha.
1: One. Sent for 22 in progress, came in at 2225 hours, 12055 Pines Boulevard at round 1. Pacific with G in the security. He advised an adult female and 3 kids, C1 of them removed from the 1020. They're refusing to leave. Subject went inside to the guest counter. It's a Hispanic female wearing a green shirt, black top with skirt. Case 46515.
0: Seven 8 Alpha 3 Bachelors 1 to
2: 091. 8 Alpha 3 Bachelors 1. 7-1. 6-911. The caller says her bags are taken and she has stomach pains. She identifies that she needs a PD or rescue.
0: Thank you, ma'am.
2: Nine Fairway Boulevard.
3: Sierra Charlie Victor Alpha 06. I'm gonna make a motorcycle.
0: So for summer. Alpha 11 copy 1050. Five, 6 in Sheridan, for the time. Box 5 Victor Sulu, Bravo 5-1, she's coming back to a black news automobile, that's 5-1 time.
1: Confirmed, 94-5-6 in Sheridan. Confirmed. It's 5-6 of Sheridan.
3: Huh? 10-4, I guess you just put it in the cab, please. 10-4,
0: put it down.
3: 10-4,
0: put it down. 10-4, put it down.
1: 10-9-8,
0: and it's
1: 2309. How far now?
4: I have a case number for area chest terminal 1 in Coded Alpha.
1: Pepper.
4: Pepper.
1: So for home, what mail detainment from Signal 2020 Delta 948?
3: 48,
1: thank you. Sample, 2010.
5: Span of 2 hours out here. Just have the units that are driving down Federal Highway to look out. So anybody with a possible Camel, black and gray backpack. It was taken in my 21.
0: She originally advised she has a nosebleed and fainted, but now it's advising she's conscious and breathing.
6: 4-7-8.
0: Hey, Alpha 5, copy the title.
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1: Somebody 520 Southwest 111th Avenue. The language line is kind of speaker. Still waiting for further. They just advised that the AC on fire.
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2: 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Turn off 1, go ahead with it.
4: Marijuana, terrifying. It's black, male, white shirt, red shirt. 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
5: we're off with AP, copy 1087.
2: Two officers. Two officers, the IC. Apart from there, but there's any further description of the subject?
3: So, Alpha 3, any further description of the subject?
6: No, there's no description of the subject. Nobody saw him. It's just probably those speaking coming from him. Black and gray camera guy.

0: Concord, 13 feet delayed at 7350 Northwest 2nd Street. Pacific and Gabriella, delayed from 2230 hours. Unknown male came to the door and left a note that he was interested in caller's property. Caller thought it was strange because it was so late at night. Latin male, black shirt. Caller has him on ring video. Case 46522.
1: Where's the advisor? No smoke or flames, just an odor.
0: No smoke or flames, odor only. Delta 301 for you.
1: 301 for you. 411,
2: 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Let me make land alone with you on a caller.
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3: We have Griffin and then 48 on a Florida 9-5 Victor Bravo India November. Don't go back to him, Santa Mars.

0: Hepburn preferred to fire to advice. The next one is at 1939 the Boulevard. They have an open line. A lot of commotion and voices heard. I know what's going on. 1020 is phase two.
1: That's the world.
0: Hepburn, 2318.
1: Level 3, I just came from the World Army and all that. Back now to the US 22.
0: Okay, 2318.
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2: Good one. Take care of 2-1. Rooney's on Ultima.
3: That's for 23.
0: 10-4, 10-70 for Alpha 2-1, 2700 South University.
3: 10-4.
4: Yeah, nobody's still on 2-3 and Sims. So they called. They're checking out 2-4.
0: 19.
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1: 10-4, 1-7, 1-7.
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1: 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Is it? Sort of tag, Cheetos, Gold, and you have 2-2.
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2: That's what I'm saying.

0: 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I know you got another 204. Just whiskey it.
1: One 17 Weston 703 Alpha.

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1: 21 cell type.
2: Foster, 0-2 for you.

0: Alpha 4.
1: I hear you, Willow. No. Alpha 54, they're on the list.
0: That's right. I'm related.
2: Yeah, they are in contact. Let's do it.
0: On the call. The alarm company requests to cancel everything sent for him. The 911 hangout is still holding for 1610 South 29th Ave. I have a call for a Phil to pay cab driver. He's advising his passengers. All right, Fred and Madison. He wants to report that they failed to pay.

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1: Tough one.
0: Hey,
1: Tanya. He's saying that the name of the Quantasaur astronaut is out of 2-2-4-3-7.
0: Yeah, that's what we checked out already.
1: Alpha 348.

0: Well, we're going to be checking 2306. I was able to make contact with landline on the car.
1: Pepper. BCAT is requesting a K-9 unit to check a ladder that's coming through the gate.
0: Okay.
2: And half an hour.
1: Pepper.

0: Charlie 61 is attacked too.
1: 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Just round 5, 101, 10, 4.

0: 6361.
1: 6361. 10-4. Tony Alpha 7 is going to be transporting the male thrown to a hospital. I'll be following. And Alpha 6, stand by for 10-30. Sure. 10-4.
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0: This is Florida Foxtrot, November, Juliet, Alpha 50. I'll show you pickup. Should be North Federal Highway, Northeast Third Street. 1040,
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1: 1042 Alpha 5, should be responding, 2050.
2: 2195
1: 14. And Alpha 43 back with the set tag 5429 Gregory Jeep out of Miami is going to be expired though 9825. Okay. Definitely speak in lane 2329.
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1: line. You just coded it. I have a 91 hang up in 10 zone. Can you copy with 10?
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2: 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This is the game voicemail. Case number is 8730.
3: Don't hang up. You go to respond to 2310 Taylor Street, 2310 Taylor. Caller wants contact. Advice that there is a dark gray Audi parked in front of the complex. The three black males got out of the vehicle and went across the street. They have it at the 73. There's no other information. Case is 89481.
0: 51.

0: Hotel, you're up.
1: 2235. Family friend service is Stephanie Warner, black female. But she was landline with the subject's father, who's not on U7, received an open line call from his daughter. He heard a male voice background in the background, whom they believe is the ex-boyfriend, Robbie, white male. She was arrested for a 38 against her, and posted bail, and possibly at the residence, case 482. Time 411.
0: Yeah, it's perfect.
1: That far. I don't think no zero. I don't know if it's verbal or physical.
2: Plan 336.

440-71F. She's now 9-9 with the subject's father, who's now 97. He received a open line call from his daughter, heard a male and a voice in the background. They think it's possibly the ex-boyfriend who was arrested for a 38 against her.

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2: He's in Alvira.
1: So far. Go ahead.
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2: 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South 24 Avenue, Monroe.
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2: South 24th Avenue, Monroe Street is eastbound west of, involving a green Jeep and a gray Honda Civic. Case 89483, and review the officer's safety.
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1: Sound 4, unit 494, how you defend tech? Sound 4,
0: Jim Paul, Austin.
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0: Going to be out at 4930 Sheridan Street on a Florida tag Lima 8 Sierra Charlie Tango. Should come back to a Nissan Rogue. 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
1: 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Black male, white T-shirt.
2: Southwest 43rd, pairing. 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On call back, they heard a dog barking, and the caller kept saying hello. 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
1: 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It'll be 213 North Federal Highway.
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0: 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I'll send for correction.
2: Infinity. 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
1: 4-1-1.
0: 13 incident, 3721 Southwest 185F, in Sunset Lakes. Caller's advice in a 20-minute time delay, heard something in a backyard against her window. Said her dog was focused on the window. She does not see anything or hear anything anymore. Keys to 6677.
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4: I've been at 844 Northwest 18th Avenue. Complaints advising it is a sign language interpreter who's stating there's a female who advised a boy hit him. She needs help. We're trying to get additional from the interpreter. It looks like she's possibly arguing with someone. This is 110-204.
1: Copy. 341, you can transfer 342 runway 3, pass it.
4: 10-4-342, you can switch it.
3: Thank you.
4: Delta 2-5, copy. I've got 2-9-1 open line shuffling around the background. I'm getting voicemail on callback for both. There's nothing on the 88 going back a year. Go ahead, Lily.
3: Cancel.
4: Copy.
1: Where? Benny.
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1: So I'm sending everyone to Beach, you can send that call.
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0: It's at 1019, female at 1019 in the lobby of, I think, ex-husband is harassing her. Subject with a tracker in her shoe and knows everywhere she goes. 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

0: Florida 703, Alpha Yankee Yankee November. It's not occupied, not running. Case is 39630.
1: Okay,
0: 194. Take on. South Florida, just leaving the 43. That tag is 754, 1029, current, out of sunrise, valid decal. 2359. 2359.
1: South Porsche 8 cents. 1865 South State Road 7, 51 contracts.
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2: 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We don't have a description because it's blurry.
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2: put up 5-9, go ahead. Land south and down on the street, and you can put up 5-9.
1: No additional on the 13th, Andy.
0: Oh.
1: 05. I only have 82 right now that's available. 10-4 to hold for a few.
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0: And be Southwest 9th and Southwest 70 for Georgia Tide to Sierra Charlie Lima 5605. Blue Chair, that's back on time for the West.
1: That was 70.
4: 14 drop.
1: Southwest
0: 6. 11 of us.
1: Off of Lima Shade, what I thought 14 Shade 10. Tough
0: one.
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1: 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Transformers just blew about the 3600 block of South Memphis.
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1: Six. I'm not gonna make contact, and there's no one out here flagging me down. Change to 6-9 off, so it's a recall for now.
2: Okay, Alpha 5-10-8. Westbound on Copens from 1100 East Copens. Occupied 3 times, so white male driver, 18 hover mile. Date of birth 4/24/07. 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

0: Copy more. Elon, the property manager, is advising in the front area people are drinking, possibly selling signal 57. He's watching the security footage.
1: No stress.
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0: 10-4. Alpha 32 and 312, 65 and 74, recall. It's going to be for 521 Mulberry Lane. Caller wants the 56. He's going to be outside with the vehicle that was blocking the road. 39631 is your case.
3: 10-6-4-1.
0: 48, 310 City. Alpha 31, copy, Tenny. 36. Okay, Florida tag of Sierra Lima Tango Bravo 46. Sierra Lima Tango Bravo 46, a black Ford or Honda Accord. Last seen headed westbound on Copens, occupied three times. Driver's going to be a white male, Aiden Hovermill, date of birth of 4/24/07. One black male passenger in the front seat, one black male passenger in the back seat, and the bullet is just on normal traffic, 0-3.

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0: 15. University in Taft, Florida Tag, X-ray uniform, Lima 550, gray Mercedes, one time and 2-2, is that with me?
1: And Taft, we'll see you in a minute.
2: Alpha, restart.
1: I'm 486. Okay, thank you.
3: Not very open.
0: X-ray uniform Lima 550.
4: 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Go ahead. 41 in West Park Road. It's going to be a Phoenix Type 8-9 Echo X-ray Charlie Romeo. It's going to be a white Kia Forte. I'll try one time.
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5: The Boulevard, India 82 Charlie Tango, west of white SUV. 10-94 for 9.
3: Looks like something getting near Taft Street on the south end. Be a 6 in a red Tesla. He just needs to get out. It's case 495. Jump 4.
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7: At this time we're breathing 1406 Blue Jay Circle. First 1039 is a 5-year-old male having shortness of breath and then violently struggling to breathe. Case number 2274.
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0: 29 Delta 5-4 is the Paul Penny.
1: 10-4.
0: Before we start.
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0: Hey, go ahead.
1: 52 and 17, Corps, Sierra Tags, Romeo, Foxtrot, Romeo, Zulu, 7-9, come back to a Toyota Grove. 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
0: 10-4, 5-2 and 17, Corps, you're driving on port. 10-4.
1: 3-6-0.
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1: Sir, 22.
4: Eight Alpha 6, just be advised that the child is barely breathing and he got upgraded to a cardiac. Fire, she's still 51.

0: 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It's going to be for 2024 BMW. It is current out of Miami Lakes. 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
2: So, Gina, good. 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Now for 2 and route to that. 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
0: Report to location of 15511 Sheridan Street, 1020 is phase 2, open line with someone whistling on the line, male voice is speaking Spanish in the background, voicemail callback, case 39632.
2: Anyone?
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2: And when the zone units switch in, I'll have them respond. 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
3: I don't know.
2: Court. I was advising his 13-year-old great-grandson left the house at 11 o'clock this morning. He was supposed to be home at 2000, but he is still not 1097. On our clothing description, possibly on a bicycle. He has a history of running away. I know where he has gone to. Case is 89501. Time for all 15.
4: Can make this NR and cancel 17-18. 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
2: Case
4: is
2: 89501. Uniform 1278.
1: Yeah, this is 15 at Memorial West for 700 hours. Thank you.
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0: 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Unnoticed are a trivia to be parked in front of the emergency exit door by the alleyway. 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
5: 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She comes back to the Jeep. She will occupy 2 times 10-4.

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0: progress for 2775 South Street. Caller has advised us on a text and a call number. He doesn't know who the subject is. So just texting him right now and cursing at the caller. 59 zone, so far over zone. You're on the 8.
1: Yeah, that's too far.
2: Yeah. What else did you
3: want? I was in front of a black infinity nose tag. Occupied on those.
2: 10-4, use the copy. 294-1000 block of Pembroke.
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0: Good. Just because I've been to the 88, and I've made a couple calls throughout the county, but there's three calls for Cooper City for 8151 Solana Avenue, apartment 103, to number 3821 Residential 68.
1: Copy 1040, I was just looking at that. Thank you.
0: Somewhere.
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3: What's our TV?
2: 10-4, it's 954-544-7607, 544-7607. I'm sorry. Yes, sir, you can. How far are you still 10-673? I heard it a long time ago. How far?

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2: Hey, that was 3-10-8.
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2: Four out.
1: 9.
2: 2-4,
1: left side to canvas 17 zone for the signal 8. It's going to be a 13-year-old juvenile black male. Should have on a brown and green boot bag on a blue bicycle. If one of those units wants to make land on me, I could send him a picture of this kid.
3: Copy, you want them to canvas the whole 17 zone? Brown and green, book bag, blue bicycle, black mill. I can add a bolo. So I'll just make sure.
2: Hey, I'm 676 with him.
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4: Everglades.
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1: So I'm going to check traffic for the westbound.

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Unit 408.

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0: 1065, moving right. They're requesting the unit to check 17 zone, signal 8 Haynes and Carver Ranches near 441 in Pembroke. It's reference to a 13-year-old male Demetrius Richardson, short black hair, 5'8", short nappy hair, twisting his hair on the clothing, has a brown green book bag, blue bicycle.
1: Copy, I'll take care.
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2: Where's the meet?
0: I'm not very sorry.
2: So far.
1: I'm not seeing anybody out here. We didn't work it in, are you?
3: Check Rapid 4. That's the one coming up. It's still show. 1517 Roosevelt.
1: Yeah, but I know it sounds like this guy's a 20. Morgan, then, are you?
3: Copy, 7-3-2.
1: Well,

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1: 4310 Sheridan, do you need check?
0: 34.
1: Copy.
2: Safety officers.
3: So, if I get on, guys.
2: Six tenors.
3: I'll give them a call.
2: Captain, how many times 5097 on 8?

Send me for 11637 Red Road. Secure is the command. My address provided is for the subway, which is the car owns and manages. The accident is in the garage behind the subway on the ground floor. Unknown vehicle hit. The car is BMW X5. Left their information, I guess, by the vehicle. The case is 6690. Okay. 10:51 and 0:49.

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1: Uh-huh.
0: 7-5 with the 608. 2-4 Terrace and flunked it.
1: 48.
0: Copy that, 448.
2: Yes, thank you.
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4: Can for you guys the block on North Federal at cutoff?
1: Sure.
4: 10-4. He has a copy 1094 at the 800 block of North Federal.
0: Happy, I heard you now.

0: 64, I only have apartment 408.
1: Charlie 41. Charlie 41. Yeah, I'm going to force you to ignore anything. Can you advise the caller to step out on Nina's on the lobby? She has a radio problem, so I'll make my mind.
0: 10-4. Twenty twelve, 12 and 16.

0: Dave, black female, 56 years of age. The color license that she suffers from diabetic. She's a diabetic and she also experiences high blood pressure. She's not answering the calls. Complaining requesting DOE not to bang on the door because the last time, I guess, they scared her mother, but they're requesting a well-being check. I don't have anything further. Case number is 8731.
1: Can I call for 11? Can you
0: also respond? 11, go ahead. So, can you respond with 2012 for 12 persons at well-being check at 3752 Southwest 40 Avenue?
1: 4451. Case number 3276.
2: 10-4. 10-4, 054. 10-4, 054.
0: Copy.

0: Alpha 6-1, you get closed out, 5-2.
1: Center, Alpha 6-1-6-2. 13 incident location would be 20551 Northwest 6th Street. Caller Wendy says that she heard noises and voices outside but did not see anyone there. Says that the upper gate was open, pulled the deck gate open for the case will be 465-47.
0: 6-1-6-1.
1: 10-4-6-2.
0: Good.
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0: Six two doesn't come into one.
1: Yeah, for 94 for Alpha 6 1. Alpha 55, copy 10-4. So, 51.
2: Preserve
1: them. 10-4, 9500 Pines, westbound, Boulevard 94, 056.

0: That'd be 22. Copy so far. Alpha 22, Alpha 21, 9615 Northwest 1st Court. Caller by the male subject outside, yelling and is threatening caller. Case to be 465, 4 down. Where is this one? Now, regarding the individual male subject walking away now, but he has been circling around in the apartment complex for a caller. Nothing further. The caller on this will be apartment 104. Alpha 12, 10-4.
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4: Give us a 25-year-old male. He's not conscious. He's breathing. And he's passed out, bleeding. He's on the floor. But if he's sick on female that was kicked out of the 1020.

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1: Unit from 517, your 10-4.
0: Yeah, 10-4. I'll be with you when you're very quiet.
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0: And R.
1: 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It's going to be expired 4-3-2026, registered out of Lake Worth, Florida. 10-4-101.
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1: 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Okay, yeah, hot wire communications. Panic, audible 07 or 007 at the Marco Mendez residence. This will be 46551.
0: Yes.
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0: 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Confirm 1020.
1: You came in the parking location. And so maybe also updated. He's on the side of the road on Johnson Street.

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0: 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He's 10-4 and talking, just can't move.
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0: Hi, this is Josh Moore.
1: And I'm not sure on that call. She has an apartment number.
0: 10-4. I'm going to pull it up here. It's going to be apartment number 204.
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0: 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Rapid SOS shows 1722 Miss Dion Street. Please. The second callback complaint said never mind, bye, been disconnected.
1: Alpha
0: 3, shade 51, what have I? 795 Street.
1: I'm going to take a couple of pictures. 103 and 5, Alpha Lima. 2274, Alpha Lima. She come back to a black Volkswagen and people at one time. I could multiple. I'm with Alpha 11.
2: Sure,
1: nice
2: job. 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
2: 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Female caller who wishes to be anonymous has an ongoing issue with a juvenile racing in the community. Two vehicles, one BMW, and one BMW two-door and another vehicle unknown. Entry 46555.
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1: Four 51.
0: 10-4, 124.

0: 28 Alpha 7, final stop, 1600 block of East Beach, eastbound.
1: 10-4, turn off of 4. Final stop is 1600 East Allendale, eastbound.
0: 10-4.
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0: tooting our horn for war and that I've been making too much noise and our time to leave. Keep safe, my six.
1: Yeah,
0: and now. How's everyone? 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

0: 10-4, you can start at 1071 time on North Dixie and Pembroke Road. It's going to be for a two-door Dodge Challenger.
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0: That's a 10-4 Dixie and Pembroke.
1: What do you think?
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1: What?
2: 23-220-North-65-Terrace. 220-North-65-Terrace. Called up his wife to cat from the neighbor because she thought they weren't getting taken care of. The wife said she took them one off the fence and they are unvaccinated. Advised that he called PD to mediate the situation. Seriously, he is 51. He's a vet and 156. No other information. Texas 89524.
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1: 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He doesn't know if the people in the Tesla are the subjects. Says he owns unit 1 and 2, but is in unit 2. Case is 89523.
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2: South 11, 52, 68, sir.
3: 68, 10, 5, 5, 5, 5, 5, 5, 5, 5, 5, 5, 5, 5, 5, 5, 5, 5, 5, 5, 5, 5, 5, 5, 5, 5, 5, 5, 5, 5, 5, 5, 5, 5, 5, 5, 5, 5, 5, 5, 5, 5, 5, 5, 5, 5, 5, 5, 5, 5, 5, 5, 5, 5, 5, 5, 5, 5, 5, 5, 5, 5, 5, 5, 5, 5, 5, 5, 5, 5, 5, 5, 5, 5, 5, 5, 5, 5, 5, 5, 5, 5, 5, 5, 5, 5, 5, 5, 5, 5, 5, 5, 5, 5, 5, 5, 5, 5, 5, 5, 5, 5, 5, 5, 5, 5, 5, 5, 5, 5, 5, 5, 5, 5, 5, 5, 5, 5, 5, 5,

0: Gunner, do you have a 9-1?
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1: 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Shut up, 10-48.
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0: Okay. Okay.
1: Griffin and 07 on the floor, the Foxtrot Sierra Sierra Lima 14, Sun Gray BMW, 2 times. I like this.
2: Go ahead.
1: Well, they were fixing their AC. It's hot.
2: Okay.
3: On 36.
1: North side, you got the east side of McDonald's. Give me a 4 tag. Mike 05, Hotel 3. Black, tell us what's going on.
2: Tempo, turn off the 4, copy to the iPhone.
3: 21.
2: Tempo, it's 2100 North Federal on the east side of McDonald's.
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0: 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Yeah, you can go with it.
1: Hello, one Delta at IHOP and Crystal 2 Alpha 3. I was me on the big time turbo.
0: 10-4.
2: Thanks, Denise. I'm going to let you have a seat.
0: Copy.
2: Oh, I'm reaching out. I'm sorry.

0: savoir.
1: I'll talk to you soon. It's going to be the 4500 block of South Flamingo Road. 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
1: 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She just got a request of 1066, Piper calling.
0: Hi, Delta.
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0: 8, maybe Alpha 5, so 65 or 38, just like our first position Delta 1.
1: Good.
0: For me at 2515 Fillmore, 2515 Fillmore, anonymous male, arguing, slamming, breaking idle sound to the rear of the 1020. He hear male and female voices, black female, black male, unknown clothing description for both. Alive, there are no children, 97 unknown weapons. Female in the residence is in her 50s. Case is 89528.
1: Oh.
0: Copy, Alpha.
2: Copy. So, unless she's in a separate apartment, the caller is?
0: 204.

38. The updated advice had Petey go to the residence 620. He left the door by the large tree. There should be a bike and a scooter in front of the door. No other information.

0: 3725 South Ocean Drive, 3725 South Ocean Drive, Sierra Towers, Unit 519. 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I'm cautious, stop breathing. If he has to call, text us 85529.
1: Okay,
0: I'm still out. That's 148.
1: Okay.
2: Denise, she's an employee there. In regards to a male that's parked underneath the tree, begging for money, one male in his 30s, unknown clothing, unknown vehicle. This would be 46564. So we're tip going out to 248.
1: That's a good one.
2: Alpha 52 number.

0: Avenue. 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Okay, take contact via phone if needed.
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0: 11, copy, Saratoga.
3: That's how you, it's going to be a following vehicle armed. Here in Florida, tag of 27 Golf, Bravo Mike Lima, 27 Golf, Bravo Mike Lima. It's going to be for a gray Cadillac XTS four-door. The flag said it was taken from 844 Northwest 18th Avenue at 622-26 at 2350 hours. Subject, registered owner, Dennis Nicholas Jr., first name, black male with dread, 5'10 in height, 180 pounds, possibly armed with a firearm. No additional in the ball level 157.
2: I'll be around.
4: Sorry, I'll be around.
2: Sorry for you, thank you.
0: That was over.

0: and still going on. Alpha 12 out with an unconfirmed Sentinel 10 on the side, and also have a 49, one of the regular ones in 14 zone terminal.
1: Hello.
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2: 4-2. 1. I think. I have a recall reference to the 4911-22 Northwest 130 Avenue. Panic alarm again.
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0: 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He was just circling the line, he's refusing to put the windows down. I'm sorry. 10-4,
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1: 在活。
0: 2-4, 2-5 starting moves. You clear out top.
1: Yeah, boy.
0: You got me another confused.
1: Yeah, go ahead.
0: 2-6, 1-5 starting and also pop.
1: Yeah, four.
2: Sample 213.

0: on a 1701 Mayo Street, Compassion Behavioral Health. Subject with Emma. There's a subject trespassing in the parking lot, refusing to leave, driving a silver Toyota Corolla. Unknown subject description, qualifies vehicle left the parking lot and it's also still in the area. Request to be to respond, case 89535.
1: PGOA, all advice.
0: Come for sure, 51105. Turn off a 2 ignition, please.
2: 198, Bravo.
0: Come for 2 ignition, 215.

0: unfortunate for no injuries. It's in 9 zone. It's South 22 Avenue, Hollywood Boulevard. 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Some pressure, if anyone. Also, officer safety. I'm sorry, Alpha 10 10 9.
1: Yeah, we'll see.
0: 10 4.

0: 10-4-281, both units en route. 5 minutes time delay. Call it by she has a bag of peas over her eyes and can't see it by subjects in the second bedroom. Miguel Felipe, static male.
1: Ryan, I'm going to be on a Zumwalt regional with a black female student, 20, starting mileage 38.
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1: Second Ave on Florida side, 0 South Kilo, Tango 1-4, on a great Eastern Altima. I have 2 off the pole and 2 off the elephant.
0: 10-4, East Day, and Southeast Second Ave.
1: One for my false school spotted 197.
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1: Before it's 11 and 13 that are together.
0: This is with 11.
1: Before.
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2: 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So at 400.
3: 10-4. 400 block of Thunder Road with an FHP at 226.
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2: I'm 20 minutes in Covington 94 to 1000 block of South Federal.
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0: show me on 013-100 South Federal Highway till 0630. Good morning.
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0: Avança.
1: On a weapon, attention, Delta 5. Thirty-three Alpha Five, attention, Alpha 6. It's going to be Professor 32 and 10. Unknown weapon. It's going to be for 1734 McKinley Street. Caller's advising. Female swallowed bleach, 25 years of age, does not have any signal zeros. They could hear a female yelling in the background, unknown how much she drank. 5 minute time delay. Apparently she's crying and throwing things. The case is 89539.

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1: 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Cadets in 20. 54 and 29 current decal.

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0: 9-1-8, showing the area of the Charlie Road, 2900 North Tudine Avenue, in the parking lot on the southern end. On call back, the caller picked up and disconnected. Nothing heard.
2: The same, that's 14, I'll be on Hollywood.
0: Yeah, 414, second.

0: 1-6-5-2-5,
1: Northwest, and can you be a face two female still cursing on a male on an open line? Male place his hands on her, case 702. Alpha 92.
2: Old Place, 920 North 56 Avenue, Unit 413. It's an open line with a caller and a female refusing to leave. Rising sheet damage to the bathroom door, no weapons. Now she's breaking the door with her hands.
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0: Celtics.
1: Yeah, it'd be 51 to Beeson and Jerry with 1, left field at 10:15, Story Mavis 42, 10.
0: 451.
1: Celtics. Yeah, it'd be 51 to Beeson and Jerry with 1, left field at 10:15, Story Mavis 42, 10.
0: 451. Celtics.
1: Yeah, 51 to Beeson and Jerry with 1, left field at 10:15, Story Mavis 42, 10.
0: 451.

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0: What's that in 956 foot out for 14 to 19?
1: Agonal or ineffective breathing. They did say she was 6 weeks old. She's not breathing. Rescue 1039. 2306 Monroe Street.
2: 51.
1: 10-4 Shade 51. Unit 594.
3: Hospital 440th Terrace. Complaining of my ex-boyfriend banging on her door and refusing to leave. 5460 Sandra Mansion, Fat Nail, Adult Clothing. Subject name is Devoy Bernard. 32-year-old male. I know how the subject arrived. Case is 6704.
1: Nine, reference the transport to memory.
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0: Agamel are an ineffective reason. Now they're updating. The rescue's trying to get the call taker to verify the baby's breathing.
1: It's going to be a 76. We have an officer from FWC. Martin calling in reference to the address of 2160 Southwest 58 Way. They want you to 1045. They have questions about the towing that occurred at that 1020. Stand by. They didn't give me a phone number. I'll get one for you. Stand by. That number?
2: Hello.
1: Douglas, again, over.

0: 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That's 54 approaching Alpha, or stay where 84 and Alpha.
1: 84 approaching Alpha.
0: 249.
2: Turn Alpha 4, turn Alpha 7, turn 65 of 51. Ten four. It's coming in via SSO Partners on 100 North Federal Highway. They're calling reference to a person that's in the back parking lot, black male, black jacket, gray pants. And they requested to have him removed from the property. I don't have anything further on this. It's coming in via their live feed. Case number is 19421.
1: Okay, 19.
2: 26. Turn off the 420 officer and you can cancel.
3: 20 off 710. 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
2: I'm going any further than I think.
1: 251. Up 905, Sleepy's Prison. Delta 5, 974.
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2: 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And you can add Alpha 15 to Lincoln Street.

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4: Difficult,

0: virus where you can have an adult male with a small brain cancer.
1: Is it safer than an infant? Ten four. Ten four. Five. You rescue the infant.
2: Ten four.
1: Ten four.

0: Number Grove came in at the construction site for ENF Group via Castle Systems. The version that there's a silver sedan near the building that's being built. Also a white panel van with a utility rails on top. They were good until our unit respond. Am I? Process Temple. 256.
1: Stop, word to Miami, 7 at 256.
2: Turn on our officer.
1: Officer 10 to Miami, 8 at 256.
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2: Nine, I'll say 91.
1: Top 4, Street 51 also. Enough for your 10-4?
2: Yeah, they can disregard. This guy's a VOA and our roof.
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2: Nice.
1: Top 4.
2: Okay, maybe
3: go ahead and tell her. Top 4.
1: And I want to show you 51.
3: So we show it.
1: Two fifty eight. Alpha 9-1, Alpha 4.
3: Yeah, 259.
1: 261, no, 4, you're coming out.

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2: Copy, thank you.
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0: Alright, copy. Everything looks secure here. You can clear a 14, I'll share it. 10
1: buzzer. 14, sir.
0: Copy.
2: Town 4, 30th verbal at 432 North 19th Avenue. Columbia Apartments 434, Pacifica Alton. Cousin needs to use the restroom, but sister's inside, refusing to get out. 45-year-old female named Nicole Howard, case 89547. Turn off the

pounds on your blue eyes. Zero tolerance is probable cause if this responding officers will enforce actions. Units 48 hit the cat, also officer safety. Auto perimeter for 1830, Polk Street, unit 1104.

0: 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You pull me a 68 for 600 thermal drive, Porter Papa.
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0: 68 gauge, checkpoint 4, no time checks.
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1: I'm sorry. Hello?
0: So, wait, wait, what can you say to me?
1: Stop on. Southwest 74 Terrace. One call back, call the answer and say yes, I'm with you. We did this question again. Case is 39654. Copy 1051, Unit 1594 with Alpha 11.
0: 21 out.
1: 21, I copy, turn it on out. 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
1: Yeah, 10 days in a row.
3: Alpha 11, which is the most updated address?
1: The address, I want to check the AP history now.
3: 4, thank you.

0: 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This is not my call.
1: What did you?
0: Well,

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1: Yes, sir. Dispatch, may I get a call for paramedics? You can start a fire risk our way for one of the females here. To the Argent Twin.
0: This is safe for them to enter.
1: I'm sending out a hit real quick. So.
0: 10-4, is this safe for them to enter?
1: 10-4, all parties separated.
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0: そうですね。
1: 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Doesn't specify any further. Case is 39655.
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I'll be covering checkpoint 4 for the remainder.

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0: 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Johanna Block, Ross Federal.
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0: 10-4. Can you alert the tank? He came across very sticky.
1: 13. It's a 13 feet. 200, no fed. Black male, no shirt. Black pants.
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1: Tower turn 6 to 19, that's it for you, sir.
2: Four.
1: 1-6-29, top of the second court. Maria is calling back. Pertains to the semi-truck that's parked outside her home. By saying that the engine is making too much noise for her and she wants somebody to call her. Maria is 10-6.

0: When we were using that 38 zone earlier and show us that 600.
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1: copy.

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1: Key copy, signal 12. It's gonna be a silver color BMW. Decided southbound on Westwest 57th Ave from 189th Street. We need to bundle it out to Miami Garden, please.
0: Taxi 23.
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0: Can you bundle out the 12 to date southbound 57 Ave and 189th Street? Is it silver BMW?

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0: Hotel Tango Delta Alpha 95 Silver Honda. And can I have the defense when he comes back to? I'm not any of them.
1: I've 10-4-10-29 comes back to a 2018 Silver Honda 4-door out of Miramar, current date 07-2027.
2: Correction, Foster.
3: No, 66. That was the original one that you called out. It's going to be a 10 recovery code 43. The one ending in 568, you said code 53?
2: Yeah, code 53.
3: Got it, tell her.
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0: 然后呢？
1: step four， 声音了，原来这么长，我看到不就？
2: 我干嘛？

0: If I agree, what's the point?
1: I don't have one yet.
2: It's going to be Sherman Circle and Jody Lane, and the tag is Delta Mike 7 2 India X-ray should come back to a black Cadillac occupied 05.
1: Can I find it for Sherman Circle and Jody Lane?
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1: 595 University 353.
0: Sorry, can I?
1: It's just verifying the female's name.
0: Okay.
1: Okay, I think she's Danella, and there's an Emmanuel.
0: Also friend Danella?
1: And there's an Emmanuel also. There was possibly a previous 22. No, that's an Imani. I don't know. Did they give an apartment number for that location?
0: 54.
1: Have a
4: what? Romeo 8386
1: Hold for a second.

Affirms that. Texas plate, Romeo 838666, that's 754-1029. It's going to be coming back to a Freightliner 2022, blue in color. It's going to be valid, expires on May 2027, registered out of Houston, Texas. And 10-4-355.

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1: 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Alpha 9, 40, King Ken.
0: Copy. 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Right, make this 10 I'm 51 also.

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0: 37701.
1: 10-4, Chris Murray, one white female to the main jail, starting 37701, 417. Murray, 2016.
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1: 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K639-658.
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4: 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It's going to be referred to a brother. Signal 8, he was last seen leaving, or Friday leaving work at 20. His phone is just going straight to the voicemail. Complaint wants 45, 4 at case 3113.
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0: Yeah, by subject still inside the vehicle, 54 and any weapons. 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Complaining about she's out of the vehicle with her keys.
1: What is it?
0: 421.

0: 4900 Sheridan Street. How is Mr. Mills family advising them to kill him to go to white male wearing a gray shirt and black short on the platform? I don't know which one. 12 and 11.
1: I got it. Okay.
0: 10-4.

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1: Airport 95 northbound,
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0: Tower 4 is 1054 1029, showing a valid out of Fulton County, Georgia, to a Jeep Grand Cherokee, Grand Color 2020. Five.

0: なんか俺みたいな感じがしま
1: I gave a description of the person.
0: Copy. We're going to be checking Sheridan, and then we're going to have two officers check the Tri-Rail at our Hollow Boulevard.
2: Copy. 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
1: 15 second.
3: 17 also.
1: 132.

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0: T4 on anything showing a 29th in Sheridan at the Shell gas station, or McDonald's or the Tri Road. So we're going to be headed to Howard Boulevard Tri Road.
1: Yeah, I'm not sure you have a level. I need a copper.
2: Tough one.

0: Okay, good.
1: 10-4, I'm getting another 51 to Cecil Partners, 100 North Federal Highway. My fish and black male wearing all black, sleeping on the property in front of the building near the stairs today.
2: Uniform 16317.
3: Go ahead.
2: Good morning. I'll be sending it as 2023. I have the radio for you.
3: Well, good morning.

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5: Yeah, good job.
4: Can I do so?
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0: It's going to be at the 495 truck stop, 56 for Cal. 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Case is C9659.
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6: 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Signal 51 at 1851 North Federal Highway, specific to Kathy, the manager at Wawa. 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Was refusing to leave, now headed towards the Dollar General. 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

0: Kmart might be doing going on 1-800 Northwest 47th Ave to see if the bike there, that's where the bike is last in the last 30 seconds.
1: He's in the lead, but he left, correct?
2: Not first.
1: Agreed somewhere else?
2: He was headed towards the Dollar General.
1: NR.
2: Top 4, 5-4.

0: Sí. Actually, 235 has one in line.
1: 10-4, if you can advise Dave to go by 16800 Northwest 47th Ave to see if that 10 is there.
0: Okay.
2: Victor 6, can you have 10-20 over?
1: 16800.
2: So, the bike's just left and he's on the phone right now.
1: If you can tell me, fine.
0: 26.

0: Yeah, that was the case for the ID verification booth.
1: Case 4407.
0: Thank you. Hotel Yankee, 10-6 Delta Checkpoint 1300.
1: Delta.

0: Can you verify for me that you tell me again that the bike is stationary at 6370 Tamiami Canal Road? Zip code 33126. This should be Miami Dade County. No.
1: Resistance of high school vehicle was towed due to her parking in the handicap lot. License, she has to pay $180, but she's refused to pay. Case is 8742. Copy, 2512.
2: Same job.
1: Copy.

0: But also, why they want any assistance in the other 51? If 51 has a private registered library, 4735 Southwest 18th Street, 4735 Southwest 18th Street. On one issue with his ready mail sleeping at the Northwest exit, requesting to have 51, he's 852.
1: When you don't have to go 10-4.
0: Sorry about that. One off of three.
2: I was 10-7 in a minute.
0: 10-0. When I was a 3-10-9 last, you were low on volume.
2: Well, 3-10-7 to me, man.
0: You make it responded to 74?
2: One of them, bro. I'll respond with him.
0: Thank you.
2: Two copies of you.
3: Silver.
2: 217 Southwest 3rd Ave. I'll be in the middle with 12.
3: 10-4, 51.

0: 16-10 with her. Yeah, we're going to send another unit of 94-35. 6-5, I'm trying to log on now. I'll be in the office as soon as I get on.
1: 48.
0: You know, I'll send you the other side of the
1: board. 10-4, I'll send you.
2: 16-3-4-10-7.
1: 10-4, I'll send you.
2: Need off of 2-10-7, have a good one.
1: 10-4, you too.
3: Three
0: off of 20, 10-7.
3: 10-7,
0: going. 12-7, 10-7, I was going.
3: 10-7, going.

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1: Hello.
0: Alpha 2010. I call you to just test the Alpha Unit 2. What were the notes on that? I think it was a 51.
2: 10-4 was the reference to a Hispanic male sleeping at the northwest exit. They were requesting a house on 51.
0: If we dealt with that yesterday, then we can't just hold it from that radio Alpha.
2: C1 Alpha 1 and 1 Alpha 4, 48.
0: Right. Yeah, sorry, just hold it for my early level, because I think we dealt with that specific gentleman yesterday, no help, 143.
2: Make sure you have the
3: 78. The 106 flag is clear, we're going to check the other side of the
2: 10-4, probably. 16, Alpha 7-8.

0: 10 4, just trying to confirm the 16 Alpha 780 and Alpha 12 are still 10-600 at the Tennant Center on Solano Avenue.
1: Alpha 7 is still finished right now.

0: One, Delta Mark 3-5, Uniform Papa is a Silver 4 pickup. It's current out of Opa-locka.
1: 26, thank you. 4, you can cancel the other unit.
0: 15 Papa 5-10-8.
1: I'm going that.
0: 2-4, 5-4.

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0: Can we have the 49 Alva here in Alva?
1: Can I accept my 2751 Commerce Center, right? 20 miles from Highway.
0: 1-5.
1: 10-4, 5-1.

0: Officer, anyone?
1: Maria, black and green, 2024, Casali Z900, Florida type, Mike Zulu, Charlie, India, Victor 06, last in at 12345 South West 30th Street at 1700 hours on 622-26. Victim does not to prosecute, and the vehicle will be stationary currently at 6537 West Flagler Street, 33144. Vehicle boarded out to all Miami-Dade agencies, including FHP and all Broward County. Thank you.

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0: 3898
1: Alpha,
0: thank you, good night. Yeah, that's where we're at. 10-4, 5-3. 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

0: The last guy I ran, he's coming back with a possible. Myself and the Delta Nika, I'm to say we're going to be off by the counter now.
1: 10-4, and you just make it out to Delta Checkpoint.
0: We're going to walk him out to the front by the counter. Well, we're confirming it. Just tell him we're going to bring him to door 223. I'll be back on Delta.
1: 10-4.
2: What's 12
1: 10-4, you can cancel,
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3: Just watch out. 20.
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1: 10-4.
4: Can you tell him that we raised him 5 times on Tulsa and he could come over, please?
1: Yeah, he's switched over to you guys now.
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1: Alpha 2.
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4: 1681.
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4: 14 Bravo. Can you copy on the 13 incident? Is the approximate location of 8789 Sheridan Street, iPhone crash notification, traffic in background, 10-20 via phase 2, for call back, case 2002.
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1: Sure. 523.

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1: Hold on, can we do?
0: There's 1-2-794-51.
1: Longboat, he's out there with him.
0: 48, thank you.
1: Hi, 26.

0: toilet that one. So if I'm shooting a single form minor, well, yeah, the approximate location phase 23626 Pembroke Road. It's going to be eastbound lanes, reference to a gray Jeep versus another. It looks like the complaint is gray Jeep. He ran over a street sign and his vehicle is stopped in the middle of the roadway. I have no units available.
1: 10-4-5-27.
2: 6-1-3. 6-1-3. 10-4. 10-8. 5-3-7. 11-11. 22-11. 66 Echo Shuffle units 51 to the signal 4 minor. 5-3-7.
0: At the 12 of the call version, there was another vehicle that ran over the sign, advising possible injuries, so now I have rescue started at that location. It's going to be eastbound lane, 3626 Pembroke Road.

0: 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Would me advise it's a white Dodge Caravan with no tag.
1: Did you need additional?

0: Did you reopen the last 76 case or pull a new one?
1: I pulled a new one. You want me to reopen the last one?
0: No, I just got from notes. They're teletype sent us to Columbia County, and they're not going to extradite. Just give me a few minutes.
1: Come on.
2: Ten four. The correct location is going to be South Park Road and Pembroke Road eastbound lane. Ten four 532.
3: It's going to be at the Fasano Marion residence coming in from the bathroom door perimeter. It's a long level 139661 is your case.
2: Several, we have rescue route. Several, 532.

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1: Good.
0: Terrific property damage, Walnut Creek, 7500 Northwest 203, caller Angela. Strike a gray 2 to the Tacoma, Peg Echo Bravo Juliet, 7597, hit the flag stick, causing it to bend. I'm assuming the caller's with the security over there. This is going to be 4657.
1: Around.
0: It's over.
2: Revolver 1697 with VCAP.
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4: I 66 to wish a face.
2: Okay.
4: Half 11 about.
2: 51.
4: 536.

0: Yeah, how do you have it, officer?
1: Tonight?
0: How do you have the new case classified?
1: I have a 68, case 448.
0: Okay, perfect. It's going to be Bravo Yankee. He was escorted out of the building in 10-6 Delta, checkpoint 1300.
1: Checkpoint.

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1: Please, then you're wrong.
0: Information. 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

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It's BFA 27315 Charleston area check. 21 tonight.

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1: The vehicle is out of the roadway. It's going to be on the high median. Wait, if more tow trucks to come to remove it, we can close this signal for 98 output.
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0: Show me 10-6 at Memorial Miramar, so 1200 hours. Thank you for the previous unit, 10-7.
1: Roger, I'm just going.
0: Uniform 1-0-55.
2: Go ahead.
0: 10-8-14, Oscar 3.
2: Yeah, 4-3.

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1: Here's 0051.
0: Good morning, ma'am. You're logging on to Sherman 10A, 22 Bravo 71.
1: 10-4. 10-8, 556. I said 8-10-65 with 22 in progress.
2: 10.
1: 22 in progress, 2131 Plunkett Street. This is Ross Rustico. Call that advisement. His friends stay. Let his friend stay with him. Friend is refusing to leave. Hasn't paid any rent. Right now, friend name is Alex Egan. Rent unknown clothing. Description unknown date of birth. Was inside the 1020. Friend is throwing colors things outside. Not known to carry any signal zero. White male is wearing a black shirt and brown pants. Will be waiting for PD outside. That's the caller. Case is 89564.
0: Thank you.
1: I appreciate
0: it.
1: Do an alpha 8 for you.
0: I don't know.
1: Time for shift.

0: 3, that's 2-2, Gabon.
1: Bring altitude.
0: I got a 67 abdominal pain, 6 terminal drive. It's Complain's girlfriend, having stomach issues, throwing up, 22 years of age. She's conscious and breathing, fire rescue in her mouth.
1: There you go.
0: 10-4. And available to make it out to the thermal drive?
2: 10-15.
0: Got it.

0: Good morning, sir.
1: Yes, sir, I have some money.
0: We have 50, close to 90, talking to 77. How are you, morning?
1: Yes, sir, good morning.

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1: So I'll send traffic.
2: That one, 27 at 600.
0: That's 6-8 Alpha 6, 10-7, morning.
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0: What are they doing?
1: Number 51, they're going to be arrivals, door 311. Homeless individual sleeping in front of the door, black male, yellow shorts, white shirt, and covering his face. Case is 44 or 14. For 311.
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0: and Jeff, make 25 back. Myself, BCAT, are on senior, we can't locate.
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2: 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Copy, unknown medical. Either unknown medical or possibly vagrant. It's going to be the Marathon 10070 Pines Boulevard. Between pump number 2 and 4, caller states there's a female lying on the ground with her stuff on the ground. Case is going to be 46579 Rescue's Map. And apparently she has a shopping cart with her as well. Yeah, for 94. Got it there with Tetra. Rescue's also around.
1: Bravo 10 back. He said he's right next to the southwest ticket counter. They're going to be by the bathrooms. He sees fire rescue.
0: Okay, so he's not at door 121. Thank you.
3: I'm sorry to bother again. I need a 76 case for TSA. Need something verified, please.
1: Yeah, no problem. I'm on the case.

0: 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I'm out of time.
1: 10-4.
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3: Alright. 13 at Sheila, Geelong, 2-Phase 2, it's 2600 Hollywood Boulevard, at the City Hall. Female mumbling hard to understand and hung up. 1088 is 10-7, unable to call my case 89565.
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0: 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The panic alarm that we had earlier where the lady was having issues and was having a repairman come out today.
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0: We get to the 1-4800 block of the Boulevard. Tag number 70 Echo. Whiskey Juliet Zulu. It's a black Lexus. Talk about it. Talk about it.
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2: Cup 4, it's a 5-4 progress, 1847 Lily Street, 6425 Paul. Call it the bison. On the weapons, there's a driver dick outside screaming. It's in the backyard. Doesn't know the subject. Subject is kicking, screaming, and mumbling. Wearing a black shirt, black shorts. Black male subject. Prosecutor to remove him. Case 8956. 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
1: 32, go ahead.
0: Yeah, 21-2, release to delay 6100 Cleveland Street, cleared overnight, flight check tomorrow.
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1: One subject, it's 8. And Delta 548.
2: 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She's giving the United Airlines lobby, case it is 4417.

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0: 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Juliet, 1144, 10-8, Crescent Park Elementary, 990-27-10-759.
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1: 10-4.

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1: Yeah, for good morning, go ahead.
0: One on just over the drive. This is 4,000.
1: Copy.
0: Genesis, I want to ask, I'm 10-4, I'm bigger than 10.
1: Copy. Ever.
0: Read out the time you're coming.
1: No, sir.
0: Oh, 6-1, 10-42.
1: Okay, it's over.

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1: Delta 9.
0: Delta 9, stop for the morning, say to me. 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
2: Did you have my news reporting out of here?
0: 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Also 20.
2: Is that a question?
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2: Morning, I'm sending. Can you send me that target?
0: So far. Good morning.
2: Good morning, I'm sending.
0: Okay.

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0: 对，是，我的是，不是。
1: 10 units responding to the signal for a device, a second call 084 Davy Road for a gray 2024 Durango and a white Mazda.
0: Morning. I've been 900 South South Lake until noon.
1: 900 South South Lake till noon. So 61, Bravo 62, and Delta 1, I'm sending you guys HPI 1043.
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0: 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I have an adult male with a laceration to the left arm and a adult female. She's going to be wearing a leg pin.
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0: 21 Bravo 41 and Bravo 42 10 65 76 to fire rescue.
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0: 20410 Southwest 50, please. In reference to PD for an uncle officer patient, a 61-year-old male clutches and breathing with chest pains. Case is 39667.
2: 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Can you start at HB? Can you be there during 30?
0: X-ray 21.
1: 21-38, is there a field map?
0: 95 on the boulevard, delay for the trip. Just a second.
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0: For reference case number from yesterday, 4301, can you update it for me, please, to a Sigma 30? And for it should be, it was quoted as a 72. Can you update it to a 30 for me, please?
1: Sam 4, it's shown as a 30 delay coded alpha.
0: Yeah, Sam 4, please, I'll be a 30, that's fine. Thank you.
1: Sam 4, no problem.

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0: Como dice. The first is very funny, they just are available for calls. I'm in CD and 911, approximate location 5207-503. It's now an open line, nothing will turn in the background. Answering machine on call.
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0: 13 incident, approximate location, 7354 is Avery Road Extension, Gardens at Driftwood. 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Case 89569. Anyone else at 21?
1: It comes out 98, Papa.
0: Three.
1: It's probably 2068.
0: Come on.
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1: Copy 11-1065. I'm sorry, it's going to be for Terminal 1 at the Frontier. Kiosk. Someone is jungle advising a black female, a bison, and stole her black roller bag. She's been wearing a pink sweater with pants. And she's just a black male wearing all black. They're standing near the Allegiant.

0: Right, and I'm sorry, is there not a description of the call like ambiguous yet?
1: She's going to be standing near Allegiant. She's going to be a black female wearing a pink sweater, and a black male's with her wearing all black. What's your name?
2: 19.
1: 10-4. 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

0: 5-1-7, 10-4-7, 7-0-2.
1: This was 6 from the Blue Heron Drive at the Golden Owl Center. City 6 with Perry and employee. An unhoused nun in the facility has been previously trespassed. May exit through the church. It's a black male, city 6 years of age, unknown clothing. He is laying out behind the gate. 54-0-0. I saw the cardinal. Possible arson history. The case is 19-432.
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0: 2 at the 2-3.
1: 10-4, GNK 13, timer is going off, and I'm having a unit call him. He's not answering. He thinks he's 10-7. Do you want me to lock him off?
0: 10-4.

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0: the secure side of Delta. 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
1: So secure side of Delta in the Evolve store. 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
1: There's going to be a bag left on Delta, the secure side, of inside the Evolve store. Alright, first off, check 20, I have them on route. I don't show you logged on. What's your 10-7 time?
0: Logged on and they gave me 3 parts on 28. 0900.
1: Okay. 10-4, 20-11.
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1: Shambo 2-51, Casey 8-7-5-2.
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1: Hondo, beach off-ramp.

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0: I'm sorry, can you from a 1999 10-4?
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0: 10-4, somebody, I have to reopen it.

0: 13 incident, approximate location 5601 South Flamingo Road at St. Mark's Catholic Church. iPhone crash notification 1020 via phase 2, nothing heard. 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

0: 7-1 Southwest, 107 Avenue. 10-4. 701 Southwest 107 Avenue. Call this Marina. Advise her 23-year-old son is extremely sick and will soon act out. She came into the Southwest Hotel lounge. As he was actually leaving, he walked outside. She locked the door. She's currently banging on the door. It's going to be a black t-shirt, black and white pajama pants, black socks, blue sandals. Advise he's no longer banging on the door. May have walked away. Call this the 156 cases 585. Have you an ID? Yeah, 216-72, guys.
1: Good morning. Can you show me tonight as 8081?
0: 8081, 10-14. 7-11.
2: You're on.
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0: And one starter for all ship units as soon as they go to me.
1: 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Up 14, case number for 1800 South Ocean.
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1: 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I'll call it out a little bit, I'm driving down the beach.
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1: Mm-hmm.
0: The DGF has just occurred North Palm Avenue, Pines Boulevard. Reference to a vehicle that was following the caller. They advised they made the same amount of turns as him. The caller wants a 56 in front of Key Foods. They advised he's not making much sense in front of him.
1: Hey, hold on.
2: Good
0: day, Kia.
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0: 10-4. Sorry, Bravo 7, advise. Advise on the response.
1: 15.
0: 10-4. Sorry, Bravo 5, please guys take 200 Blue Heron Drive at the rear of the center.
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0: And this I-95 northbound off ramps from Allendale to Pembroke, and there's no signal for 76 also.
1: Northbound from Hada to Pembroke, 54 on signal for 76 Hotel.
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0: 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So, new initial tennis courts, the one on the north side.
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1: 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Southern 30 Main Street. 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
0: Hey, Ralph, I see Ralph 826. Your case number is 2285.
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0: The 49 Audible 1122 Northwest 130 Avenue. It's going to be for the Mendez resident point of activation. It's going to be Audible Panic Zone 007, cases 589.
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0: Phil Fernandez of Vive. And someone is trespassing. Hope every guy disconnected trying to call back. 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

0: 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About to duck through to his windshield of the bus.
1: She needs to go to 2151 Baton Rouge to pick up some paperwork.
0: Posting vehicle just occurred North Palm and Pine Boulevard, City Bike Plaza. Ever saw a gray Nissan Titan? How is it a gray Nissan? Advise the vehicle to follow him. Advise the subject is in a blue GMC. Made the same amount of turns as him. He's going to be in front of Key Foods. Blue shirt, red pants, cases 586.

0: 237, I was in the City Pike Plaza.
1: 10-4. He advised he's going to be in front of Peoples.
0: Sounds like my area.
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2: One 5063 Southwest 2 Street. Face to open line, possibly to be a child on the phone, people talking in the background. No answer, I'll call back. Case 6723. And 4, 531.
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4: 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All the units coming up 51 for you.
5: A182 had a speed of 31 Silver Fox Boulevard in Flamingo, southbound, advising a Transportation America bus. They're pulled over near 12658 Southwest 44th Street. Seeing a client assaulted another client. No signal zero. Doesn't advise of any injuries. And now it looks like the insurance said it canceled emergency resolved. I'm not sure they're still on me in the area. 672-5, 672-5.

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2: 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Delta 948.
1: What's the reference of it?
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2: 297, can you turn on that? 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
1: Address?
2: 13500 Southwest 8th Street at Liberty Park.
1: No, I meant with him. 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
2: Hey, 321, can you make the line again? 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
0: 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Last seen driving a white GMC Arcadia. 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
1: 10-5 copy now, Hawthorne, 10-5 somebody this one. Your case is 2289.
0: What do you think?
1: That's 10-5. Hey, Beverly, copy on 911. Hey, Bravo 8, Cincinnati, Bravo 9, we now have a 911, approximate location of 2578 Executive Park Drive. Came in as a 911 open line, nothing heard, no answer on callback via latitude and longitude. There's no previous history. Case number is 2288.
2: 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I'll keep you advised.
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0: 3 Bravo 5 65 completed 73.
1: 3 Bravo 5
0: Completed 73 from northbound and southbound perimeter road. You can call it out XX3 and I'll be 10-8.
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3: Yes, sir. Good morning.
2: Yeah, well, thank you.
3: Yes, sir. Subject is a white male, last seen driving a white pickup truck, Florida tag 71 Bravo Quebec Lima Yankee. Subject on UGOA, last seen in the westbound on Sheridan 759.
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at 1462 Southwest 11th Court. 1462 Southwest 11th Court. Security alarm is going off and caller does not know why. She doesn't see anyone or see anything broken. And she doesn't know the code. Case is 46595.

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1: 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Is that the same 1020 I'm going to?
0: 54.
1: Okay, 40.
0: Therefore.

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1: You shouldn't work at Dane Point Phase 1 from now until $700. Can you cut through a complete association, please? It's going to be 3342 before that, and you can cut it out 68 feet, Papa. And can you show me 10619 what's up for here?
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0: I'm on for 215 Southeast 4th Street at Leisure Apartments. It's like a partial burglary alarm. Put it back to base in Area 1, cases 19437.
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0: 10-4, Sean Goldie is 51-803.

0: They advise North 76th Avenue and Northwest 14th Street, and they're not sure, but they advise between 14th and 15th Street. Yes, I'm sorry, what was the location?
1: 20 Indian Street.
0: That's 10-4, 10-6, reference vehicle.

0: The Vechtler.
1: Yeah, with an east bone or west bone?
0: West bound east of.
1: Oh, 14, you canceled following subject 6 away. Making 2 5 with 0.0.

0: 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Hollywood has a call the call.
1: One six four six,
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1: What do you think?
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0: Well, Sam, 2-2, we're going to be 10-6 for you.
1: 10-4, show you in 202, 10-6 for you. You know, number 5, Lane. So no one answers, that's when I'm supposed to tell. 10-4?
2: Okay, I'm going to answer then so you can tell.
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0: are you able, I'm sorry, able to respond? Nothing came across.
1: Yes, ma'am. I'll be around.
0: Okay, 10-4. Thank you. 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
1: I'm good, thanks.
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0: Bravo 6, 6, 5, 2, 4, 3.
5: What?
0: Alpha Papa 78 Alpha Lima 10-4-10-29, contact to a red and gray Buick out of West Park with the current decal.
5: What are you thinking about?
0: 10-4-8. 10%.
6: Yeah, 10-4, they're rising and coming from the aircraft fuel, but it's not spreading.
4: 10-4, thank you.

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1: When you provide the tag, your radio cut out. I got Alpha Papa 5. What was after that?
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0: I need 6 Charlie 153 to call 7312, please.
1: Yeah.
2: And the kind of call kind of volume number. That 168 that I had for 199, can you call that out problem for me? And then I'm going to be logged in as a problem 103. The 109 is not working.
1: Yeah, me event occupy 2 times something qualifies.
2: Listen, well, the call it out, Papa.
3: That's it for 1098, sir. B16 Brown Hyundai Tucson, Tag Lima, Romeo Kilo, Uniform 71. It was a reported signal 10 that was recovered.
2: Okay, can you show me something like a big ball shot? Four, please.
3: Yeah, 4 Penny.
2: Yes, can you show me 10-6 in room 7810 reference 4 max? And I'll need a case.

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0: -8 from that 51. Nine, starting at 68 for Young Israel, pull out from 9 as well, 820.
2: What's the problem with 3 and 9 7? 3 5 4.
0: Go ahead.
2: Can you pull me a 68 case number and just go to that Bravo Yankee, please? And can you just advise me the case when you do?
0: Your case number is going to be 4449.
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1: Have a good morning. No, just confirming. I already have a Foxtrot 1 logged on.
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1: 10-4 to 97-84 eastbound at Glade.
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2: 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They're actually on West Beach, about in the 1000 block area, 751.

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0: May I have a 68 case number for Cooper City Elementary?
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0: That's not true. Staff officer, you passed 6. 6 plus 19.
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0: Staff or do you need a case?
2: Yes, yeah, sir. Yes, case one.
0: Staff
2: or? Super Charlie 500.

0: 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Zephyr.
1: 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K150.
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1: 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And is there a 51?
0: That's where it's going to be 12 turn route.
2: Show me on the delay with a 1060 that's stuck in the roadway at the 1000 block of West Beach. It's a suburb deal worker. Oh, goodness.

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0: Echo.
1: Perfect.
2: 3 out of the
1: miracle.
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1: Just one. 39, I'll show you at 5870. Foxtrot 37, I'll show you 10-8.
0: Foxtrot 1. Give me 4 on campus.
1: Block on the entrance.
0: Girl.
1: 10-4 is going to be 12350 Sheridan Street, 12350 Sheridan Street for Pine Shire Middle. Copy, thank you.
0: 48. Thanks.
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0: Well, 2-1. Somebody, can you give me 68 case number? Check point number 4, it'll be 10-6, and no checks.
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0: 51, 24, high five.
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2: I'll be 51. Yeah, that's fine. Fox, that's 3-1, 51, so you're in route.
1: I have a bottle 6.
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2: 2900 North 26 Ave, signal 49 audible. It says it's coming from the front door. Review the officer safety and see if they can advise an apartment number.

0: Zero seven go ahead. 5338 3001 West Rolling Hills Circle. Hey, complainant needs to report identity theft, multiple accounts, also possibly electronic fraud of 7 accounts, case 39685.
1: Is the caller one of me or landline?
0: Didn't specify. Just figured it was delayed.
1: Landline.
0: 10-6-1 IE50.
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3: Stand for 850.
2: Six Alpha 2-1. Bravo.
4: Time for copy. Yeah, and I'll have a Google unit respond. They're saying injuries. Can you advise?
2: I don't see any of
4: that. Time for you. Any 10-8 Google unit on this air? Six Bravo 20-10-65.
2: One driver complaining of chest injuries from hitting the steering wheel. And copy 2-4 and tires and ready. And I'm delayed from that 49. First Ford tag, X-ray Mike Hotel. 870 Hyundai.
4: Temper.
2: Red. And the second Ford tag, Hotel Fiero Uniform Charlie 93 Hyundai Tucson SUV Black.
4: Temper. Tags attached. Any Zulu units on this here?
2: Zulu 7.
4: Zulu 7, Bravo 7 is going to be out on the signal 4 with entries. South Federal Highway and Rodman northbound. South Federal Highway and Rodman Street northbound for case 89600.
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2: 3.
4: Number 4-10-94.
5: 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Code it out 59, and I'll get the case number off the cat.
4: 10-4-68 case 11401 Pines Boulevard. Code out 59. And dogs. 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Reference officer safety. Case 39686.
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Dus. In the area of 800 South America Road, 10 seconds of 5 seconds.

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2: 4750.
1: Thank you. 6 Delta 2 1.
0: Yeah, have a unit respondent, the Foxtrot unit respondent for a report. 6750 reference to 67 medical. White female, she fell, she's 10-4. She's refused a medical, but she has a deputy respondent for a report.

0: Jennifer, which Foxtrot unit do you have coming up for the Alpha report? Or if you get somebody off the reception, that would be fine.
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3: From 6724 Pansy, and a female saying someone entered the home with a code and was and 20. So they got disconnected. 23.
0: John Maurice.
2: F57.
0: Hello.
2: You can take 3 Foxtrot 20.
4: As a street worker, subject is known to watch the complainant. Subject may threaten to hit the complainant for being on his property, 5470. Subject is at his residence, unknown 1020. 56 complaining at the gatehouse and went directly to the subject.
2: I mean, possibly playing. It's phase 2, no one's trying to call back. Case 8960 to the outer officer safety.
0: 13 can make this NR. 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
2: 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And copy Bravo 13 to advise. 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
1: Well, we're tough living.
0: Tough. Go Bravo 3, set 65 and 911.
1: Okay.
0: 10-1-1. Location 5614 Southwest 25 Street. DFA 2 open line north. I'll call that. Case is 854.
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1: 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I'll be on call then.
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1: Yeah.

0: 319 North State Route 7, auto direct on Hollywood. It's coming from Motion Front, the case 89603.
1: Ten 451.
0: 51.
1: Ten
0: 40, you both keyed up at the same time. 17, you're en route.

0: Gonna need another 68. I'm out at 3400 Northwest 94th Ave.
1: 14
0: bottle 20 and 14 bottle 6, 1065
1: on the 22. Switching route. Robert 20, raising. Yeah, can you copy 94422, 4100 Mac and Charles Road?
0: You want?
1: And 14 up to 25, you're 26 on it?
0: Yes, ma'am, I'm 48 on, thanks.
1: 10-4.

0: 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Finally.
1: One time 7750. Get him one time room 7750. Jeffrey.
2: Bravo
0: 498 Bravo. Hey, Bravo
1: 498 Bravo. 908. And 6 Fox off 1 IR, 1097?
2: Yes, ma'am.
1: Hey, Bravo.
2: Bravo
1: 4.
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1: Wow. Yes, for Michael, 10-6.
0: 54 on 6, thank you.
1: Yes, 109.

0: saying 2 minute delay, black male on a black long sleeve shirt, gray shorts, black sneakers came through the exit gate as he headed towards the right side of 173 Avenue. So they try to get additional cases, 6746, 6746.
1: That's what?
0: 10-4-102, 5194.
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1: 10-4, small parking lot, west side of AMC, 114 in the Boulevard for a Great Fort Ranger.
0: On the west side.
1: 10-4. It'll be unit Echo. Probably having a verbal dispute with her child's father. Said he left some things there. He came back to get them and was aggressive towards her, so she would not let him in. Then he broke the door to get inside. Advising that he just left on foot on no direction of travel. Possibly at his 1042, which is 1942.

0: where was she getting it for? Just review the officer's facing. Officer 31-1065.
1: Sorry, 31.
0: 10-4, can you make it out to room 6750? 6750?
1: 6750, 51.
0: 10-4. 6-Charlie-36.
1: 6-Charlie-36, do I have a standby? 51-4870. 6-Charlie-39, 10-7870. 10-7870. From 8-7-6-1, 7-8-7-8-7-1.
0: 10-4. Charlie-36, 10-4, I have a unit in route.
1: 6-1-3-3.

0: 5. My car is literally in the car wash right now. Can you do somebody to take it?
1: 815, I'm sorry, tonight.
0: You are.
1: And 815, I'm sorry, tonight you wash?
0: I'm at the car wash. Can somebody else take that for me?
1: That's the first thing. I just went off street 10-6 car wash. Hey, Bravo 4, attention to the clear and copy. I have a 13 incident. It's going to be 1337 Camellia Circle. Israel is calling in advising a small child, approximately 2 years of age, outside of S-20 naked. No adult seen in the area. There is a large dog also with the child. Complaint advised she is walking with her dog and is afraid to approach the child. The dog is at this residence. Be advised there's a nearby premise hazard. The case is 2296.
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1: Six Delta 2-1. Communication number on the same GDS, of course.
0: 819-819.
1: Steve Bravo, thank you. Can you ask us to move us to 15, please?

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0: 10 4. Mike 15 all 10 4.
2: 10 4.
0: 10 4. 16. For landline, they wanted to check the tow log.
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4: Okay, standby 6780 for trial. 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
2: 10-4.
5: 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Can you send that in a courtroom with you?
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2: 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All right, everything's 10-4 here. I've cleared the scene. I'm just going to be adding some notes to be coding shortly. 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
1: would make a contact with one of the managers to say that I guess there's cleaning people might have left the back door open.
0: Princeton 4750, Princeton 4750.
1: What's up, 50 cent?

0: 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Mike 1-5, Alton 4.
1: 10-4.
0: Yeah, 9-23, Ash.
2: You have fallen loss of 303.
1: Delta
2: 3? 728, Fox Trot 7.
0: Sorry, do I have 81 units ever?
1: Delta 3? In the northbound lanes, a white sedan versus a black Dodge Durango. 54 lanes being blocked, case 39693.
3: 10-4-51.
1: 9-24.

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1: 24,
0: I'll be Southwest 172 Avenue. Southwest 172 Avenue, Old Sheridan Street. Southwest 172 Avenue, Old Sheridan Street. Coming via pass notification with no vehicle description. 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
0: Bravo 42. Gonna be at 1500 Southwest 145 Avenue, 1500 Southwest 145 Avenue. Gonna be an open line, unable to call back, disconnect the 88, cases 46615.
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0: Hi, this is me, Northwest 18th Street and Northwest 172 Avenue. Northwest 18th Street, Northwest 172 Avenue. 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There's an occupied black Dodge Caravan that has been sitting there on the 12th for the past couple of hours. I don't know what they are doing. 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Case is 46614. 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
1: Street 14800 Sheridan Street. BMW Pembroke Pines advised subject purchased vehicle April 14, 2026. They received 43 from the BMW bank that the vehicle was purchased fraudulently. Advised they do have antique theft tracker in the vehicle, but the business will need a case number to be able to track it. Going to be referenced a 2025 white BMW M3 sedan. Case is 46613.
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2: As soon as we get in Foxtrot unit available, go to SAR in that way. Do we have anybody freed up in the West Wing, Foxtrot-wise? So we don't have those standbys holding too long?
3: 54, we don't have any there either.
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1: 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He is saying he is going to kill him and punch him in the face. 54-0. Subject is going to be in the 8 wing. White male, last thing wearing a beige t-shirt and pants. Collar is going to be in the C wing. He thinks his nurses are aware and his case is very non-optionable as he has a seal on his chart. Case is 466.7 kilobytes.
2: Okay.
1: I am just available. I have 2-1 in the letter.
2: 10-4 have not taken a response.
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0: coming in for the X-Ray Storage, 850 Sterling Road. Manager's advising that there is a 40 to 50-year-old black man in dark clothing on the west side of the building sleeping on the grass, wanting to be removed. It's an ongoing issue with the subject coming in the property at night. And he, last time he got belligerent with the caller when he confronted them. The caller does not want contact, nothing further.
1: Okay,
2: what do you think?

0: 6938.
1: 6 level 3197, that was calling 5165, 10-4.
0: 10-4.
1: 97.
0: 10-4.
2: Two by two, just show me 97 in the area.
0: 10-4. Five. 39.

Nick, this is Sierra, and copy another one for me. $16,165 now.

Pricing, there's a female wearing red sweater, blue pants. Offer meds, diagnosed with bipolar disorder. They are alleging she's spitting and banging on doors. Right now, she's outside of the gate trying to jump the fence. Alleging paperwork has been complete. She's not aware police has been called. Case is 89608.

0: for our country.
1: That's 31. Four.
0: 7-4, you canceled checks. Thank you.
1: 10-4, canceled checks. 9-42.
2: So what's the evacuation?
3: Front door shock.
0: Six clockers.

0: Hawaii 10-4. Hey, Roman 9.
1: Yeah,
0: Kim, I need you to respond to April 8 and Kilo Unit 20,000 Manatee Isles Drive. Tampa
1: 1051.
0: 60 Bravo, 2 Tampa 68. 10-4, do you have a call out for that 51? Honda Civic, and they're blocking the right lane, nothing further. Returning cameras. Just checking on you, your turning cameras. 10-4.
1: Yes, I'm sorry. Yes. See, well, if you can cancel the other one.
0: Thanks. Mass status check, is everything 10-4?
1: No, you can also for the 10-4.
0: 10-4-98-4,
1: 10-4-4. What was the ADN, sir?
0: 954-320-0588.
1: 954-320-0588. 10-4. Pending bricks on the north side. Pending bricks on the north side. French 6780, French 6780, please. 6780, 51.
2: I got 80.

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1: Super, por la parte.

0: As in, there was a tall black male wearing a black shirt and gray shorts on a black bicycle, riding. The bike intentionally was aggressive, riding towards her and charged at her. So she put her hands up to prevent him from hitting her. Her hand hit him. He jumped off the bike and started yelling profanity at her. She said he is no longer on scene, but she wants to make a report. She said she's not injured. The case number is 89610. And review the officer safety for the area.
1: Not 49.
0: 949.
2: Be arriving at 11:41 a.m. for a 79-year-old male passed out on the flight and out of consciousness. There's a nurse on board. Nothing further.
1: Set a timer for you to respond.
2: That's fine.
1: Good morning, Charlie County 619.
2: Hey, boys, 619 East.
3: 10-4, Lenny, bro.
2: 10-4. Go ahead.
1: Show me where you were in an arm pit load for the next 2 hours.
2: 10-4.
4: Seven 80 Northwest 24th Court, Unit 201 in Lauderdale Lakes. And the Brotos, and this is on normal, 951.
2: Copies, Pines Boulevard and 101 Avenue, Pines Boulevard and 101 Avenue, represents a female in a vehicle having a seizure. Best is advised, got her out of the vehicle. She's laid out on the ground for a black Nissan Sentra. Case is 46620.
1: You're
2: welcome. 10-4, 25 Delta 2,
1: and we're here for you in the call. No, I'm sorry, I'm cut back in.
2: No problem. It's going to be a 67 seizure for Pines and 101 Avenue. Pines and 101 Avenue came in for a female in a vehicle having a seizure. They just advised that they got her out of the vehicle. She's now laid out on the ground. High risk has a call as well. Patient is unconscious. Per the caller.
1: You have a response code, so again, for
2: please. 10-4, unit 48.
1: So I'm going right down there. What's the vehicle description?
2: It's going to be a black Nissan Sentra.
1: Wait.
2: 10-4. Ten four. It's going to be northbound, just south of. 10-4. It will be advised, the caller is no longer 97.
1: Yeah, I'm going 97. She's passed out on the ground.
2: 10-4. That's a 201, you're 48.
1: 1207.
2: 07.
1: Yeah, I have a single 20 here. He's just started my unit routine.

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1: Kilo 536.
0: Kilo 536.
1: Single 14, restraining order. I'll be out of 3513 East Shore Road. 3513 is Shore, S-H-O-R-E Road. 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
0: Copy 3513 East Shore Road, 54 time checks.
2: Building, still, below number one. I have someone that set off their alarm on the first floor. Still one, East Ocean.
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2: That one.

0: Green 4.
1: It's coming in for 4471 Southwest 52nd Court. That's what it occurred at. The caller states he's going to be at 1019, wanting to make a report. Are you still able to handle R54?

0: A2026. Sterling 441. And eastbound, the number one through lane.
1: Okay.
0: Delta 10848.
1: Just make sure you wait for 94 before we make the 1050.
0: Bravo 2148.
2: Yeah, 10-4, we're still stopped at the light. You go in and you clear the air for now.
0: There's 10-8, stop at the light.

0: Hello?
1: Can you make that reference, restraining order 2140, 2140 for restraining order?
0: 31, if I have a case on.
1: Ten four, private 83 for white man 1504.
0: Ten four.
1: Oh, yeah, please.
2: Ten four, 51.
1: Ten four, 2 Bravo 5 and 67 and 51. Officer. Mm-hmm. Stop for your time dial on the 70 for your 10-4.
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1: I'll call back elderly male. Voice mail came up 70 cases for 4664.
4: Uniform 51, Bravo 63. 51.
1: 51, use 51, not 59. Uniform 12-07, off 10-4.
4: You'll be taking a standby, and I'll be 51 to that DJJ escort.

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0: 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I'll advise on the final stop.
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0: 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District 14, Bravo 6.
1: 6-5.
0: It's going to be a 67 pass out coming in for 1799. Southeast 28 ship for berth 14. For the ship name Negmar Yokoi 1. It's coming in. The captain called in stating there is a crew member that's unconscious at this time. 30 years of age, male, unconscious, unknown breathing status, and rescue is 26.
1: Step 1.
2: 14025, you're 26. 10-4-51-703. 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
0: 10-4. Copy 837,
1: I'll be in process.
0: Definitely. 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
1: 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Simpler. Simpler, qual foi o mar?
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1: 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Sound like a kid is screaming and playing. 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
0: Signal 14, restraining order. I'll be at 6219, 6219 Southwest 30th Street, Apartment 4. 6219 Southwest 30th Street, Apartment 4. No time fix on Southwest 4, thank you.
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2: Copy, sir. I have a 32 in progress, possibly a 38 verbal, at approximate location 153 Southwest 117 Avenue. 153 Southwest 117 Avenue. Going to be an open line with a possible verbal heard in the background. Female was heard saying, get away from me. You broke my, and then she didn't compute. I only have 341 honey parking in your life. Not.
3: Circle 4,
2: make it
3: out. 0-1. 0-3-1. Circle 4, I think 0-4. I'll have 4-7. Thank you,
2: control me now. 0-4-4-7, show you out.
0: Earlier, so we could do the show up, but in the meantime, I'll send them the link for the footage and see if we can ID it that way.
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3: 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Can another officer come here, watch the business temporarily, and I'll take the manager to go do the show up?
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1: Check what does that mean?
0: 16 Tango 10.
2: 16 Tango 10.
0: If I had referenced the 911, they came in, nothing was heard, they were still waiting on the operator, so they put the call in. They're now stating they spoke with someone at the desk, stating it was possibly accidental, all and so forth.
2: Five nine 10 11. 2 5 3 2 3 copy 14.

0: Northwest 2nd Lane in Pines and Ojos.
1: 10-4. 14 case 16592 Northwest 2nd Lane, 15 North X, 11. Okay, 13-10-4.
0: That's
1: 10-4.
0: Can I get 3 case number, please?
1: 10-4 cases, 89608.

0: 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Julia 13.
1: 10-4, you still have 6 seconds to see your time is going off on you, 10-4. B776 Hollywood Boulevard, Walgreens. A subject being verbal, threatening to beat up people, white male, yellow shirt. It says winter written on a shirt, black pants. Subject outside by the front door. The case 89620.
0: Okay. Hold on, find that.
2: This is 1020 for that phone number.
1: 25 Bravo 41 and 3148.
2: The actual address is going to be 151 Southwest 117th Ave, apartment 302.
1: 451 Southwest 117th Avenue, apartment 302, unit 48.
2: Right.
0: 6-7-8.
3: 10-4, 10-8, back in the city.
1: 10-4.
4: 7-3-2-1.
1: 10-8-3-2-1.
4: 6-8, case for J100, please.
1: 10-4.
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1: 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K9-3-2-1, your case number is 4-4-6-8.
5: I have a CG case for 2200 Ellie Drive, no time checks.
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0: 9-8 at the Mike Echo Hotel at 16th in Washington. What's that for?
1: Mike Echo Hotel?
0: 9-8 at the Mike Echo Hotel.
1: 10-4.
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0: 14, traffic.

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0: 51.
1: 10-4, 6, Charlie, 37.
2: Welfare check on a Chastity De La Cruz, supervised that didn't show up for work last night. 10:45 the outcome. Case is 6783. 6783. 10-4. And 4142 in Delta, 1 case, top 1.
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0: University Drive, North LA, just north of the boulevard, on a floor plate, 20 Foxtrot Tango Lima Victor. It's a black Tesla unknown.
1: In front of me for University of North Carolina, just off of the boulevard. 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
0: 1021. 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Is that that what we call? Because this is a business area for a bunch of suites in it. There's no suite number or nothing.
3: I'm 1054, sir. Came in as a 911 via phase 2, 1004.
0: Yeah, I'll just walk around real quick. But nobody's leaving me so far.
3: That's a 10-4.

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5: I'm 35 at his job. I'm an autistic adult male. The mother's name is Consuelo Rodriguez. 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
3: To Woody Johnson Park. We're going to be taking 6th Street from 6th Avenue over to 1st Avenue and 6th Street. I'm going to be on Swift.
0: 10-4, walking on Swift from Boston to Johnson Park. You guys taking 6th Street to 1st Avenue?
4: Well, 3-4, turn on the code 4 for you, keep it up at 22 for now, and show me out to the other 22.
0: 10-4, code 4, do you show your route to the other 22?
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0: copy. It's going to be 1122 Northwest 130 Avenue, 1122 Northwest 130 Avenue. Going to be a residential panic alarm for zone 007. Came in at 1030 hours. Case is 46635.
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0: cameras. A subject sitting on her porch, refusing to leave. I have 18 and Central West 10-8. Viewing it from cameras.
1: Central, is it correct?
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0: Zulu 8 will copy for 4 Pembroke Flamingo.
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0: Jack 4. 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Left lane, travel block, 50 Virginia, pace 6722, correction 6772.

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0: Copy from the B. 465 Southwest 86th Avenue. 465 Southwest 86th Avenue. It's going to be, can it be a landline for a Spanish caller? It's going to be her versus the ex-husband. He was supposed to have the children back yesterday. He's not answering the phone. She's requesting assistance. Case is 46636.
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3: Washington 851.
0: Yeah, for me. Any unit on this air with a cocaine testing kit advice?
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0: I'm back on saying, put your hands on me, or don't. I'm not sure what he's trying to say, but it seems like it's a 22. Nothing further.
4: Delta 1348. Alpha Delta 1348, receiving a 9-1 hangup, 12240 Southwest 30th Street, Phase 2, voice on callback, and a 10 delay, 3030 Southwest 122 Avenue, 71 zone, a vehicle overnight delay. It's 10.
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4: 30 Southwest 122 Avenue for a white Honda Accord, Florida, Kilo, Yankee 871V Bravo, overnight delay.
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0: And you be advised, you can disregard reference to Joe Kidd for Hollywood. Crashing the ones responding with their phone. It sounds like all the one with birds are chirping in the background didn't advise anything further. Can you just double check and make sure no accident?
1: One route.
0: Thank you. One flash by 25.
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0: and we have an app there. It's a nice thing. They will have to go get it, then respond to them. So if you can respond. I even checked with Pine.
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0: TAC 1.
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1: Train out 2890, 84. It'll be for the... It's a commercial alarm. Not sure the business name. It's a front door activated as well as interior front. Activated at 10:38. No contact with any key holder as yet. Case 3153.
3: 3153. That's going to be a large warehouse with many suites. Is it possible to make one online with the complainant to find out which suite it is?
1: We just got called back now. 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
3: Earth and 49, it'll be a problem.
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1: 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Very fine, still 10-6 on the, 4.
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1: 33 Delta 12. 4-4. 33 Delta 12. Yes. I'm Avison 51 McDonald, 583 Fire Hollywood Boulevard, 16 Zong. A homeless subject in the lobby they want removed. I have 18 in Central West tonight.
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0: 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So come back to the center, please. 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
0: 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I'll be in route with the Julian.
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3: 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Please show me out on a signal 14 restraining order. I'll be out at 1120 South 28th Avenue, 1120 South 28th Avenue. What time check something for?
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0: 19.
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0: Ten four. Bravo 15. Can you be en route with 19?
2: 51.
1: Left for leading 51.
0: Chase High 7 on the 51 at McDonald's 5835. Hollywood Boulevard is a black male wearing a cream robe and black pants.
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1: You as well. Thank you. Decal is valid tool for Martinez. There's a seized tag of drivers on our vehicle.
2: Yes, ma'am.
1: 10-4. And the caller did update that her subject does know the subject, but neither the caller or husband are unseen. Civic in his early 20s, black male, no shirt, black Adidas pants, orange shirt in his pants, and is an outer officer safety. Bravo 19 or 15, can you clear 212, 97 and the 51 and respond with Bravo 18 on this other call in 60-45 Funston?
2: I'll stay right there. Time for it. I don't need anybody. He agreed to leave, and he is on his way. It makes us in our...
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0: Terminal 7 is clear, traffic, upper level terminal 3, 200 Terminal Drive, safe for time check.
1: And I'm not sure what it is.
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1: If you can.
2: It's 2034.
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0: 911 for 1800 Northeast 7th Avenue, showing U.S. Border Patrol. It's a drop-off from the landline. I'm not sure if they made call back before placing this call from service. They're stating it was a missile. Bravo. 10-4-10-59.
1: 19-Sound, it's a voiceover line drop-off, 10-6 on callback. I have 15 in Central West, 10-8.
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0: 102, complaint of Tanya. It says a veteran in distress. Nurses are screaming to call 911, and they're now updated. Patient lightheaded, going in and out. Rescue 1079, the case 89634.
1: The 12, so it's a medical emergency?
0: 10-4.
1: 10-4, rescue and route 2 units, code 3.
0: Bravo 15. Are you 51 and code 3 for the Delta unit?
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0: 1097, is there another unit that can respond with 15? Great, Bravo 11.
1: Right.
0: Can you respond on the 67-7369 Sheridan?
3: 17, I'll handle it. Is that okay?
0: 10-4. It's V-102.
3: Yeah, it's going to be from the call from here.
0: 10-4, show you around 11-02.

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2: You guys are going to respond to 7369 Sheridan, Plaza I'm saving, need to pencil around. I'm Delta 12, you for today.
3: Okay, thanks for it. Thanks for your update.
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0: 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Delta 13?
1: Delta 13.
0: There was someone on the 291 hang on phone in zone 1 and 81 zone. We just have on 9 and 10 zone, 10 8 north side.
1: 10 hold for closer.
0: 10 for level 4.
2: Yes, I'm going to be out of unattended vehicles off the level 703 by door 323. So that's Kilo, Alpha Kilo, Delta 71. Chicken back to the for the order.
3: Any additional case?
2: Yeah, 10-4.
3: Copy, identified on
2: K-9? Yeah, 10-4, I have one in the number.
3: Number Canavera?
4: 316 off the runway.
3: Stream off the door 323, reference to unattended white Toyota.
4: I'm safe, 10-4.
3: 10-4.

0: come forth. If there's any other units in Route 7369 Sheridan, you can cancel.
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2: Bravo 6, 6898 Bravo.
0: Yeah, 11 on 6. The vehicle is shown that it's owned by rental company, 6 rental company, cases 9721.
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0: Shell holding the animal bay call. I'm now getting a 911 approximate 6717 Freedom Street, latitude longitude or drop off, no intern callback, West Unit 276.
1: It's Casper.
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2: Hey, can you make this on our call from over there to the drop back?
0: Casper, 1098. Bravo 18 and 19, 51 and 70. Animal bite at 6428 Dewey Street. And the caller says the dog brought them back in. The dog resides at 6423 Dewey Street. The case 89616. There's two outer premise hazards. Rescue already responded. Me, Joanne. Mathis?

racetrack, 56 weight favorite. They have the none of the female went to the bathroom to do drugs. A white male masculine wearing a black shirt, camel pants. White female masculine wearing a green top and jeans shorts. 54 signal zero. They said the subject is not out of the bathroom but hanging around outside the business. Inside the business, case 8756.

0: surviving the suspect is an employee who was on a leave of absence at the time. He was not supposed to be on the premise. Case number is 3157-3157.
1: Time for 51.
0: 1026, copy you, 1051 at 11:12 hours. 3 motor, 22. Just for my fortune, you're still 10673.

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0: Everyone to dispatch 540 building has a security escort. To 540 building, security escort.
1: 48, I'll be 51.
2: That far. Prior to?
1: Yes, ma'am, that's it. Thank you.
2: You're welcome. 1114.
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2: Voice on callback. For, and also, just have our 10s on and 9s on the west side. And say the other two. 9-1's holding. What's it?
0: You can hold over.
2: 10-4. Whatever it is.
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0: Kilo 533.
1: Kilo 533,
0: go ahead. Could you do me a favor? Just put me in time checks. Everything is sent for. I'm just going to ask her if she lets me see the inside of the house. If not, I know she's harboring him, and I'll just walk away.
1: Yes, sir. Please, on time checks.
0: Uniform 6424.

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0: If it's Freedom Street, Island Joe Pioneer, everything's 10-4.
1: 10-4. Just for your 43, I just got another one there. The same information. Open line.
0: Open line.
1: 10-4.

0: 10-4. I'm going to start off 10-4.
1: Am I clear?
0: Everything's 10-4.
1: 10-4. Mr. Bravo, that was Mr. Bravo 12. What's your name?
0: November 6.
1: Yeah, 10-8, Bravo. 11-18.

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1: Uniform 1207.
0: Pepper, go ahead.
1: What's that case number for this uniform?
0: One.
1: 46621. I copy. You can call it out 46.
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0: 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Do you want Bravo 212? Do you want Delta 1248?
1: Hey, what's the name of the complainant?
0: Cora Escalante.
1: Temper, she's 97 there with the subject.
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0: ball six. The gate hasn't changed. The plane's coming back to the gate.
1: Okay, 10-4, we're 5, we're in the 9706.
0: All right, 10-4, no problem. Thank you.

0: was stolen a few years ago. It's just 860.
1: Is that for you, MLB?
0: Is there a 10-8 Lima unit on the air?
1: No.
0: Oh, 18 on a 70 animal bite, requesting ID, 6428 Dewey Street.
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0: 11-26.

0: cut you off tonight.
1: How do we get that address? It finds the 9325.
0: That's right. That's the 1020 she gave to death that I just where it occurred at. I'm trying to confirm that now because it says complaint is now at Wawa in Hollywood, 106 South State Road 7 with the other party. I'm confirming with the desk if the other party is the subject that signal 35 her. Hollywood also does have a call.
1: 48. I'm sorry, towards Hollywood. It's 26 on something like that.
0: 10-4. Follow 2648.
2: Hey, can you turn on 1020 for the Wawa? In Hollywood?
0: 106 South 8 Road 7. That's very awesome. And Delfina 48. Civil 7 has 65 before just occurred.

0: with Lane, 56 with Mary, qualifies that she has been a victim of identity theft. She received a bill for over $11,000 from a collection agency, and upon a further investigation, she discovered additional bills and needs to file a report. Case of 2310.
1: Is Hollywood also on it?
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1: It's 89616. You're welcome.
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0: Love, Cliff.
1: Thank you.
0: Please restart on a Davie Road eastbound. Reference to a dead duck in a roadway.
1: Next 321, give that to Public Works. 90 Echo.
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0: I have a medical call coming in from East Terminal 1 Frontier. Should be a plane arriving in 10 minutes for gate Alpha 5 A5. For a 79-year-old male passed out in the flight, in and out of consciousness. History of being diabetic. There was a nurse on board that was assisting. It looks like he was also on oxygen as well. Rescue is 26.
1: Alpha 3 Bravo 31.
0: Speaking to Shrewdard. Thank you, 10B51 as well. Report 8 Bravo 4. 36.
2: And 5218. What's the reference repeating the accent? Hold it up.
3: Hey, stress overdose.
2: Copy. 10-4. For Whisper and Pines, they're saying it's an overdose request from PD. Bravo 5251, I'm a copy.
1: No,
2: 10-4. And Delta 148.

0: Ben duyuyu sen öğrendim.
1: Telefon. And Delta 1, yeah, they had 45 off and anything that someone wasn't feeling well. That's all the 42 we had at first.
0: And 26.
1: Delta 1, 934. It's Juliet, 521 AM, two units are out.

0: 10-5.
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0: 3 to 12. Just for your 43, the female called back. Hines also has the information. She was requesting a sergeant and a female unit.
1: All right. Hines, on the end, we'll have an interjurisdiction.

2 Delta 23 1065. He's back from her boyfriend, and it was an open line. And then she came back to the line advising that she's going to call back, and then she disconnected. Sure, Pastor, you make a landline. Wow. Exactly. Well, 210-4, she's 51. Okay. Well, since they'll go just in case the Zulu unit makes landline and they need

0: Roger that one.
1: Receiving 11-618 Miramar Parkway, abandoned backless truck overnight delay. Unknown tag for 12 zone and Julian sensor join the road unit. Handle over the Wolf Road.
0: Yeah, Wolf Road.
1: 10-4, 939. Probably 82 then.

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1: At signal 35 without Wilmos, the complaining called back requesting a sergeant in a female unit was not at the desk explain anything to her, just kept talking over the call taker.
2: Go ahead.
1: The 5551 West Beach at the Marathon, City 6 with Sabrina, caught a vibe that a female keeps harassing her for something that she didn't do. I don't know if she signaled to me. Female is yelling her face and cursing. It's a black female last year wearing purple shorts, black t-shirt with blonde braids and a scarf. Cages 8757.
3: 51. 22511. Sean Wilson is 51-1142. 22511, go ahead. I have Ball 71 respond to as a 94 and have Bravo 11 1019.
1: 10-4. 22 Bravo 11, 1048. 10-4, 22 Bravo 11 showing you the route. 22 Bravo 71 showing you the route. Hello, guys.
4: 74, I was already 51. Thank you, though. Show me around.
1: 10-4.
0: You.
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1: 10-8, Bill,
0: have I? 20. You on the call?

of, but there's probably going to be near Seashore Market. Steph, are we just going to go with you?

0: 저희까지도 잘 연락하죠?
1: Continue your 14 and one and update her previous.
2: Six, six, seven, eight, nine. You called it up now. Yeah, if you can give me the last four of the case number.

0: Tenforce, 561-913-8261. 561-913-8261. Carol. Ten four, 2106. Your case is 2314. And I have all of the row like if I can start a female will get hit from my CD to check her out.
1: 89647.
0: What? I took a 14 at 2950 Cleveland Clinic Boulevard. Tipping six with Mike, he's with the security department. Apparently did call Miami-Dade to request a welfare check for an employee that has not shown up for several days. But Miami-Dade told this that they need to verify who the complainant is to make sure that they're checking on someone that is employed with him. I'm not sure why that was. They did make landline with the caller, and he did advise that that's what they told him to do. This case is 2313.
1: All right, we're good.
0: Tampa Shea 51, sir.

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1: 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Alright, Prince at 6870, 6870 for Prince.
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1: Roger, bye. You can go to 8.

0: 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Ten-4.
1: I'll send you that as well.
0: Bravo 15, 10-4, I'll show you around also. Control 1, I was 68 at Royal Van Vogue. I don't show you that on the color. The complainant, Kathy Smith, is holding. She sounds confused. She says she's requesting transportation to get home. Then she alleges she was at the hospital. Now she's saying she's not at the hospital. Phase 2 places her at Memorial Pembroke. Told her by Jean Hensel.

0: 33 Delta 12. Good. Holding the 49 Audible. I'm now getting a 13 incident. Approximate location 3113 Johnson Street, latitude, longitude at 12 someplace to a Spanish-speaking caller. I'm on the desk was transferring to the language line. The line disconnected. Voicemail on callback. I only have Bravo 11 tonight.
1: For a whole...
2: Doctor, for the 31, it's Maple Mert East Beach. There's 10-4, the page is no longer there, 16th level.

0: route to the Broward County Library at 300 South Federal Highway. Reference of 13 feet. Could you discuss me 94, please?
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1: January 7, 1154. Eastbound lanes. Only Bravo 11 tonight.
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0: Highway 21, go ahead.
1: Westbound US 27 at Sheridan Street. On a Florida tag of Papa 03-404 Mike. It's a white dump truck. I can buy one time.
0: Houston Bravo 34, 10-8-10-7. Highway 21, Street 1050. Street 10-4-0-5. US 27 at Sheridan.
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1: Are you a two-man unit? 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
3: Position 283, Southwest 136 Avenue. A Toyota Corolla swerving. There is a baby in the front seat. A black Toyota complaining about the baby does not have a seatbelt on. There is tent on the vehicle that is spilling off. Children in the front seat wearing an orange shirt. Case 39731.
2: 51. You have no action to travel.
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1: 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I was a Latin male at 1744 Church of Publix.
0: That's fine. I'll show you the both of you at Publix within standing now. Inside, outside, where?
1: Yeah, right up front.
0: That's fine. I'll show you 10-4 out front. 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What's ahead with your traffic?
1: 497, that's hard. 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
0: You're up. 22.

0: This is Lee. Is there a 597-51? Bravo, phone.
1: Mass subject entered his home earlier today. 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
3: 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I'll be 51.
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0: I'm 24 years of age, black shirt with shorts. That's 10-4. At the gate.
1: Yes, sir.
0: 2-4-4, that's 10-4, I get show history. There's a domestic call, two domestics that were injured for 10-19, 803. And then there is a sitting man also injured for 10-19. I'm not really showing a resident 10-20.
3: And for can you provide me with one of the case numbers for the domestics? I can pull it up.
0: All right, the most recent one I show for the 38 is going to be case number 103, 00103. That's from the beginning of the year in February.
3: Four, thank you.
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are already, when they're complaining to call the bank, they don't offer those services, and the complainant's scared, so they're supposed to be going to 97 soon. I do have a U.S. tenant.

0: It's going to be in a white Nissan Frontier. You'll need some assistance.
1: The advisor is going to be the airport.
0: Okay, thank you, Dr. Robinson. Thank you. Copy then.

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0: 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I mean, Northman?
1: Can you please make your call? 10-4. 10-4, it's going to be a 10-4.
0: Northway. 10-4-51, where is he at?
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0: Hello, Mama Flipper. 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
2: Oh, and you will turn in a wallet in Delta. Bye-bye.
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4: 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Bravo-6. Well, 3-14, I have a key to the gate. I opened up the gate myself and left you, or the engine, are looking for the reporting on the property.
2: 2-9-7-4-26.
3: Delta 2648.

0: call was advising on yesterday her ex-boyfriend damaged her vehicle. He threw a rock at the back window and damaged the bumper. 34-year-old black male says he's 1097 at this time. Review the officer's safety, and the case number is 89666.
1: I'm hitting in front of her.
2: I don't have to know when.
0: 48 on both. 1227.
1: Roger, I'm here.

0: It's my case.
1: Yeah, it's Claude's in that case. I'll probably roll it out in 3,400 serving levels. DN case 3170.
0: Yeah, I'm still on the case. I'm running on with the complainant now. What?
1: 10-4. Forty hours staying around as well.

0: Ah, você faz?
1: Tell me 6 months from all your life in reference to case 46472.
0: 46472, template, I'm sorry, just where are you en route to the support that it's cutting out?
1: Memorial West.
0: Memorial West, I'm actually en route, 29.

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2: Tango, if y'all can, I'll be 51 on my 20, please.
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0: Hey, that's 326 for me. 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
3: Okay, 10-4. 3-1-50, just give him a few. He's going to gate 100 for a call, and then he can respond after.
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1: All Bravo 71 primary, you should be carrying.
2: 10-4, show me carrying. Infinity 4, 876, 50 Terminal Drive for the Frontier Airlines, reference to St. Lucie County is requesting the attempt to locate a juvenile named Nelson Amaya, black female. She's about to board a flight without permission, possibly with a 19-year-old male. I have no description of the male at this time. It's going to San Juan, flight number 3018, less than an hour, they're arriving.
1: Did they advise on the airline?
2: Yeah,
1: I mean. I'm trying to get
2: on the Terminal Drive, Frontier Airlines, St. Lucie County, units from trying to locate black female named Amaya Nelson. I have her date of birth if you need it. She's about to board a flight without permission, possibly with a 19-year-old male. I have no description of the male. They're going to be flight number 3018, Fort Lauderdale to San Juan.
1: Flight number 3018, Papa?
2: That's 10-4.
1: I'm not sure, I'm going to go to
2: Alright, let me know. And Delta 22, 1065, I'm another.
1: 23.
2: Go ahead.
1: Hey, A Alpha 5.
2: Is that related to the project came out?
1: Yeah, that's the gate for that flight.
2: All right, 10-4, 3 Bobby, 11, you're 26. Delta is advising to be 8 Alpha 5 for that flight.
1: 10-4,
2: Delta 2-2. 3 Delta. It's going to be 13 tonight, approximately 11:08 Griffin Road. Open line, a female answered, said she was being followed, and then she disconnected. I got nothing further. I'm going to do a history in the 88 and I'll let you know what I want.

0: I'll be telling you from Gate 100, they canceled due to the weather, and 48 reference the unattended vehicle at the RCC, and I'll be 51 to Gate Alpha 5.
1: Thank you for the 76. Thank you, Shay 51. And 3 Bravo 11 copy on some updates. Alright, so it looks like it's the mother calling it in. Same 43, the daughter is going to be 17 years of age. Maya Nelson, same information. But they gave a name of a male. He's going to be 19 years of age. His name is Daniel Brown. The plane is supposed to board at 13:07 hours. Fortune's in the area. Where are you?
2: I see him. I'm going to flag him down.
1: Seven zero seven.
0: 5 mileage is going to be 866.
3: 10-4. 12-37.

0: Do we know if the female's reported as a runaway or a missing person, and do we know what the relation is to the male?
1: So I just got a third call in. This might answer your questions. The third call is coming in for Point San Lucie again. They're advising Frontier Airline. They're stating that they want us to visit the female. I have a description. She should be wearing light-colored hoodie, gray with dark yoga pants, Gucci slides, gray bonnet, purple-colored headphones. They're reporting her as missing, the family is, and they received information that she's at this location and leaving in an hour. The deputy's also making a landline to get additional with the mother.
0: You can't check.
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0: Casper,
1: the dead, 9-8-0. Captain, go ahead. 68 will be 2980 Griffin Road, Corvette L68 P Papa. And are you ready for the second?

0: contact with a worker that was a scene named Hector Castro, and he advised it was accidental. It might be the same address, 314.
1: Okay,
0: good one. 2526 and making my own 35 for the Delta.
2: Reasonable 11. 10-4. Whoever's not primary, I have a signal 4. They have it with entries. Can you copy on it? 10-4. Level 3 copy also.
0: And that's for the 73? Okay, 10-4, thank you.
1: 2-1.
0: 2-1, go ahead.
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0: 10-4. 34.
1: Bob, 20,
0: go ahead.
1: I'm 25 with LV-19 now. 3, I've been, I think it's 1 street, I'm back with the sign here. Is it? Thank you.
0: Yeah.

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1: Audible attention 24 block 53. 4625 11th Street, Alexander Ruiz residence from Frank's Home Security advising family room motion. 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Motion and photo being K2 4665.
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3: I have a 68401 West Cypress Drive. 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
3: Every time, what's about ice and mean ice east of reference to the trash and glass, you know?
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5: Sean,
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0: Uniform 12436.
3: 12436.
0: The Foxtrot checkpoint, the Foxtrot 330 to 1800. Good luck getting it off.
4: Six Foxtrot 41.
3: So,
4: Flash 41. Yeah. Devil, can you rise on the release at the first?
3: Yes,
4: Devil.
3: 1250.

0: Or can you make it out for relief at the Polaris?
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0: 6 miles, 34, 10, 4, 9, 7. Quarter department number 5.
1: Yeah, she said she was switching over to cell type. I'll call.
0: Okay, 10-4. And 2 Bravo 2?
2: Yes, ma'am. I'll be 10-6 for offense court.
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0: 25 Bravo 34, 31, 1065 Signal 32 Threats. Special 10 to 25 Delta. It's a Signal 32 Threats. At North Sea Middle, 901 Northwest 1 and 29th Avenue. As I'm located near the Battle of 1020, near the building number 16. Complainant got in trouble and now wants to signal 32, 14-year-old female, Amaya. No further at this time. Case is 466661.
1: 37, moving around.
0: Booking was 751 at 1253, 25 Delta 203 for you. 202 for you. 10 partial, both in this route and Delta 202 is for you. 25 Bravo 32 and route as well.
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2: Okay, so I'm going 97 the area. We're going to need a lot more units out here. All the lights are out. 155, 149, west side I-75. And then I'm going to check over the humps, but I'm pretty sure those are going to be out as well. So send whatever units are available this week.
0: Okay, I wasn't able to copy that because you were like 10, 11 a little, but you know that can respond to 151's location reference traffic, reference the lights out, time eastbound I-75 west south.
1: You can put me on that. Get me away from the future.
0: I'm sorry, that was what unit was that?
1: 37. Show me something from the 32 in route to Bravo 51.
0: Bravo 37 en route to Bravo 51. Additional unit that respond to Bravo 51 location?
1: 203 en route to 205.
0: 203 and 205 en route as well, copy.
2: 51, and I'm going to be out on that signal 4 on I-75, just westbound. I don't know, I really didn't copy. Can you copy me now?
0: I can copy you now, but I'm sending units to your location, which you say you're going to divert from that and respond to the signal 4.
2: Yeah, so all the lights are going to be out 155, 149, I-75 westbound, and Central might want to check their side. But I just pulled up on that signal 4.
0: 155, 149, I-75, westbound, all lights are out. I'm several units responding and I'll put you out on the signal 4.

0: Good afternoon, 10-15 on Memorial West, 703 North Summit Road in Sullivan, 1900.
1: 1026, going to show you traffic, just one. Especially, slow down, bubble. Okay, step four. Hold on, sir. Jeff, this is South Park Lane and South Park Road. Transport.

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0: 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You can code it out X-ray and not be 10-8.
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1: 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Wolf 1, is there advice?
3: We're both full, guys.
1: Tower is trying to raise. I'll show you today from the 911 for us.
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0: Alright, no problem. And I'm sorry, somebody else is trying to raise.
2: Stand by with everyone. 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And show me why the uniform 19320. Yeah. 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

0: 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Wendy's, 76 Kiro, U-Haul truck backed into the car in the drive through, no injuries. It's a silver Hyundai Elantra and a U-Haul truck, 89681.
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1: 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Wrong, just working on you, April 59.
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1: This is D1 Old of Boston, on level 14, 48, 10, 8.
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3: by number 713, Internet and 38 phone at 11606 Northwest 11th Street, 11606 Northwest 11th Street. Complaining is an off-duty Miami Beach PD. He's standing by with a signal 20 black male. Last name in a red shirt. He was told to come. There's someone in signal 5 in another home. He's waiting for a patrol vehicle. Can you advise? I only have 12 as the closest unit.
2: You hear one until somebody clears.
3: Terrible, this is someone clear. So it's going to be central. It's reference of Miami Beach PD officer with a signal 20 arriving. He has a signal, a black male arriving. He has a signal found in another home. He's waiting on a patrol vehicle. Terrible, signal 6.
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2: Three one back. One of the teachers is a school near here. The other one is just kind of one off. Need a move here.

is not in the computer. I can't log him on. He said that I have to talk to a Delta unit about somebody adding him to the system. Time.

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2: A red 2023 Chevy Equinox versus a gray vehicle. 51 entries with a time delay of 5 minutes. City 39754.

0: Who's the complainant on this?
1: Officer Lee, my police officer. Caller says since you possibly signal 7. Caller so far. Is there a unit that can respond with Bravo 2?
2: Bro.
1: 10-4. And 20 Bravo 20, are you 10-4 in the air?

0: Jaguar. Seven and 13, 12. Sunny Day Fox Traffic, that case number is going to be 6809, 6809.
1: Now for a second, we'll push.
0: Four
1: 3, where was that at?
0: It's going to be 15590 Plains Boulevard. Tire detail shop.
1: Yeah, I'll take the next call.
0: 10-4. 28 Bravo 4.
2: Oh, go ahead.
0: 10-4, caller updating 78-year-old female, and the complainant is downstairs talking to security.
1: Okay, thank you.
0: 13-13. 28 Bravo 19, advice, send Tony.

0: and from another St. Lucie County operator. 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

0: Enter.
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0: in Revel 4, 1065, 21 Residential. I'm getting as in progress at 1 Delta, it's me too. 3500 Southwest 40 Street. And the call says secondhand information from a neighbor that someone breaking his front door.
1: I have a 911 pending in 411. I'm going to be an open line, no answer. I'll call back in a minute.
2: Thank you.
1: For a minute, I'll have a 911 pending on as well.
0: Breaking his front door. Caller, I guess, is around in a silver vehicle, 20-minute UTA.

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1087-1392. About the Spanish female screaming and cursing in her background. The caller is giving a 1020 of 1012 Southwest 55 Street in Miramar. However, it's not a good 1020 for CAD. She's screaming, saying to get out of here, leave my room, and leave me alone. She just keeps hanging up. As of right now, we only have an intersection of Southwest 116 Terrace and Southwest 52 Place.

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0: 5151 5151 5151 5151 5151 5151 5151 5151 5151 5151 5151 5151 5151 5151 5151 5151 5151 5151 5151 5151 5151 5151 5151 5151 5151 5151 5151 5151 5151 5151 5151 5151 5151 5151 5151 5151 5151 5151 5151 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5151 5151 5151 5151 5151 5151 5151 that. You can go ahead and call 25 or 6.
1: Check, I'll call that for 6.

0: And for the, all three that have been in the queue have not had any additional callbacks. They've been on the board since 1239, 1251, and 1304. But if you have a new one that just came in for 117 Southwest 20th Way, that one also, there's nothing heard, no answer on callback.
1: Call it.
0: All right, 10-4.

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1: Copy. I have to admit, 73 on Pines Westbound. I said you have 6. What's your code out for that one?
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1: Okay. Alright, sorry, your radio is full. 10-1, but I'll show you 97 in the area. So for unit dead, 1097. I'm sorry, what was your call sign? You want to hear? Three Bravo 10, reference the two other calls that are in the queue that are the same as the case you're on. Did you want me to code them out, referring them to this case?
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1: 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It's going to be 6%.
0: 10-4. Around El Beach Boulevard. Latitude longitude phase to an disconnected phone. Open line. A female speaking Spanish in the background. I just have Bravo 12 tonight. Mark 13, 26.

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2: Caller stated that Senator Kerr, North of the tower, did not want police assistance and became uncooperative. 14 in the problem. Room 440.
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2: Kobe 10-8, 10-8, 10-8, 10-8, 10-8, 10-8, 10-8, 10-8, 10-8, 10-8, 10-8, 10-8, 10-8, 10-8, 10-8, 10-8, 10-8, 10-8, 10-8, 10-8, 10-8, 10-8, 10-8, 10-8, 10-8, 10-8, 10-8, 10-8, 10-8, 10-8, 10-8, 10-8, 10-8, 10-8, 10-8, 10-8, 10-8, 10-8, 10-8, 10-8, 10-8, 10-8, 10-8, 10-8, 10-8, 10-8, 10-8, 10-8, 10-8, 10-8, 10-8, 10-8, 10-8, 10-8, 10-8, 10-8, 10-8, 10-8, 10-8, 10-8, 10-8, 10-8, 10-8, 10-8, 10-8, 10-8, 10-8, 10-8, 10-8, 10-8, 10-8, 10-8, 10-8, 10-8, 10-8,

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1: 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And Suiza Lo 30, go ahead. Okay, 10-4. Anyone available for a rescue unit that on view to a disabled vehicle at Sterling and Southwest Union Ave?
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0: I'll be en route to VSL Main Jail, and we're all black metal, 499.
1: Okay, 4-9, swing route to VSL Main one time. Is it going to be an 18 or a 19? I'm crossing a 40, I'm sorry. 18 or a 19?
0: 19.
1: Okay, 13, 40.
0: Hello.
1: Definitely.

0: New England Universe one at 67 in the zone.
1: I just asked him. I don't think so, but I'm waiting for her to answer me. I thought she was fine.
0: 10-4.
2: Ten-4, over Charlie. Nice searching for us.
1: SUV case 39763.

0: 10 for cases, 4500. Pre-Fox 400, were you trying to raise?
1: 10-4, could you send the terminal 4W to Golf 10 or to a customer saying he lost his bag?
2: No.
0: That's a pretty good.

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1: Thank you for 30, 98 also. If you want to first answer on 116.
2: Hello?
0: By PG, personal property missing from the vehicle. He wants landline for a report. And I have a SNL 14-11930 Pines Boulevard, Burlington. I surfaced a previous SNL 30 case, and the caller is receiving notifications about the subject and his trial process. She wants landline for assistance. Reference that the central unit for 10-6. Six blocks at 1-3.
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0: Phase two, no answer. Sixth Avenue. He says the male refusing to leave the property. Wants him removed. Subject in a black Ram truck. Tag Delta Uniform 95 Juliet Whiskey. And he's currently at the main gate.
1: When they say the main gate, the 10136 off of Sheridan?
0: I didn't say. I'll ask.
1: Simple. I'll be out there.
0: So it's 136 or Sheridan are the where the gates are?
1: There's one there, and there's also one 10th Street and 136 Avenue, and there's another one on Taft Street.
0: I have a signal 14, if you can copy. 12345 Southwest 30 Street. Reference to a vehicle recovery for a previous case. Signal 10, request to try to speak to an officer.
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1: Well, I'm just coming for you, gentlemen. So, can I get a 94 with a 22?
0: Get it to respond. Have a flight elementary reference to Sentinel 22.
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0: 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Bravo 21, 51. Bravo 15. The air, system 3. It's a Sentinel 22. Thank you, 4 and 5, 1051. The air, system 3.
1: So you can keep the 10-8 right now. It's just that you're in the far line on Craft 3.
0: 10-4, copy, in the car line on Craft 3 for units responding. I'm seeing

0: Not far. Bravo 35.
1: This is going to be the elderly male that lives at this 1020. He's got dementia. 46 is Governor's Health to take care of.
0: 1348. 10-4. 51 on the 22 at Summers Lakes Elementary. Realization.

0: Juliet 924.
1: Yeah, 924, you can cancel. Everything's okay.
0: 10-4. I mean, it's responding to Pepper Flex Elementary on the 22, Juliet 924, advising everything 10-4 and units can cancel.
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0: 71. The GR passer by Serbian River King Plus on the curve, 5000 South Bay Road 7. The blue is a gas.
1: 15 is healthy.
0: And your gas is 89700 and route 1350. Guard the 1215 of 89, and there are two children involved also. If 25 is made, detain the mother and notify 11 of 27, but he wants you to 1045 him before you respond to the location. Copy is 88 contact.
1: 10451.
0: Okay, if you can switch over, I'll give you his number so you can call him before responding. I mean, it's going to be the main entrance off of Sheridan.
1: Bravo.
0: Bravo 5-4. 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

0: 14, copy at 21 vehicle.
1: Solo 14.
0: 21 vehicle out of 8299 Pines Boulevard. Yeah, the unit response to that. We're looking right here.
1: 10-4.
2: Two six nine South East 3rd Avenue. CSX 2 open line with shuffling in the background. No, that's on callback. Advice.
0: Any problem?
1: Not any problem.
2: 1352. Have a case over 119 South Federal Highway in Moffitt Street.

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0: One 5-5-9-0. That's what this truck is needing to go check anything out. One 5-5-9-0, Pines Boulevard.
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3: 10-4. Bravo 41 is going to be primary on this. 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
3: Bravo 5. Yeah, 13-55. I'm going to have your office have good reception. Thank you.
1: It's okay. No problem. Thank you. Pines eastbound, west of I-75.
0: 51.
1: 51, Juliet, 9-24-4.

0: affiliate 924 at Pembroke Lakes Elementary on the air. You 10-4. They advised of there's a fire crew on March 21st. They never called in and he sent like a lead report. They are requesting a restroom speaking officer now. Case is 19479.
1: I'll be 51, but I don't speak Russian.
0: 10-4.
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0: 10-4. And it's en route to you.
2: Okay, thank you for that. You can cancel and you can cut it out.
0: 10-4. Airspan, all units around the Pembroke Lakes Elementary, you can cancel. Airspan, the units 10-4.
3: 0-1, Virgin, 0-4.
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0: 10-4, 1051, 1359, 25. Current units I can clear and copy on a 67 cardiac respiratory arrest, 18433 Pines Boulevard, Pines Enrichment Center. Possibly a seizure, but I'm getting it as a cardiac respiratory arrest. Is there a unit I can clear and copy?
4: 4-5-151-43 from Jackson Pines.
1: And who's having the unit of traffic question?
0: And it is updated. It says in my little family learning center. It says a 1 year old, and they're updating. Girl, female, conscious and breathing, possibly having a seizure on rescue 79.
4: Okay, then 1-1.
0: 10-4.
4: Get once you get to Charlie Zula's tonight, start them to relieve officers. And if Coach can give us a hand, I'd appreciate it too.
0: We're on the base 2 non-zero callback.

0: 14 hundred.
1: Level 14, 10-7 out of the range.
0: Tough for you too, 14-01.
2: Giving updates, I told the caller to call PD, unknown how she wanted to harm herself, diagnosed with depression, wife was taking medication, and it was making her sick, so she stopped taking it.
1: 1148.
2: 14-01. 4-9-8, Papa.

0: 542.
1: Bravo 42.
0: Yeah, both of those calls you had on 136 and you are the same 1020. Cover both calls 46.
1: 10-4. About him and how he can find out where children mother is living, and I also have a 911 and ET zone. I'm 10-4, no injury, Southwest 72 Avenue, Southwest 6th Street. The caller says PD 1097, I don't know if it's a different jurisdiction. I don't show anyone there, no one's answering up. I do have zone unit tonight. Did you want the zone unit to respond?
2: Yes.
1: 285 Bravo 11, 65. Do you have
3: 1033? Going on a signal 4, moving them out there early.
1: 10-4, 25 Bravo 11, can you copy on that signal 4?
2: Okay.
1: 10-4, it's Southwest 72 Avenue, Southwest 6th Street. Signal 4, no injuries, uniform 970 is 1097, moving the vehicles out of the roadway. And the case 46680.
2: Doing
1: 1404.
4: Complaint versus husband. If I have husband punch her in the face. The complaint right now is in Georgia. I'm also 45 for the report. Case 866.
0: What is that, Marcel?
4: 54, 4 zones.

0: Hello.
1: Can I get another one? 23 Papa 31, what's your pack? Florida Tag 15 Alpha Charlie Michael, a white infinity. Probably 11.
0: And 597, off my list number 401.

0: Sorry to go.
1: Nick Mullen is a caller. She's calling from the state of Maryland, checking her AirPods down here in the state of Florida. The case number is 4504.
2: This can be one on first.
1: 10-4. Could you just 3 delayed for landline?
3: Fourteen on the 30.
1: I'll put Zulu 14 on the 30, case 46370, and I sent you the 3. For Evan, it came in on a non-emergency line with no voice when I called it. Therefore, him to do it.
2: I'm calling 6-8 for Century Village.
1: 10-4. I only told your traffic through dispatch change.

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1: Over 17 from Gator Boulevard. Show me delayed due to the bridge.
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0: Roger, Bravo, 21. Hey, Bravo 8, thank you. 8 motor, 8-2 still on this, sitting on this airbus? Stand by uniform, you have to dispatch.
1: Order 2-1.
0: Trevor, just making sure you're still 10-8, you're timing out. 10-4?
1: 4.
0: Trevor, 10-8. 14-11.
1: Hey, Bravo 397.
0: Hey, Bravo 310, 4397, 1411. 1. Last uniform unit to attempt the race.
2: Uniform 1082, good afternoon. Can you show me that?
0: Traffic court, across the light. Stand for me, I'm south side of the light, traffic court.
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0: Gordon, since I have a great day. 10-4, have a great day.

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1: Philip, what's your name?
2: 76 to Fort Lauderdale, 446.
1: Chef, what's 76, 446?
0: Two fighters, yeah, thank you. It's time to leave, officers, please. There we have several officers at 149, 155, and I-75 in Pikes Boulevard.
1: Unit to respond to 149. Stand by this one. I need units to respond to 149 and 155 for relief. And now they're saying that the subject keeps entering the property without permission. So right now they're calling on each other.
3: I'm up unit.
1: Yes, sir. About 194. I'm sorry, what was the reference? Stand for, Joseph Roth. Turn you around.
2: Joseph Roth, 97 in the area.

0: Yes, again, copy 41 Strong Arm in progress, 3001 Hollywood Boulevard at the railroad. Carter states he was beat up and his bicycle was taken. Black male with a white hoodie and a black male with a black hoodie. Charlie 13.
1: 51.
0: 4 at 10:51. Charlie 12 and how? Auditioning units for this one?
1: 4. Yeah, as well.
2: Can I have a little bit of

0: one. Any code officers that can respond to 149 in Pines or 155 in Pines, reference traffic for relief. Three in the morning.
1: Sir. 48, thank you.
0: 10-4, sir.
2: Bravo 42.
0: Bravo 42.
2: 1098, code out 59. Can you pull me another 68 or you have this room? And you can code out in 59 also.
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0: Bravo,
3: 35. Can you pull me a 16 case for 1657 North Anitas Road and code it out 46?
5: And I'm over.
0: This is somewhere. This air is Penny, 47. I'm getting additional on the witness said that a subject went into the skate park, unknown which subject. Number 10-8, 10-6, 19, 14-17.
5: Lisa, I don't know of another one.
0: It's going to be 46680, 46680.
6: 10-4, you can show me 10-7.
0: 10-4. It's going to be about a 5 to 10 minute time delay. It occurred at 3001 Hollywood Boulevard. The loss is going to be a mini dirt bike, white in color. Caller said he was assaulted and he took his dirt bike. They're last name towards Cohen office, 4000 Hollywood Boulevard. Two subjects, two black males are the suspects. One had a white hoodie, one had a black hoodie. Any unit makes 225 for day 2 and 45.

0: Well, no, I've been up in the parking lot unless they went into the wooded area north of the parking lot here.
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1: We should have
0: our drone. Can you see if he's available?
1: 37
0: Charles.
1: Yeah. So Foxtrot 2-2 is switching over. He has a drone. I'm waiting.
2: Come for what do you need me?
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2: All right, I'll head in there from Johnson and park it. We get a clothing description?
0: And the only clothing description we're having right now is one of them is wearing a navy blue hoodie.
2: I'm wearing backpacks, or?
0: Anyways, I'm out with a witness at the dog park. Towards Johnson on the trail. So about a 5 to 15 minute time delay. So light and black, ready to go for dirt bike.
1: My guys are going towards Johnson on the trail. 5 to 15 minute time delay, white, black, mini dirt bike.
2: From Dixie. From east to west, and I didn't see anything.
1: Yeah, and I have a Friday call coming in. Here's a clearing copy of 38 in progress, 3930 North 56 Avenue. FEMA saying you're going to go to jail for hitting me. Multiple people are yelling. It's the child's father that hit her.
4: Seven, and the 10 shows pronounced, please.
1: Nine four seven four one nine four seven four. Now 13:18. 13:18 or 13:19? 13:19. 40. Thank you. 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
0: Hold the subject North 30th Road and Arthur Street.
1: Arthur North 30th. Air 10-3, unit out with possible subjects. Arthur and 30th, units to respond 10-84.
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0: Stefan, go ahead.
1: 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I have a black female wearing a camouflage top with black pants. She's a 56 with Janet. She needs to be escorted out of the area, please.
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0: Can we have a Bravo unit respond out of there to take the 9415, please?
1: 1297,
0: okay, one of the guys on the 41 clear and respond over there.
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4: 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That's 4-2-10-6-9-9.
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1: Copy.
0: 46
1: service.
2: Separated. Good job.
1: So, for so reference your call, the complainant is refusing to separate from the subject. She won't leave until she has her daughter. Subject's wardrobe, black male, 47 years old, white shorts. The caller screaming at the subject. Caller advising that subject might need fire rescue because he has heart conditions. Rescue 1039. The child's 3 years old. That's 97.
2: Let me go 97.
1: 4177, I was in the air when attempting contact.
2: Contact.
1: Yes, ma'am. Please. 49 audible 12 zone for a resident, 3-4-9-6-2 on the Boulevard.
2: Hello.
1: 7-4. Uniform 3545. I'm on 911 that came in for the medical building, Memorial South, New Ontario callback.
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1: First point.
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2: 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Alright, signal 7 is RPT.
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0: Coffin?
1: Sorry, I said I don't. Just heard.
0: Okay. Mind the Gardens. However, it looks like they're having a real interoperability issue. So they're raising us, but it's like they're not copying us.
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0: 10-4, I have a 68 at 6700 on my property for a 10-14. 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

0: Belltree, one hazard flag in the area, case 3186.
1: They requested a call, or they wanted me?
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0: Okay, 10-4. And 1433.

0: I'm Charlie 15. Can you copy 73?
1: Good.
0: It's Southwest 61 Avenue, 45 Street Eastbound, in front of the preschool, 56 Mariah. Disabled black truck in the middle of the road, requesting a standby. Case 39770.
2: On South Bay 07, VFA 2, open line, nothing heard, no excellent callback. Only one unit is 10-8, advise.
0: He says his vehicle was towed illegally from his work parking area. The business is trying to charge him $700 to release the vehicle. He thinks they're trying to scam him. And I got a call from the business. They were requesting a standby. A customer gains access to inspect his vehicle before paying, and they said the customer was becoming irate. The case 39768.
3: Johnson on 86th.
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0: Dale, estamos, sí. Tengo ahí.
1: Sorry,
0: okay. No.

0: C-Mobile, can you respond over to 30th and Arthur for that 41?
1: Dixie and Sheridan on Florida Tag Foxtrot, Sarah Kilo, Kilo 44. It's a tan Ford, I'm 10-4.
0: Dixie and Sheridan, reference to tag provided, the 29 is coming back 1054 negative. It looks like a tan Ford out of Hollywood. September of 26.
1: 48, thank you.
0: Welcome, 1438.
2: Man, 97, all the way shut down. Can you have another unit response?
3: No, it's not for you.
1: Hold her.
3: Okay, one of you is Lord. 10 since you're on the way. Can you notify the telesite?
2: I'm talking about it now.
3: 9 is speaking, I like.

0: Middle, 18300 Sheridan Street, 18300 Sheridan Street. Time to live yesterday at 19:29. A male was upset due to automated calls left on his phone from the school and left a complaint. A voicemail said if he finds Chase, he wouldn't like it. The complaint advised Chase is her son, and she's not sure how the subject knows her son's name. She's requested a landline. Case is 466 Central.
1: Riverstone. TV alarm partners. Entry exit zone 10. No description. Advised Maria, the key holder, did not have proper code. She did mention someone was at the site. No further. Case is 39771.
2: Probably an hour rest.
1: 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Charlie 31, you can disregard. Which? Tough one. Rise.
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3: With you, 43688, and you can show me 1051 to the 4 on 62nd. How is it work?
1: 10-4, but I don't have 10-4 for you now.
3: Do anything, I'll be clearer from this 4. You can show me 51 over as well. It'll be RPG.
1: This is 19484.
2: Vince
1: 72. Almost. En route to Levi, 1444.
0: Hey, Wes, hold on a second.
1: Copy, sir.

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1: Ten-4,
0: we're getting a call from OnStar. They have a continuous ping for a vehicle that was stolen out of Ocala. The current location, according to OnStar, is area of 141 Southwest 19th Court. It's a 2025 black Chevy Suburban. It has an Ohio tag of Kilo Delta Papa 2696. It doesn't say how the vehicle was taken. I'll run the tag, see if I can get anything else.
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2: 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You're late for the car. 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
1: 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Do we have a signal 30 that came out at this 1020 that I'm at right now on Sunday?
0: On Sunday. Let me take a look.

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1: 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You have 9 shades and 6. 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

0: I'm learning the bias of it as an aggressive teenager in the home, afraid she may hurt herself, saying she wants to die. She's banging her head. 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There's no weapons inside at this time. The subject is in her room. The desk can hear screaming. And now she's in the living room. Case number is 2322. And be advised, I'm only showing one previous call at this location for a 31. 10-4?
1: First of all.
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1: So far, I don't have you to put any floor. Meet with Martha. She's paid money for repairs. Vehicle still not repaired. And there's also in her officer safety, 6028 Johnson Street. Ready to copy?
0: I'll get it from the cab. Thank you.
1: No problem. For 27. 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

10-1, 10-1, 10-1, 10-1, 10-1, 10-1, 10-1, 10-1, 10-1, 10-1, 10-1, 10-1, 10-1, 10-1, 10-1, 10-1, 10-1, 10-1, 10-1, 10-1, 10-1, 10-1, 10-1, 10-1, 10-1, 10-1, 10-1, 10-1, 10-1, 10-1, 10-1, 10-1, 10-1, 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10-1, 10-1, 10-1, 10-1, 10-1, 10-1, 10-1, 10-1, 10-1, 10-1

0: situation. 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Fire is still 51.
1: About 5 in the area.
0: 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I'll show you in the area.

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0: All right, no problem. 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
0: Cars are already sitting each other at 30th and Arthur, then they gotta go to the train track for an article, really.
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0: Tempo, shake and take my line.
2: Hello?
0: Charlie 11 about that you're going to be in route with him to the 911. Go for it.
2: No, ma'am. It's going to be 31 and 42.
0: 31 and 42. Sorry about that.

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1: You can tell them.
0: 33 Charlie 8, 1065, and Charlie 3. This is 13 and 7, possibly a 38. 2770 Sterling Road. Open line, 1020 via Rapid SOS. A female screaming, get away from me, and a male screaming, you're a cheater. 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
1: Okay, Marcus,
2: go on. 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

0: tools that were to 7th Street, they flew over the line. First man who called back, he just said that they passed.
1: No. It's what?
0: Same way.

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1: Sir, hang up. That's been on the board for a while with no additional callbacks.
2: 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Hold the 73.
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0: Can you, sir, fire rescue to location references 62-year-old man complaining of swollen and painful feet requesting to go to the hospital?
1: Go ahead.
0: So far, I'm a landline with a DCF worker. She's saying that the case is already assigned to Detective Sanchez, but he is not 97.

0: Palm Avenue 31 Town, or something like that. So items ran on foot from 42 to 94.
1: No, and it's been backed up for days.
0: All right, well, I have a FHP trooper that's advising. We have a District 14 deputy that's out there, but they need help because the traffic is backed up and something about a semi that needs to be redirected, maybe.

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0: and the light on Southeast 7th Street is working perfectly fine, and I went all the way down all the way to Sheridan. There's nothing here that indicates there's a flashing yellow light.
1: Three. 10th Street and Federal.
0: 10-4.

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0: just north of on a Florida tag, November Alpha Golf, Quebec 48. Just come back to a silver SUV occupied on them.
1: Just revise the crossing of Hiatus.
0: Hiatus and Red Road now.
1: So for 10-6, 10-15 Hiatus and Red Road, unit for 94. In 2003 Ford Pan White in color, it shows expired date of 24 out of Miami. Case number is 39772. Was that a pullout on that, I India? Are you still 10-6?

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1: 10-4, ma'am. Can you please have 2 Bravo 7 respond back in topside?
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0: sir. The last female last seen wearing a pink shirt. The case is 870.
1: Bravo, Vito.
2: Okay, problem, sir. Call out your assignment.
0: One problem, one.

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1: I'm going to be 51 with a juvenile female, 2000 module, starting mileage 6008, and VP is verified that that's a slave.

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1: Not working.
2: That's fine. 1535.
1: Informal.
2: 51-1535.
1: Mm-hmm.
2: Yes, go ahead.
1: Can you have 2x40 do the keep 2x4 tonight? Because I don't have anybody.
2: Okay, 2x40.
0: 40 then.
2: The chopper 2105 for the Yankee units. Okay, Yunus, I'm in the middle of transmitting. 2 Bravo 40, I need you to respond for a 2105 Cherry Street and Federal Highway.
0: Thank you.
2: 10-4 and Route 1535. 2 Bravo 4, I'll show you finish, ma'am. Now, the last unit that was trying to transmit when I was transmitting, go ahead.
1: My apologies, ma'am. 2-102, I am 10-8 back in the district.
2: 10-4, 10-8, 1536.

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Charlie Silver 6.

Southwest Columbia, Fox location 1111 Southwest 10th Court, 1111 Southwest 10th Court, call her by the case an aggressive dog in Cyber 20 that beat her, and she just confirmed the 1020 case is 46707. I realize he's in the room with her door now.

0: Animal Pike.
1: What do you have to
0: do? 10 for you, 51, 1539. I'd be Bravo 21, 1037, Herrera Daniels.

0: Hey, Bravo 2, San Fortunato, you're feeling also, 190?
1: San Fortunato, 190.
0: Hey, Bravo 5, 140?
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0: 102,
3: San Fortunato, 190. San Fortunato, 75, and Royal Palm.
0: That's San Fortunato, so you're probably Royal Palm. Library. Unknown time today, subject still two computer miles from the 1020. Caller wants a 76. Is that holder for desk?
4: Absolutely.
0: 22.

0: how the secret worker is going to be parked in front of building 1008, and they're going to be in a black Ford Fusion, in reference to an 11-year-old female sexual molestation allegations, been before an officer safety concerns, cases through 978. And Route 10-4, Charlie 11, you can just revert. 10-8, 1544. I missed it.
1: No, it's over 2 minutes ago. It was probably like over 5 minutes ago.
0: Okay, 10-4.
1: Hey, if they call again, just tell them I already spoke to somebody. I'm sorry. And they canceled the tracker.

0: sus viejos.
1: Well, like, you know, that's going through ACES, I guess you should be transported to the more regional.
0: Temporary, so call for rescue at 4105 Pembroke Road, and a 77-year-old female, you said ACES?
1: Temporary.
0: As the caller is reiterating that the dog is aggressive, he's going to be in the family room.

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1: Have a good evening.

0: 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This is Southwest Wolfpack Street.
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1: I have A13 incident coming in for Terminal 1, reference Jonathan and Blackfirst by the smoking area on by door 114.
0: For the hold.
1: Go ahead.
2: This is from the auto detector. I'm just noticing this thing in Florida, Amanda.
1: Delta 1.

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1: I need your brother.
0: 1551.
2: What is your name, 520, to Mary West? 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
0: They contact both parties, 268 Bravo, 562. Cool.

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1: Well, will you send me my collocation mechanics?
2: Hey, Ralph, how are you arriving tonight? Come with us, 1854.
0: With the dog yet? Please don't read it.
2: Can't
0: wait
2: to separate it. 1554. Go ahead, sir.
3: I'm going to be 1069. 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
0: We only have 9-3. See if it comes back as a signal and or something.
2: 10-4. Hey,
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0: Charlie 86 on Pine Boulevard for the tag Whiskey Charlie 13471 White Nissan Occupy Lounge.
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0: 1054 and route. 10 for the 94. 14 is 10-4 and it's 14 is contingent NDT for outer officer safety in the area of

0: 04 and Charlie 10 and Charlie 9, via if the address has been updated, the complaint and verified, the 1020 of G522 Lincoln Street. They're going to be an apartment 236, 4043.
1: Please.
0: Dispatch clear.
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1: Six, Metro 15, send something from the courthouse. 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

0: Yeah, okay. 10-4. And see if the owner of the vehicle, David Julian, is, if they can make 2-5 on him.
1: 10-4, 25 Charlie, 5-1.

0: Virginia is crossing the parking lot with 66 after entering at the hotel. On the right, Mercedes, up to the zone, 48 on the side, and 10-4, advice now. 10-4,
1: hospital parking lot.
2: Alpha 6 Hanson. Alpha 6 Hanson, that's approximate location. Do we have a history with that 88 with our location?
1: We're unable to run it. 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
3: from the area earlier today. I believe it's going to be the one and the same.

0: Yankee 4, can you have Charlie 2-3, update for 20?
1: 25, Charlie 2-3.
0: 24,
1: Yankee 4-2-3, code out. 10-4. 10-4.

0: Lake Boulevard and Sheridan, South Lake Boulevard and Sheridan, just east of. I have units 10-6 as well as Lulu 10-4.
1: 10-4.

0: Can you take it over to Southport for the Delta unit reference to traffic and then give him a call?
1: Focus on the route.
0: 48.
1: 11.
0: 14, Bravo 11, go ahead. Sorry, 3, Bravo 11, go ahead.
1: 3, Bravo 11. Delta Bravo 19-3, 19-4, 1 degrees,
0: bathroom. Female deputy to make it 10-19 for 3, Bravo 11. Three Bravo 60 is already 10-19. She'll 50 this with you.

0: I'm sorry, what was the last transmission about traffic?
1: At Southport, reference to traffic per Delta 16, he wanted an available deputy to respond over there. And Bravo 5 said he'll be en route soon.

0: sorry, back to Tomb Bravo 40, the rescue, they request like an actual 1020. Am I just using the intersection? It comes up Hollywood.
1: Two four one zero North Federal.
2: It's
1: going to be in Hollywood. It's going to be south of Sheridan.
0: Okay, so 2410 North Federal Hollywood. 10-4?
1: 10-4.

0: 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Call advice. You came home to see her dog, cage dented, and an unknown single 7 dog inside a cage with her dog. Call advice. Her dog and cages are located outside in the backyard behind her house. No further. For case 39790.
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0: Vin at Memorial Pembroke?
1: Yes, in front of me.
0: Okay. 1609, thank you.

0: 4 8 4 8 4 8 4 8 4.
1: All right, speed 1611. Have a good evening.

0: All right. I received a message from a social worker, Erica, from Memorial Regional Hospital. In reference to a Baker Act, thereby an officer submitted an incomplete Baker Act form and requested 1045 advice.
1: Good morning, how do you mean?

0: Riverside Park, 3400.
1: I didn't copy the last part, can I? You know, they're going to respond 344 Davy Road with the Yankee, what, Yankee 4?
0: What's the road?
1: 21 Charlie 13, additional, you know, they're going to respond? 21 Charlie 15 and route.

0: I'll have the radio for the airport.
1: Bravo 5, 18, 10-4. 10-4, 16-14. 10-7.

0: for Empire Boulevard, the Palm Ave, Empire Boulevard. Going to be referenced a complaint that stated he was arrested on the 1020 and now he's missing property. He also has Fort Lauderdale going to the tow company. The vehicle was plate fed to review camera for each request to size make landline for report.
1: Okay, 4-9.
0: 10-4-10-6, landline.
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0: for three shoplifting incidents. 1056 with Jerry. Case 39795.
1: Therefore, make contact with the sun. 16 9 8 12 16 15.

0: Drummond, is it 1050 for Yankee 4?
1: Yes, it is.
0: How did Martinez respond? Did Martinez have him respond to the rear of that location? 1697. 1697.
1: Yankee 2, advise Drummond in the air. I'm sorry,
0: ID 1109 and 1337.

0: And I got K9317 on the way.
1: 351.
0: Alright, 10-4.
2: K9317-5, wasn't there a Foxtrot unit in Terminal 2 that requested K9 earlier?
1: Solo 13. Reference speed 1025. You make it out of 7 feet, and all the intersections are operational. 9846.
0: 10-4, 73, code 46. All intersections are operational.

0: De nada.
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2: 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Have a good night.
1: Jeff, have a good evening.
0: Okay, 3 1 7 7 7.

0: 4. Delta 31, can you speak to your car? Charlie 15. Yes, her name is Tracy.
1: And 7, please.
0: Yes, ma'am, we had a good one. Are you still at the line top on the signal 16? Sorry, it's the X-ray unit for which district?
2: 14 X-ray 1, Port Everglades.
0: 14 X-ray 1, go ahead.
2: Yes, giving second-hand information from a passerby over by 595 a few moments ago. He says that the trucks are near the airport packed up.
0: I think we have units trying to deal with that right now.
3: I'm 48, that's what the unit in South Florida is trying to deal with. Thank you.
0: I've got two units assigned to that right now. They're trying to deal with it.

0: 23. Charlie 8. Charlie 9, unit 10-4.
1: I went to for a patient with a small line to the JV and reference this call.
0: 10-4. You're both going to JV following.
2: Alright, so what's reference on that?
1: It's Charlie 127 between 7 Main Corner. Have a good evening.
0: Good evening.

0: mean, they're probably doing wheelies in this mother's yard. I don't know what the issue is.
1: Right.
0: It's for 3620 Northwest 32nd Street. 36 with Leandro. Is he a Spanish sandwich line? Something had moved out and then 10-20 items were thrown out. The death of ideas is delayed for translation. Case is 872.

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1: Right. My first Spanish, can you get a Spanish speaker?

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1: River Trina. 10-51.
0: 10-4, both units 10-51 and 16-26.
2: Mike 0-3-0-Kilo, new audience, 5-1-4.
0: 10-4, 5-1-8-6, contact, will cell phone, new audience, 04.

0: Navy Boulevard, Andrew, 1627. Ten-4, just came in. It's going to be two vehicles, Anglers and Griffin, westbound at the traffic light, a black Toyota and a white Chevy. There are no injuries. Case is 3197.
1: Four.
0: Ten-4, 1627.

0: Copy. Just making 48 reference top of mic 030 kilo. Going to be 5429, but it does come back for unknown description vehicle for a valid decal of 43027 out of Miami.
1: Ten four.
0: 7697 786 916 7697. Hey, Delta 16.
2: Good.
0: 13 incident, classification 1483 each. Open line VFA 2, people speaking Spanish in the background. 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
0: Bravo, 1629.
3: Seven four Bravo Sierra, final grade four fusion, 20 minute time to me. Case is 6811.
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3: Huh? Ma'am, I'm at 2130 hours.

0: obstacles running her out of her right to get diagnostic for her vehicle. Self-referral for the desk. 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
2: 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University Drive and Herbert Road. Automatic Foxtrot Echo Lima Kilo 38 White BMW. Occupied unknown time.
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3: of Pembroke. 10-4, I'm Dr. Walker. 10-4, Unit 94. Do you have any
0: concern from the main courthouse? 10-4. And that 88 is 754-224-8392. Step one. Delta Zero. Pursuit was going to a promise at 5926 South 26th Street. Neighbor pulling out phone and recording her, unknown why, if she wants a restraining order. Units are 10-6, advise.
3: Confirm.
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1: 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I'm coming.
0: Just have a good night. Fifth one. 25 Charlie 11. 10-3. 10-3.

0: 10-4, 10-3, 10-1, 10-1, 10-1, 10-1, 10-1, 10-1, 10-1, 10-1, 10-1, 10-1, 10-1, 10-1, 10-1, 10-1, 10-1, 10-1, 10-1, 10-1, 10-1, 10-1, 10-1, 10-1, 10-1, 10-1, 10-1, 10-1, 10-1, 10-1, 10-1, 10-1, 10-1, 10-1, 10-1, 10-1, 10-1, 10-1, 10-1, 10-1, 10-1, 10-1, 10-1, 10-1, 10-1, 10-1, 10-1, 10-1, 10-1, 10-1, 10-1, 10-1, 10-1, 10-1, 10-1, 10-1, 10-1, 10-1, 10-1, 10-1, 10-1, 10-1, 10-1, 10-1, 10-1, 10-1, 10-1, 10-1, 10-1, 10-1, 10-1, 10-1, 10-1, 10-1, 10-1, 10-1 You make it Bravo for now. I'll be in route.
1: Yeah, what's going on? You got Tempest 1.
2: I'm going in the area of that right now.
1: 4-2, you're in. Okay.
2: Yeah, that's 4 open water.
1: Okay, I'll put you on that. Oh, this time then.

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1: Yeah, can we have? I am lucky.
0: Charlie 10, 4.

0: You're logged in. Sorry for the time you got a call. I'm going to be on Griffin and Federal. 76 Hotel to Rescue, the current call I'm on.
1: Alright, super. In reference to tag, the tweet on you did come back 1054. It is assigned to a 1997 Ford van. The color on here says white.
0: No more.

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0: 34, I'm 97, where it left detectors at 3402, getting her.
1: I'll put you out there, telephone. 21 Delta, 21.
2: Delta, 21, good.
1: 49 Audible, 6950 Sterling Road. At Harvest Fire Worship Center, Unison. I have Charlie 2178 and 0945.

0: And on the airport.
1: Tesla. Where are you with him?
2: You know, on the east side of City Hall. Where is he at?
3: Well,
0: don't touch me, man. I'm at 2514 Boulevard.
3: I can't
0: go on the ground.
1: 25. So far, 8 and 10 are going to be at 2514 the Boulevard with a subject.
0: He's detained.
1: He's detained.
3: Long shot, I'm out on the meat ledger.
1: So far, they're detained.
2: Hey, Tony.
1: Test 1. Hey, Charlie, let me confirm you were Yankee 4.

0: Pick up any units? Were they waiting for a dad to pick up someone named Amaya or something? Yeah, Bravo 11-4.
1: 4.
2: Seven 84,
1: 10-4, 16-20. 5. Charlie 5, 10-7.

0: for the 68. 21 Charlie 21 Charlie 21 29 Audible 6950 Sterling Road. Came to AVP at the Harvest Fire Worship Center. Entry exit, well, exit error alarm front door. Case is 39803. 14021.
1: 6. What was the
0: last 41?
1: Delta
0: 1, 28. 21, Delta 1, 28.
2: All right, guys, start the road. Go to the front door.

0: 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I'm sorry, 21 Delta 21.
1: Thank you.
0: Signal 4, no injury, Sheridan Street and North University Drive, southbound lanes, units of 1065. It says southbound lanes, but the caller will be in Memorial Hospital parking lot.
1: We can hold it. It may be either Hollywood or Cooper City. Just hold it for now until we get somebody to go there.
0: And a 13 vehicle coming in as well at Publix 6525 Nova Drive. Black male in a Publix parking across from the entrance door drinking beer.
1: Capital.
0: Okay.

0: 18, Papa 30 Delta 8, attempt to Charlie 19.
1: 18, go.
0: Charlie, Papa.
2: 98, DQ.
0: Tail for KQ.

0: 3, 2, 3.
1: Tempo 8, 2, 3. Charlie 19.
0: Oh.
1: 16, 44.
0: Alright, I was able to reset the door, so it's secure now. Do you have a case number for this?
1: Our case is 859-859.

0: 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What's the description? At 5425, you call out 1080 Tinkoff.
1: 5818 10. 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

0: 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I'm logging in. Fox 7. Delay 6 at the community center.
1: That alarm did not show. We just want to make sure that everything is okay with that door.

0: facing the 1 unit to shift the area and 1 to 1045, a vehicle in the southbound lane across from the auto dealership. It was a car carrier, double-decker, that was in the lane to turn into the college community, and people are unable to see the cars coming, so like it's a hazard. The view was completely blocked to turn left into Weston Road. Is that on a top bus? Sorry, I'm at 22 in the building.
1: Different. 1646. 1448. Tell me something that I'm 3 minutes 13 at City Hall. All right. I'll remain. I'm 97. Can you just check with the control room, see if they're showing it's secure now or not?
0: We have nothing in the control room. Can you have him hold that door open for a little bit to see if it triggers the alarm, because it's not showing here. It might be a malfunction.
2: I'm on a 67 injury to an employee. Fires in 10-4. It's going to be Gulf 9 on ramp reference and equipment that hit a JetBlue employee on the head. I don't have a status on the patient yet, waiting on updates. Rescue's on the way. Case is 4520.
1: I'll be 51.
2: All right, 26.
3: I'm sorry, you want 6 Fox 49-2 to the escort, Templar?
1: Thanks for that, dude. Just walked out of the court when he's going to need a case number, man.
3: Okay, Templar.
1: I'm 1615. Fox 3097. Building 564.
3: Templar, 1615.
1: Like 7-5 and number.
4: This is Juliet 3-6 November Romeo White. You talk by what? I'm up at 94.
0: 94, the Sunoco, 175 in Pembroke, 75 in Pembroke.

0: about so far?
1: Could you really just hold on to delivery? I'll be here for a little while longer. Thank you.
0: Right.

0: Really? Wonderful, thank you. You're welcome.
1: Sure.
2: Thank you, Pat.
3: Then I have an adult strength male 10-15 difference. 2-9-9-73-19.
2: Same flow, okay. Adult male 10-15 with 99. Can I do that?
3: Adult strength male.
2: Same flow, yeah.

0: on the nozzle.
1: Okay, Templar, you need a taste for that? Templar, yeah, it was for a call. Third bottle 11, go ahead.
2: Yeah, I'm making a 14 on your offer. And I'll be 10-6, North checkpoint, out to Fort Advise. You control the pre-fuck from behind that seven.
1: Okay, 10-4. Am I just keeping you 3-11, or am I locking you off as 3-400?
2: I'm still 3-11. I'm off there for about 15 minutes.
1: Okay, no problem. So you're just going to be covering the golf checkpoint until the other person?
0: Yes, 10-4.
1: Okay, no problem.
0: I don't want Charlie 2-4. Did you open up a new 16 or is this the old one?
1: No, it was a new one that came in. I didn't open up anything. I just switched back on the original one of the first one for 39772. But the signals of additional 16 came in.
0: Can I get the other 16 case number?
1: Yes, that's case number 39797.
0: 48, thank you.
1: 10-4.

0: 5, I'll be going with her.
1: 5 will be following.
2: I don't see me.
1: 8, 10, 8, NK, you respond with 9 to 2620. North 26 Ave. 67, where the female has been calling all day, so rescue is requesting police for abuse with 911. It'll be room number 323. Review the officer's safety. Case is 89780.
0: Where are you? 5, do we have a detail unit working at Memorial?
1: Come for him. Do you want Dennis to bring a wheelchair off?
0: Yes, ma'am. We're on 26 in the bowl. We'll advise when we're closer.
1: Come for him. 1656.
2: All right, okay, you hold it.
0: Copy.
2: 1556. 611, you can make that a 30 RPT, and then the second one, you can make that 18 RPT, not be 27.
0: 1557.

0: Oh, the Utah unit at 3780.
1: I'm sorry,
0: okay, well, I have to think, but this one from east side, 3010 shots 14 and signal 20. And he's a unit to medium outside. He's coming from 26 on Polk.
1: Okay, I'm probably waiting.

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3: Shot 21.
1: Foxtrot
3: 21. Can I get a 68 case for code out, please? The 20 is going to be 10300 Tap Street.
1: For a 53 for the airline. In 11 cells, I'll hold it for desk. So far. Attention, you're a 10-3, you're a 10-3.
2: Hey, Harry.
1: Fred, that's what you're going to have, rest of your life.
2: 10-4, I was 97, but I'm clear.
1: 10-4, that's what you're pretty easy, Sam.
4: Yeah, well.
1: 10-4. Break ahead.
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0: Yeah, this is 6-1, copy 53 to clear.
1: 6-1, go ahead.
0: I need to know.
1: 1700 South Edison, I need to copy the local 4-1701.

0: 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Have a good night.
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2: 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You can make that a 1088 Alpha for signal 10. 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Have a good night, ma'am.
1: You do the same. 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
1: 6 1 7 1 3 1 8 1 3 1 8 1 3 1 8 1 3 1 8 1 3 1 8 1 3 1 8 1 3 1 8 1 3 1 8 1 3 1 8 1 3 1 8 1 3 1 8 1 3 1 8 1 3 1 8 1 3 1 8 1 3 1 8 1 3 1 8 1 3 1 8 1 3 1 8 1 3 1 8 1 3 1 8 1 3 1 8 1 3 1 8 1 3 1 8 1 3 1 8 1 3 1 8 1 3 1 8 1 3 1 8 1 3 1 8 1 3 1 8 1 3 1 8 1 3 1 8 1 3 1 8 1 3 1 8 1 3 1 8 1 3 1 8 1 3 1 8 1 3 1 8 1 3 1 8 1 3 1 8 1 3 1 8 1 3 1 8 1 3 1 8 1 3 1 8 1 3 1 8 1 3 1 8 1 3 1 8 1 3
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1: 26-9.
0: Tap it, sir. Transport Circle Phoenix en route, you need to speed check your camera for the hazard and outer.
2: Six Charlie 10.
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2: 10-8 and 10-7.
0: 10-7. I'm about to have a rescue truck on. Charlie 8-48. It's a hang up voice on a callback. I only have 15 to meet.
1: And I.
0: That's over. Civil 1397.

0: Route 51 that was on, too.
1: 51 on the 22596 Southwest 26th Street for the inner and outer officer safety. Is there any detective to respond to 94 and that 22 with 1 Alpha 4?
0: 2107 over there.
1: I'm trying to get into 94 for District 1 unit.
0: Sorry, I thought you were raising this talk to.
1: Is there District 1 unit to correspond to 94 and 22, 5926 Southwest 26th Street?
0: One India 2.
1: 51. And it's a permanent mistake. Call it says the neighbor is recording her. I don't know why.
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0: About the Eastside lane for refuge, trying to call in the Westside lane. No injuries, but she does have back pain, but there's no fire rescue. Great place, 24-7, and RAV4 brings up black Mercedes, K6858.
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1: At the 37 on YV course. Well, I'll handle the Lincoln Street call.
2: Charlie 4, 10-4, I'll 10-51.
0: Blue 15. Copy. It's going to be 8640 Johnson Street. 8640 Johnson Street. It's going to be a gray Hyundai versus a tree. Advised aunt was parking and she accidentally hit the tree. No other information. Case is 46746.
2: 4851.
0: 10451.

0: Houston, Fort Clemmie, Northwest 10138 and Northwest 4th Court, Northwest 10138 and Northwest 4th Court. Going to be two vehicles, 54 injuries, a 2020 Silver Lincoln versus a white compact truck. Case is 46747.
1: Hello. 10-4, route.
2: Can you see the Delta unit just left that 40 minutes right there?
0: 10-4. Delta, are you okay? Is the scene when you clear?
1: Deborah.
0: 10-4. Charlie 3-2, Shay, can
2: you? Charlie 3-5, can you come across to?
0: Charlie 3-5, call back to
1: him. Hello, thank you.
0: 10-4.
2: It's only 4-1-10-8.
0: Seven, 10-9. It's a

What is the sexual molestation of a legal female 56 Louisiana worker in a law institution? Copy.

0: So if I have a 53-115515 at 26th Street, purpose for flat charges for Uber that was on the co-payment bank account, he's realizing that he can't receive call, so he wants to get into 56. He has ETA in 20 minutes. Is it for the hold?
1: You have background. You have to turn out, please.
0: NBC 95 says 800 hours. Perfect.

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0: 25 Vigil, man.
1: Yankee 5 will be around. I'll be 10-8 from this, and I'm switching over to Charlie 5-3 and 51 West Side.
2: 10-4, switch over to Charlie 5-3, 51 West Side. 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

0: see car rental. It says thirsty, but I don't think we have one named that.
1: Yeah, we probably have a spelling error. No problem. Give us a couple minutes. We'll be here in a minute.
0: All right.

0: guys to patrol House Watch. It's 310 Lake Crest Court, 310 Lake Crest Court.
1: Three, 10-7 from the main port off.
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3: 6-11-1-5-4. We're 10-7 at the 4 hours, and have a good evening.
2: 10-7, have a good evening. Can you tell me the line, 30-15?
0: 15-51.
2: Okay, thanks.

0: Energy, the Lexus is white in color, ES300, and the Jeep is red in color. Review the officer safety, the case number 89792.
1: Ten four, we send it to him.
0: 10-4.

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1: 20, you can catch him by land, you guys can. You can catch him by 1, you can do that 9 to me.

0: traducido. Bravo 7, 20, Bravo 5, 10, 2, 5, 38, verbal.
1: Okay, Bravo 7, right?
0: This is 2030 South Ocean Drive, Unit 2208. Third party information. 10-year-old daughter is crying to be picked up from there, from her grandpa's house. Advice, he is yelling and said he was drinking. Clarify that there is a custody agreement that said the grandpa cannot drink while the daughter is there. The case is 19492.
1: Thank you.
2: Bravo 5, thank you.
0: Telephone
1: booking is 51. Order cancel 5, I'll be around.
0: 10-4,
2: 20 Bravo 5, 10-8. Bravo 5, I'm in route. Cancel 4. 10-4, 20
0: Bravo 4, 10-48.
1: 48, thank you.
0: 17-21. Good.

On 265 on 11. So for 87, I'll do a thought 124, please. My handle cord is a pocket for the 6th, 8th, 3rd, 8th, 6th, 6th, 6th, 3rd.

0: Hotel 1720. Charlie 22, Charlie 21, if you can copy it or TNC. This is an approximate location, 1100 Northwest 98 Terrace, Bastia, Phase 2 of a 911 drop-off from a disconnected cell phone. Case is going to be 46751.
1: Okay, that's for God.
0: For the innocent mile at 1720. So, if you're trying to 2131, copy a signal 12, possibly a signal 22 going on. Hunchbox.
1: Give me a second to log in.
0: Copy, 2-1.
1: Yes, we have going.
0: 2 units responded.
1: Ready.

0: 183305.
1: Oh, 04. Great.

0: My attention, Charlie 12, Delta 18.
1: Virginia.
0: Yeah, language that in Spanish, advising 3001 Hollywood Boulevard, male under the influence of drugs that is threatening the caller with a knife. They're trying to get more information, but the caller doesn't seem to be answering the questions being asked by language time. 8-7-8-9-7-9-4 is the case.
2: Moving out.
0: Looking at 71. Is there a 30 minute response?
1: Yeah,
0: I'll be there. 33 18, top 8.

0: You could trail me 10-7 from the courthouse, ma'am, and make it a Sierra.
1: 10-4-10-98-10-7-17-26.
2: This is going to be inside or at the garage?
3: The one at the Thrifty looks like we just got a call back from Tasha, and they said that the owner just came back and picked up that tag. So they want to cancel.
2: You call that out, Viva, and I'll be great.
3: All right, 10-4. I'll show you tonight.

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1: Which answer?
0: Your sensors are telling you he walked in 3001 Hollywood.

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1: Did you call it case for the verdict?
0: Yes, 862.
1: 5070.
0: 862.
1: Sorry, send that in the air, case.
0: 862, 862.
1: Both units, 5070.
0: Zephyr 298, 1728.

0: Second.
1: Yeah, for phase 194.
2: Thank you,

0: And for the 911, that's three line, you can go there then, or?
1: Is that Rip Ridge?
2: Sorry, sir. I have a 76 for horizontal field 200 on Thompson Douglas Road. Rescue is requesting PD to respond to a 37-year-old male that fell off a bike. He's conscious of breathing, but they request a PD for scene safety. Case is 6866.
3: Alright, and the call for 60 is case 4525, 4525, all 3:51.

Content for Classroom. From Uber on his bank account, he made a request to dispute his charges, but he can't take phone calls. He's requesting a 56 and there's a 2020 Silver GMC Terrain, case 6861. Happy, sir. 17, happy, sir.

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1: 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It's coming from West Entry, exit door 2.
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0: Good morning, Gardens. Let me get a bottle.
1: Good morning, I need a bottle.
0: Of course.
1: Copy. And so Mr. Travis, this one, get a bottle of chicken can.
0: Travis, this one's a four.
1: Stop.
0: See, Travis.
2: One.
3: Iris Sinol, 3, Jester Curran, Southwest 154 Avenue, Southwest 20th Street, no injuries. Caller says, driving down the wrong side of the road, kids and dogs, driver possibly intoxicated on a cart. And the call is standing by in a vehicle. I have Charlie 24, 10-8, Delta 94.
2: Hold it.
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0: Good afternoon, Timmy. 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
0: What are you, two, go ahead.
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1: 10-4, copy 10-7. Ed? Okay, you think?

0: listen to him. I have a 68-2801 Southwest 7th Freeway and 14 sound. The complainant requesting a unit to pick up her dogs while she seeks medical help. She said she was advised by a unit they could pick up her dogs and keep them at the kennel a few days. It's still just early 11:10.
1: You know,
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0: 1600 Golf.
1: Twenty-one Charlie 15 1098 1738.
0: Uniform 12503. Can you log me on as 14 Alpha 11 and pull me to 68? I'll be covering checkpoint 3.
1: You said 14 Alpha 11, 10-4?
0: 10-4.
2: Yeah, 10-4.
1: 10-4. 3709.

0: Tyler 30 just occurred at 11401 Pine Boulevard at JCPenney's. Subject fell from the business last year when a gray shirt. He's actually still 97 in the fitting room. Complaining is following him. I have him in 1060 nearby.
1: Thank you for walking around.
0: And for Inky Corn Route, Unifor 94.
2: 34, you can set this 011. I'll be at that time.
0: 10.3 for Shane and Route. Server. Well, come on in, might as well. Okay. Well, the answer is 17.4.

0: 24 New Copy, SNL 3, no injuries, and 21 Charlie 23.
1: Go ahead.
0: Arizona 3, Southwest 14, correction, 154 Avenue, Southwest 20 Street. The complainant, Peter Savoda, says no injury, subject was driving down the wrong side of the street on a cart with kids and dogs on it, possibly intoxicated. There were three kids on the cart, about 10 years old. A white male, about 50 years old, Latin accent, last seen southbound on Shotgun Road. It was a 5-minute delay when it came in, and the caller is in a 2024 Minette Blue Volvo S60 Santa Mai, case 39812.
1: Good, do one.
0: Do one, Charlie 23.
1: 32, just hold that for me.
0: 21 Delta 1, is this in front of the 3 for 32? Charlie 23 and 24, 10-8.
1: Charlie 16.
0: Charlie 16.
1: Can you make that 12 at Sun Island versus 98 Bravo? And my cell phone 15 will be 51 to the 43.
0: Town 4. Both units are out on the 42 6500 drilling round. 1722.

0: is still open.
1: All right, Cam, 2:30. Foxtrot 9 to 6858, make that a 66 echo.
0: Alpha. Transport, cross your time to the bar, southbound. Charlie 6, 4, you're free.

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0: Officers told me in the apartment complex.
1: Tampa. 497 area.
0: Tampa, 497 in the area. Tony 1,
2: Tilo 1. 10-7 from the desk, 10-8 on the road. I'll be around for the signal before that's over.
0: 51 on the signal for Sheridan and University, southbound.
3: Police system with the duties. And change a 10-3 without authorization. Only one thing is 10-8 in arms.
1: I'm sorry, they're in the crime of what?
3: They're finding that the mother is depriving the children of their EBT, food assistance, and disability benefits. Advise that the children stay with him and she changed her 10-3 without authorization.
1: Yeah, for that can hold so well.
3: 10-4, 1746.
4: 10-4, 6-4.
3: I'm going
4: to look at suspect. He's a Hispanic male.
3: Hispanic, yeah.
4: Black pants, black shoes. He has a white hat and also has camo on it. And he has a thing on the thing there for crossfire.
0: A Latin male, black pants, white hat, black shoes with a sling bag across his body.

0: Comfort.
1: Walking one across the street, she jumped over the gate for each of the financial apartments.
2: Can't let him come out if she wants to talk to.
3: By hiding
1: her before, she wants to trespass.
2: What do you?
4: A couple of deputies, 56 at the checkpoint. I had a elderly white male. His wife said he's battling slump dementia, went missing. Around D8 at 5:15 today, I have particulars on him, and I also have a photo, if I guess, and deputies come help me canvas the area.
5: Humphrey, you want them to 56 at Delta 8? Terminal 2, deputies, and anybody else that might be free to respond, reference to a missing elderly man with dementia.
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0: 3 Alpha 20, go ahead.
1: Sasha 200 was just looking at the video. At 5:25, he exited the secure side of Terminal 2.
0: Yeah.

0: I'm pulling in.
1: We'll be headed over there.
2: All right, 10-4. 3-20, you were trying to raise?
3: Just giving the information he gave you.
2: Okay, 10-4. I'm sorry, who else is en route over to Terminal 6?
4: 25, we're over to White Mountain. Blue jeans, brown, shoes, gray sweater, what's your name, sir? Your advisor's name is Richard Tuppers. This is the subject we're looking for.
3: That's him, where are you?
4: Yeah, Flash, that's him. I'm going to walk his wife out right now.
2: Okay, where are you with him, Bravo 20?
4: Door 213. Let's go back inside.
2: If you're curbside, he's going to go back inside. He'll 56 with you.
1: Yeah, thank you.
2: Careful. Here's an ankle.
5: Robert's the husband stated as he was entering the building. Fire team has the call as well, not conscious, breathing. Advice.
6: Where is your advice?
5: 10-4, 1752.
1: X-044 also.
2: 10-4. Key level deck 044 call. Semi this one.
1: Yeah, one of the

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1: 33 Charlie 10.
0: When that unfolds, you can make this at 81 and off.
1: Definitely. 33 Charlie 5 and 7. Can you copy reference to traffic lights throughout again?
2: Charlie 11, Charlie 4.
1: Copy, Charlie 4. Done.
3: 14, Oscar 3.
0: 14, Oscar 3.
3: Shoot me 10-7, have a good night.
0: 10-7, 14-54.

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1: Alpha, can you show me and 72 in around 23?
0: 24, both yes, around for 11841, hot west 25 court. There's someone here to call it. In front of his vehicle, he's going to be so long in there,

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1: What?
0: Inbound flight, it's arriving around 1810. It's JetBlue. It's going to be in Terminal... Sorry, 200 Terminal Drive, gate Fox 7, JetBlue. It's coming in from Aruba with an upset stomach. Fix it up, 13 SMS.
2: Sure.
0: The 13 SMS is a location, 5600 Southwest 16th Avenue, 1020 WTH2. Complaining on Uber, he dropped off the customer and unable to get out of the property. He says it's the property of rapper Trippy Red, and he's concerned about demonic energy since the mansion is black. Can only advise Southwest 136 Avenue, numerical. The plane was a Maroon Honda Accord.

0: 10 out of 10 for 17%.
1: Signal for say, I'll be 100 times of that, Delta Airlines, baggage claims until 2200. You can give me 3 Firefly 21 and log the previous unit off 10-7.
0: Alright, no problem. You said until 2100,
1: 10-4?
0: 2200, got it.
2: Good, 68
0: Golf. Meet your
2: audience.
0: Thank you much
2: for that.
0: 3-2. Signal 4, open water, 68 Golf. Okay, and you are out to the signal 3, 10-4. Send me 89806. Time for it's already 19 for you.

0: 啊，你好。
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0: 10 points. For that signal 4, I think that was a rescue 90. I was responding to the 67 pass out at 100 Golden Drive. Sky to say the location change.
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0: Hey, Bravo, 10-4, 10-8-7, 1800.

0: crazy.
1: There's an unopened 6565 Path Street. Company also comes to 6. He's very upset about 10-15 juveniles that are riding around in the parking garage.
2: Want to
1: have one unit to me?
2: Take it home.

0: Never mind, Parker. East Beach is in Hollandale. An alternate history one prior response. No officer safety concerns. K6870.
1: Good one.

10-4, Southbound 178 and Pies, Romeo Uniform, Zulu, Zulu 38, let me tell one time, Boulevard. Good night.

0: I'm Ralph. Do you have a holdout for your 66?
1: 3.
0: 10443. All right, no problem. I'll just put you on this. Yes, I'll show you 51.
2: There's a female, 30-year-old black male wearing a blue shirt. The female is a black female in a black shirt. Carlos believes that the male lives there, but doesn't know either party. Review the officer safety, case 89810.
0: 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On Vicksburg Ave, there she went arrested about her cat being injured.

0: what the reference was, and there was also talking. We cannot call it back. It's a disconnected cell phone. The case is 3203.
1: Hello.
0: 2 Delta 10, go ahead.
1: Except for I was going out of roll call, but just have District 2 units go tenant. There'll be no roll call.
0: Okay, no problem. Copy.
2: 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We have a battalion chief on scene, and they're just awaiting a deputy for the Signal 4 report. Everybody's coming to be Signal 4.
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3: 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So for 836 North Cross Drive, anonymous advising people smoking in a blue Tahoe in a two-bedroom apartment. There's high-end vehicles there, possible immigration and drug issues. 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

0: All right, 10-4 copy. So let me just put you on it. Are you going to be 97 there?
1: I'm not on right now.
0: Copy. You can wait.
1: Okay. 13. I don't get it. I get it not.
0: Yeah, I'll finish on you. 7. It's 1 Bravo 6 still on the phone.
1: Can you guys assign some of those?
2: 13-19. 10-4 on Delta 54-8. 10-4, how you doing?

0: 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Please in line. 10-4, 18-10.
1: That's four, and have you created the use case? I'm sorry, that was 4250. What was the rest? I'm sorry.
0: Pond Ridge Circle, listen.
1: Or something, sir.

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1: I don't want my car to slow. It hasn't come back yet.
2: And 30 Delta 59. The drop off the main back for five zone is a 46-year-old female conscious of breathing with trouble breathing.
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1: The LPR County Line and 69 westbound.

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0: What unit was that? I can't copy you. Are you coming up as...

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0: 1813.
2: The dog 68, you can make 98 golf and I'd be my line with the caller on the other 68.
0: So for 1098 golf and my line with the other 1814. Two golf to 10.
3: This one.
0: 739 coming in, 4305 Sterling Road. Caller's advising her 70-year-old neighbor is throwing things at her house and yelling at her. Ever?
1: She's gonna be coming southbound.
0: Revised going southbound. For my brigade. 5229 Southern Area.
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0: In the area. And is it a white Toyota? Support. Is it a white Toyota?
1: Support. I would think that has a C1. Is it from Westbound Northwest?
0: Westbound Northwest, and I'm...
1: Please, on the street coming up on Northwest 28th Court.
0: 10-4, Westbound 211th Street coming up on Northwest 28th Court.
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0: To respond with 2 Alpha 7 2 39 4305 Sterling Road, Lot 4. They're now advising it's an ongoing problem. Neighbor is a white male, approximately 70, stating he's throwing rocks at her home. Advised he smokes Signal 57, and he gets like this also when he drinks alcohol. Case is 3204.

0: That was not on bleachers.
1: Yeah, that's your mind.
0: K-9-2, you have a mic.

0: 对，接受错了一次，再不。师傅再听。
1: 您发出的是分地机哪里出了声？
0: Transforming class from ASO 53, 98 points. So far, here to be class. So far, here to be
1: class. Oh, it's not done. I'm going to be class.
0: 下方
1: 再列出错误班。Okay, I get the same. Please explain to me how to
0: stop. This is going to be approximate location 406 Southwest 145 Avenue. 406 Southwest 145 Avenue. Open loud, people speaking Spanish in the background. 5040, 22 heard. Unable to call back. References are disconnected. 88 cases 467-69.

0: Trustee was able to be inactive on the road, even 76, this is on code route 46.
1: 10-4-76-1-6.
0: Hey, this is Gordon Venus, right over. I think he lost that hurt. There you go.
2: Current vibes on the Nexo app, try James writing weird messages on the app about your cat is injured and also posted about missing kids. Case is 19498.
0: 7 1 South on 42 Ave.

0: 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North. Actually, I think it's ESA 194 from 41F.
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2: Delta 9, I'm in the right speed and traffic condition.
1: Santa Claus.
0: They're going north on 3-9 Court, and they're going 17 through a residential.
1: 17 miles per hour through a residential area, 10-4. 10-4, go ahead.
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0: Two friends, where are they? They can't be there.
1: Careful, realize.
2: Speeds are 36 miles an hour, still west on 199, crossing 43 place.
0: Copy.
3: Aviation. My ID aviation is live, can you confirm?
0: Confirm. Are we doing a patch reference to the air problem?
3: Just want to know if they have eyes. If they do, we'll try to light it up.
2: And we just crossed over 47, and one of the guardians is behind the vehicle.
0: Post Johnson Street. Caller Gracie advised she received a phone call from an unknown subject crying, "Mom, Mom," saying he just got into an accident. The family is kind of a unit at 10-6 temporal. Okay,

0: and they're not going and they're falling back. The play was the outcome.
1: This one, false choice.
0: This one's being wrong to advise. Just what do you think, Alphonse?
2: Right.
0: That's not tonight.

0: South 11, hold up, hold on. South 11, hold up, hold on.
1: Still South 11,

0: The Kia Sportage will be waiting for PD. Case number is 3981.
1: I'm in the corner of Nelson. I'll know you in a couple minutes.
0: Tesla. This is 48th Avenue or Terrace?
1: I'm sorry about that. It's going to be 48th Southeast 7th Street. Sorry.
0: Nelson, I beg off.
2: Excuse me, ma'am.
0: Boulevard, 137215 Boulevard. Let me open on your street. Who was talking heard on a disconnect 88?
1: Can you pull me a 7-3-600 tunnel drive for the next round?
3: You reference the puppy there. Can you show me on the call?
0: 10-4-26. 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Can you advise? 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

0: 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Again, it is agency vehicle. 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
1: We're going to be Palmetto now, West Palm, turn to the south on Palmetto, coming up on 7th Avenue.
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1: Okay. 7-8 Terrace, 130 Northwest 7-8 Terrace.
0: Going to be an open line with the mail heard faintly in the background and disconnected. On callback, the line rings to disconnect. Case is 4775. 10-3-97. Starks.
2: Yeah,
0: previous single 38, no safety threats. Complaint was in a silver Chevy Malibu with a 10-minute ETA. Case is 39822.
2: 21-13, 21-13, 14-94.
1: So, since we could get the city situated?
2: Just send a couple units to
0: 22 and red. On the west side of the 7 zone, that's to go ahead and clear a copy of 22. At the barbershop, just west of the road, referenced a Latin male that was appearing to be aggressive, getting into other people's faces. Per the desk, they're advising that 22 is still going on as 18:23 hours. Case is going to be 6880.

0: Five of you guys have one adult female detained reference to what is it, 5 or 97 Wood.
1: Sent out the wrong person. 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
2: Okay, so we're bringing her back in. Is she going to be here for someone else?
1: Not more.

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1: Okay, so I'm gonna be ready to have a signal for with Alpha 1.
0: Okay, 10-4. 2 Quebec 48, I'll show you 97 with 2 Alpha 1.

0: 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We're trying to get one, please.
1: Charlie 91 reference.
0: Go ahead.

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1: On the 73,
0: 68,
1: Bravo, what was the last one?
0: Myself,
2: 7297 on the 15. Confirm on the 15th,
1: Alpha
2: 30 Street, report. 7.9. 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
1: please,
2: 7297,
1: could you have a port
2: officer signal 3? 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
1: Send a vehicle 8 Alpha and show your route for the 16.

0: Okay, Santa Florida, Ottawa 6441 Hardy Street for residents. Alarm level 2, call for service approved or high probability of persons at the alarm site. Contact me in invalid passcode with someone. And then a 16 to DC out of the 441 Freedom Street, allegations, household violence on a 5-year-old. Okay, that's a 6.
1: Yeah.
0: 37.
1: Take the 49.
2: Let me check.
0: Rapid response monitoring. So the Juan Martinez residence, showing front door. Alarm level 2, proof or high probability of persons at the alarm site. Juan Martinez, a couple Martinez, they made contact with them, but they both provided invalid passcodes. They stated it's a system error. Juan Martinez is currently on site. I'll show you 27. And there's an officer safety for 6481 Mosley Street. Ready to copy?

0: Miramar Parkway at the Emily's Jewelry is coming in for a portable zone shock sensor.
1: 10-4, 9-7, 8-8.
0: 10-4, 8-8.

0: Jackson, Elizabeth Vista 68, is it 10 for the corner, Club Bravo?
1: Okay, I'm going
0: to go. Thank you.
1: Charlie 9-1.
0: 9-1, stand by, this one for me. 23 Charlie 5-2. Copy, signal 3.
2: Four one and over.
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0: When this happened, because it doesn't raise, it says 13 vehicle delay. Can you make landline with the car when it passed?
1: Douglas Road, open line, someone is talking in the background and having a conversation. Case is going to be 6874.

0: 그리고
1: 你是英文，我是谁？我是他，就是我，我是王，我是王，我是王。

0: Còn em xin thưa.
1: Call to advise the driver was a Hispanic male with dark curly hair, passenger side, mirror dangling. He was last seen 25 minutes ago. Call to advise no one from FHP made contact with the female victim yet to confirm a prosecution or no report was made.
2: Sounds like 11.
1: 10-4, 10-6, 10-9.

0: Or, yeah, 15-6.
1: Yes,
0: sir. There's no numerical with here, so I'm going to try West Saratoga Drive.
1: That's 10-4, she 10-51 West Saratoga.

0: 21 and glass, so you can make it 81 and less.
1: I'm sorry, what's the 1020 one more time?
0: 21 in Garfield.
1: So far. 1845. 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
0: Yes.
1: So far out.
2: Hey, Rich.
1: Fifty-four.

0: Move not while with a black caller. The caller by she attempted to call Animal Patrol. They advised that they were cold. She's going to be standing by in a Mazda CX-5.
1: The case number is going to be 89829. I do show 138 at Benson 20 from back in April.
2: 19, you can show myself in 10 routes.
1: 10-4, I'll show you both in route 1848.

Tommy Joyner. Hit her sister on the head and stole a bank card and some $3,800 from her bank account. Refusing rescue for her sister. Father is rambling on the sister's name by the church behind the CVS.

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0: And you just called 13 and 3 1 2. 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I only saw 2 fires there for falls. One of them was a 97-year-old. I don't know if it's related.
1: Call for me.
0: Two Alpha 2, 2 Alpha 3, copy on a 38 in progress. 361 Sheridan Street, 361 Sheridan Street. Callers advising they hear neighbors screaming, things smashing. It sounds really bad. It's building 4, third floor apartment, possibly apartment 305. Caller advisor's history with this neighbor as well. What does that mean?
2: 12-1-8-7-0.
0: On yours and your mouth for that too?
2: 10-4.
0: And Quebec, sorry, I added you to the call. All right, 10-4, I added you to the call.
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1: Put in 5 Charlie 35, Central Charlie 32, 1065, 13, and
0: 4.
1: There's an incident at 645, 11940 Pines Boulevard. Caller is the manager of 156 outside by the sidewalk. By the front door, guys, that there is a person wearing a green shirt, gray pants, black expression. Caller is wearing a green shirt, gray pants. Subject is a black female wearing a blue dress, putting random items in a shopping cart. They're requesting a unit to park away from the front of the store. Call or rise if she's alone. Case is 46780.
0: 4804.
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0: update that just came in advising reference to a previous case. Caller had given the owner's Melissa's phone number and also neighbor Tom, who lives across the street with her.
1: Yeah, so we're looking for you at your front door. Just standing by. Where my name is Melissa.
0: Okay, what's your permission?
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0: Everyone.
1: Yeah, definitely on the line as well. Not the best in every point as well. Possibly saying that a little bit. Both friends.
0: What's that, don't think that you're 48?
1: Not less than 73.
2: Got it. Go for it. 33 on IA, this is 23.
1: Okay, let's put anything to slow down the other unit.
0: Any other units that are running code to 361 Sheridan can slow it down.
3: Thank you. We're ready for that.
0: 1859.
2: 24.

0: people trying to make that left turn.
1: Yeah, I still have everybody on that call at Sherman and Fed. I know there's a unit that was doing a transport still on it, but did you want me to keep the case open? Because you're all still on it.

0: Beamer. You have a 1020 for that number.
1: Sure, 1020, no, it just says they live across the street from her. And the neighbor's name is Tom.
0: Copy.
2: She does have an 8-10-10-6 now, but 12. I have a 911 approximate the location. 4355, that in a circle. There's a normal hate on King Deal Phase 2. No answer, I'll call that twice. Case on 2059.
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1: Yankee 11,
2: who are you out with?
0: I'm Yankee 12 and 5 Yankee 15.
1: Thank you.
0: Yankee 17.
1: Yankee,
0: just
1: 13. 10-4. Thank you.
0: For the time, this is from the ground.
1: Can I call you again?
0: Beautiful. Can you hold on or ask for it in a sec?
1: Never.
0: And
1: 7-2 route. 10-4, I did run the vehicle clearly 10-54, 10-29, it said you were going out of high area.
0: Thank you.
1: 9-5.

0: Beach, Marathon Gas Station, a caller requested at 10:45 reference to a time delay from June 6th to the 15th. The credit card was stolen and used. Oh, I see Alpha 11 on, let's see, an Alpha 12. Is it 10:40 to hold?
1: Well, should be tight. I'm going to turn it over here.
0: 22 Alpha 12.

0: I have a Signal 53 delayed. That's a question of 1045. Do I need to sign on, or are you signed on? Or am I going to sign on, because you're not signed in?
1: Sure, I'll sign on.

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1: We have 10,000 number one hospital Pembroke to the under Sheridan, 0100 hours.
0: 7800 Sheridan, 0100 at Memorial Pembroke, copy.
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2: 8109.
1: Here.
0: Okay.
2: Nice.

0: Ça va.
1: 10-15 different sim-18 for this case. You can assign it to 5-2.
2: 10-4, do you need another case open?
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2: 10-4. Copy.
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1: Been typed from Yonzulu, Bravo, Foxtrot 88, Silver Mitsubishi 1 on. Unit from 84.
0: I'll
1: be on. 7415 South. 9 Vikas. Nice. Yeah, so low advised, 10 units of drive, thank you. 9 Vikas on a Silver 09, photo Mitsubishi. There's no 1028 South, 1054, 1029, and I'll be
0: count.
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1: Thank you for updating this morning. We're northbound on Douglas now.

0: I could be single for the roof. For the roof, approximately 13201 South of the Street. Three Honda versus 8 Grand BMW, combo is 5 minutes. There can be a knee and hand injury. The car is unable to do the side turns away. It's the black on the back and there's a roof diet.
1: Control me and
0: 1731. Temper, related to a 13 incident call that I have. It's going to be approximately 5498 Somerset Parkway. You can reference an open line. They're not responding to a desk. It's not that the car door is open.
1: I need to go westbound on the first season of Pines.
2: Going westbound on Pines, simple. 12 to 4.

0: be attached to a Gray Infinity G37, unoccupied. And it's possibly being followed by a White Infinity that's behind me now. If we can get another gas message for you.
1: Can you see if they can respond to a 6 with a 7 meter?
2: 5-4.
3: One Fox 2-2 Whitehall Drive. Flip the line. Just moving out in the background. I want to throw a call back. This is 39840.
4: Whitehall Drive.
3: Two Fox 3-3.
4: Hey.
3: It is

0: What time check movie?
1: Great. Castle Jeffercon.
2: Okay.
3: And you have rescue sound. Just check all of, over, you know.
2: Yeah, sir.
1: Related?
2: It's related.
1: Going up out on some planks so far.
4: You want to go ahead and start the pop unit. I'm in on this.
1: Papa 130 in route. Holding her down and choking her so she's stabbed in to protect herself. So there's going to be a signal 34 involved with it. Started. Additional units to respond. I'll get a DOT shortly.
2: So, rescue 39?
1: I'm fine with the dead. 2 Delta Center, 48 records is gone. So far, 12 8. I'm on them here. So far, okay, I'm gonna call for rescue if this is not. So far.
5: Close,
1: so far.
2: What's the apartment?

0: 小娟儿，
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1: 上华

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1: Roll call Middle Mile Alpha, roll forward and tag. 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Circle 9-2, are you Silver Soda? Talk about Wolfgang.
0: Juliet 94, Royal Palm on Western Road. Russell, 8 Alpha 4, Ashley 54, 51.
2: Johnson,
0: like 107 is Johnson. 10-4. All units, this will be 10-3, reference initiating stop Johnson 107. Sunbar, 10-7, Fireman, something.
3: My location is on the unit going north.
0: And I got a unit going north to check for the subject.
3: Go from Downs.
0: They have a stop. The air is 10-3 there at Johnson and 107.
3: Okay.

0: You can't on the 10?
1: Watch that.
0: 10-4. Can't on the 10? Boulevard.
1: Orthodox Beach Boulevard and Northwest 7th Ave. Northwest 1st Ave and Northwest 7th Ave. Northwest 5th Ave and Orthodox Beach Boulevard and Northwest 1st Street and West and Northwest 5th Ave.
2: A viewer potentially has her device and she has full tracking. Stand by no vision.
0: So, can you respond to that 38 Nickers with a weapon 20 Northwest 6th Avenue? The subject was shot by one of the victims, PCLA, on a scooter, black male, no shirt, blue jeans.
2: Her device is at Southeast 2nd Ave and Southeast 2nd Street. If you have a couple of units for that location, see if they spot it. Black male scooter, no shirt, blue shorts, and a possible stab wound.
1: Hit him up.
2: Hey,
1: hey.
0: It's gonna be 10-3, air's gonna be 10-3, air is not working at 38, so we're moving to 2-1, unit is not working at 38, 2-1, air is 10-3.
2: So you need to switch over for this.
0: I requested him, he has not come over yet. Tesla.
2: Yeah.
0: 10-4.

0: Short 21, Sunny.
1: Sunny. Charlie, 5-3.
2: Hello, Anthony, 2-7-7.
1: Ready.

0: Hey, James. It's 32.
1: Hey, Rafa. Blue Rockers. What's
2: up, Rafa?
1: Western Road, North Commerce Parkway, and I'll follow your tag. 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

McDonald's parking lot. 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
0: 10-4, it's not a speaker available for 20.4111 office.
1: Yes, I don't understand you.
0: 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It expires 3/27.
1: 448. I'm good.
2: Charlie 4.
1: 4.
2: 68 standby, 1809 Jackson Street, unit 1026. Call is going to 56 outside of the building. A gray Dodge Challenger. Requesting unit 23 while we grab his personal belongings from that 1020. Let's give him a 10-minute ETA.
0: Nineteen 1936.

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1: catch the track, 6037.
2: Charlie 3231, confess to you, verbal. Study of verbal 14750, Southwest 23rd Street. Whereas their husband has been screaming at her and threw out her items. This is 39844.
3: This one.
2: Number 531.
4: Yep.
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0: Hi, it's going to be 51 to the hospital. So far, I'm going to be riding in the ambulance, and I'm going to be following.

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1: that's great. 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This is 10-4 to hold, manager 10-6.
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3: Right. No. 20 and a half, 3 something, right?

0: 3874. Can I just check? Thank you, Ryan.
1: So I'm on a 68 A100, no time check. You're up to that 16.
0: 10-4, code 5, watch your route. 315, copy 94. Number is route 500, southwest 112, unit 105. Surface allegations of the burn, so a 1-year-old female. This is also 38 history. Called open at grade theater Camry. Case 46789. Units are out, 1940.
2: V1, did FSP advise where they were going to be? They might have cleared it, but it doesn't advise.

0: Receiving a 49 audible, 17920 Northwest 10th Street. Caller advised that the neighborhood to the restaurant, the alarm was going off. It's off now. The caller doesn't live at the 1020, but have access to residence. Have either there's no sign of forced entry. We'll be awaiting the driveway. Is this time for the hold for 94? Your date?
1: Negative. 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

0: 10-4, Foxtrot 2-2-1.
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3: Two five 71 two is Holly 1 0 2300, and also the previous unit, it's my fault. She's going to be Foxtrot 210. Before.

It's the 200 Leslie Drive. It's anonymous. The caller is advised that a neighbor that lives at the 1020 keeps acting strange. He seems to be monitoring people in the parking lot. They wanted PD to get with the leasing office to review the cameras. Was something because I've seen acting strange around 1840 hours. Writes to them, but has since left. Again, the caller does not want contact. It's ready for Unit 611, where the person lives, and the case is 19504.

0: 10-5-6, Info 3 1 Uniform 4.
1: Yeah, you put me at 68 at 2620 Western Road and 54 in Fast X. Thank you.
0: 1945.
1: If you can put out 8 just here as well.
0: 48. Do you need 10 checks?

0: 6 Washington Street,
1: it's open line. Valley Hood via phase 2.1, call that cave 849. Bag, lower level terminal 4 is on alpha by the right chair, so with the back suitcase, they'll be standing by with it. The neighborhood is at 10:30 East Acton Street. Seems to be monitoring a few in the parking lot. The Van Nuys PD to go to the leasing office to review the cameras. Subject was not seen acting strange around 18:40 hours since the lights are on, but has since left.
2: You probably
1: 10-4. 28 Alpha Street, since you're clear. Lieutenant.
3: Thank you.

0: 37 Alpha Foxtrot 3-0 Bravo Quebec, Senior Red Corolla. I'm going to be at the intersection of North East First Point and North East Fourth Ave.
1: First Court and Fourth Ave. 10-420, they'll face out with him. Before J97 also. Can I ask you?
2: How would you say
1: that? Second, final one, Alpha. You've been on the 31.
2: Tell me, where's me?
1: Tell me, 1040.

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0: 52.
1: It'll be the 800 block West Beach, westbound Ford Tech Juliet Hotel Bravo, Sierra 774. Be sent to White County, I'll clear it out there.
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1: Final set, it'll be 900 block of West Beach.
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Okay, Alpha Papa Griffin, CEO of Target 54, Gen 29, 2013. CEO of Hollander, expires 627.

Copy, 38 in progress, attention Delta 18. Flight 415 Harrison, all that I have is that it's possibly physical. It's case 851.

0: there. My name is Zero. I'm a public care and I'm a physical 38. Will 15, please.
1: Yeah, what's happening?
0: Sorry, just a quick, there's one child in the residence.

0: Over.
1: Eight, two, and five, 5-2 Victor, Charlie Delta, Alpha, Alex, show the occupied one time.
2: 4-9-4-7-8-2-5.
0: 4-1-7-4. Try Taiwan, Chef, 4-9-7-8-2-2.
2: 4-8-2.
0: 1952.

0: Yes, sir, of course. Case is 3209, case is 3209.
1: Please, thank you.
0: You're welcome.

0: Yeah, but the missing person will not be in Rock shortly after I get done with this.
1: 10-4, 12-13. It was in Lieutenant 1714 Hay Street, X-ray 33, check the log, the vehicle's repossessed. We took the plate in line with the caller, but the call didn't go through, so we left the message in the notes for in case she calls back. 7-1. Foxtrot 3-10-4.
0: Yeah, Fred and Old Griffin.
1: Fred and Old Griffin, 10-4-1964.
0: Okay, Tim. Any unit to make contact with the victim to verify which charges we have?
2: 10-4-13.
3: He's going in the alleyway.
0: Down on the house.
3: 5-2 in Harrison.
2: 34-4 in Harrison.
3: I don't know.
2: Harrison, be for at the 50. Can they be a route?
4: Officer, four will be in route, and I'm going to be with Alpha 5 on the stop.
2: Copy.
3: Okay, now when you see the running east, though?
2: Also, they ran out, they came back because his girlfriend was still 97, and then started fighting with the manager.
3: Is it still, or did they run away east, though?
2: Both, I can verify with the call taker. The office of the assist is 4544.
3: I'm sorry, I'm actually on the south side.
2: North south side.
3: In the direction of travel.
2: I see no brown dress, black male, white hat, colorful shirt.
5: Where is it? So, do we have another call from that 13 incident at the Wolf Lake Park, Yellow Trail 1? I believe it's the same disconnect at 88. Also receiving a 43 in that same area. I'm still masturbating in the parking lot. Might be one of the same. Charlie 14 trailer.
6: What?
5: So a 43 just occurred. 5400 Southwest 76 Plains, Wolf Lake Park. I'm still male masturbating in the parking lot. He's in a silver Mitsubishi with an Indiana tag. Case is 39846. Beto. Turn trailer. Where? Delvis 21, 41 on the 43. Yeah, what? Turn trailer 11 and 42. We also have a 13 incident. Proximal location, Wolf Lake Park. Yellow Trail 1. Nothing heard. It might be related. Recover the second one.
2: 2387, it's only verbal at this time. He does own signal 01, but they're in the room, not currently out. The last thing, one of a black shirt, gray pants.
1: Three, two, eight, attention, 3-2-3, attention, 2-5, on in, for none of them. 28th Street, 58.
7: for?
8: 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It's coming up with 49 residential fire alarm for 438 Coconut Isle Drive. 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
9: Contact.

0: Okay, right, eastbound on 8th Street and North 5th.
1: Oh, who are you?
0: You must be the airman.
1: This is the airman.
0: You are not. He must have been your foot.
2: I was going to be in a white shirt with like a Jamaican logo on it. And that's why he's going to remember that I speak.
0: Okay, Baba.

0: 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Show me a gold medal safety, whatever is triggering for over 400 hours.
1: Pepper, going now since 4.

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1: Yes, ma'am. Charlie 98 Papa and Charlie Departure at Greenfield Park at 401 Northeast 8th Street.
0: Okay.
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0: Well, phone number coming.
1: So, phone number coming.

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0: So far, can I need an X-ray? Attention officer.
2: Roger, show me the X-ray.
0: So far, thank you too. I'm ready.
3: Is that okay?
0: 14
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0: You're not seeing on the 30 for the night?
1: You don't have a situation just that for that couple.